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3: 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Otto, Double D, and ladies and gentlemen, boys and girls.
4: 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Traffic update.
3: We've got Shafiq from LLM on the phone lines. Good morning, my man Shafiq.
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7: How are you today?
5: Fine. How about you too?
3: We are okay also, la, bro.
7: Okay. So what's the traffic situation, Shafiq?
5: Okay, traffic situation still slow moving at several locations. Okay, I start. Good morning, Otto and Double D, and good morning and Salam Malaysia Madani. I am Shafiq Kamurudin from Nation Highway Authority Traffic Management Center with your latest traffic update for this morning. As a reminder, the smart lane are currently active on the Max, Akle, LKSA and Lekas Highway to assist with the morning rush. On the Max, this is effect until 9 a.m. from kilometer 15.3 to kilometer 30.4 northbound. Please stay alert on Elite Highway E6. Traffic is slow moving from Putrajaya to Putrajaya due to a fatal accident at kilometer 12.5 northbound. The left and emergency lane are blocked. For those coming into the city via the Plus Highway E2, traffic is slow moving from the Sungai Besi Toll Plaza all the way to City Centre. Traffic remain heavy on the NKVE from Seti Alam to Shah Alam over the Kesas. We are seeing a slow moving traffic from Kota Kemuning to Haikom and again from Sunway heading towards Kewajipan. As a navigation through the congestion, please stay focused on your driving, maintain a safe following distance and always signal before you're changing lane. For more updates, follow us on X at LM Info Traffic, Facebook at Lembaga Lumsha. You can also reach our hotline at 1-800-88-7752. I'm Shafiq Kamudin from Traffic Management Center. 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
3: Thank you very much, Shafiq, and you have a wonderful day, alrighty?
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3: Otto, go for it, man.
7: Alright, so looking in Kuching City Centre, expect some heavy traffic heading towards the city centre, particularly along major roads like Jalan Terraza. Expect about a 3-minute delay over there, heavy traffic. Also along Jalan Tun Ahmad Zaidi Idrus, 3 minutes in that area. Currently building up in traffic along Jalan Batu Kawa, however it's bumper to bumper with a 16-minute delay in your drive time in that particular area. Along the stretch of the Kuching Outer Ring Road heading towards the city centre, right after the Sungai Kuat Bridge, expect some heavy traffic as well along Jalan Chana and Jalan Stutung as well. Now within the city centre seems to be busy, so please be careful, yeah? Now, over into Kota Kinabalu, expect some heavy traffic along Jalan Tuaran heading towards the city centre. Expect about a 16-minute delay in your drive time. This is due to the amount of vehicles on the road. It's currently busy along Jalan Kiansom as well. Also affected Jalan Bantayan Minintot. However, it's a bumper-to-bumper situation over there with a 17-minute delay in your drive time. Currently along Jalan Tun Fuad Stevens, expect a 17 or 8-minute delay in your drive time in that area. However, it's light traffic along Jalan Lintas, but will build up towards a heavy traffic situation along Jalan Lintas as well, heading towards the Jalan Kolam Road as well. So that's the traffic situation currently in Kota Kinabalu. So once again, please remember to drive safely and use your signal when making a turn.
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7: Okay.
3: What are we discussing about?
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1: Good morning, Malaysia. This is the Trax FM's Morning Show, Otto Double DN. This morning, as we promised you earlier, we'll be going to be joined by a very important person, a guest.
2: Exactly.
1: Sorry, Otto. Oh, yours. Otto is confusing me today. I'm going to have some mental issues after this.
3: Okay. Today, we're talking to Academician Emeritus Professor Tan Sri Dato' Sri Dr. Chua Hien Teck. Well, if you didn't know, he's one of Malaysia's most respected engineering and academic leaders with decades of contributions in engineering, education, research and technology development. A graduate of University Malaya, and he earned his bachelor's, master's and PhD in electrical engineering before going on to hold key leadership roles in major institutions, including Multimedia University and University Tunku Abdul Rahman. He also served as president from 2008 to 2019. Is that correct, Professor?
2: Sorry?
1: he wasn't paying attention to, because you know what? He told us just now that he got achieved his professorship when he was 36. 36. What was I doing? 36 hours here. So, Tan Sri, welcome to the studio. Very good morning to you.
2: Thank you.
1: And just to let you know, Tan Sri, we are streaming live on our TikTok account, live on Facebook, and also live on YouTube on our Trax FM official platform, so that everyone not only get to hear you on the FM dial, they also get to watch you today.
2: So it means that I have to behave myself, right?
1: Absolutely not. Yeah. You do not have to behave yourself, Tan Sri, because that's why we are here to, we want to make sure everyone knows what we're talking about, because I am sometimes ignorant and I do not know what these things mean. Like, for instance, today's topic of discussion is about mental literacy. So before we get on to the detail, what is mental literacy?
2: Well, the word literacy, most of us will understand. It means we are able to read, to speak, to write, to understand. Right?
1: Okay.
2: But mental literacy has something extra. It means that whether we are healthy mentally.
1: Okay.
2: To help us to understand, manage our thinking process. So if you have a good mental literacy, you'll be able to focus, to be more attentive, to memorize things better, and help us in our learning process and thinking process, and make sound judgment and decision. Okay. So that is what mental literacy means.
1: Okay, Otto. I think I understand.
3: You think you understand? Well, what are the ways that can critical thinking, creativity, and also problem solving be effectively nurtured among students? We're talking about students now, so yeah.
1: Yeah, because they need mental literacy.
2: Mental literacy is not just required by young students. Even old retirees like me, all right? As we grow older, you always hear people say, I have lost my memory. My memory not so good. So it is not just talking about young students. But of course, we would like to help the young students. Because I have seen students at the age of 6 to 8. They were challenged after some training. They were challenged to do calculation, addition.
1: Okay. All right.
2: And then we have another adult using calculator. And this young student do by just his mental calculation. Out of the 5 questions given, he solved it. He got it all correct. But the young fella, the old fella, the more adult one was still struggling using the calculator.
3: Wow. Well,
2: so this is what I meant by training the students.
1: Absolutely, because in this day and age, everything is about technology and smart devices. Back in the day, I think I got proper caning if I couldn't do my multiplication mentally. Mm. And my parents would just throw me a number. If I got it wrong, then I get a beating. So mental arithmetic was something that was needed back then. But right now with technology, I see kids even bringing calculator to school.
2: What happened if there's no battery?
3: Exactly.
1: I like you already. I love you. Right? I love the way you think. But it's a mental literacy itself. Like what Otto asked earlier. But how important is it for the development of a strong cognitive skill in today's learning environment? Because things are different if you go back 30 years.
2: Well, let me put it this way. I give you an analogy.
1: Okay.
2: There are different routes coming to Wisma Radio here, Angkasapuri, right? So in the past, we will say, oh, there are different routes. We'll choose the best one. Maybe we estimate the traffic. It may be the shortest, but it may not be the fastest because you may have jam, traffic jam and so on, right? Now, it depends a lot on Waze. Waze will help you. Yes. But what happens if suddenly there is no internet, there is no Wi-Fi, there is no connection 5G?
1: All your battery runs out?
2: You still have to have this backup. Mm-hmm. So let me come back to very important things that I like to say. Nowadays, a lot of problems that we ask the student to solve, they are just not just technical. They are complex. Like for example, if you ask an engineer to design a dam, it's not just about calculation, the flow, the water flow, and so on. You have to think about environmental issue. You have to think about whether financially it is viable. You have to think about the local community. They may not like it. So all these are complex problems, right? So our aim is to really train the young people, the young mind. So I cannot stop by telling you this. The Malaysian Mental Literacy Movement was set up by the late Tun Dr. Ling Leong Sik, the founder. So somehow he invited me to join. Okay. So it is an NGO, but we train young students and now we have expanded to old people as well. All right? We train them memory skill. Like just now you're talking about calculation. Mm-hmm. There are certain skills, you know, like 15 times 15, 2 to 5, right? 25 times 25, 6 to 5. The last two is always 25, right?
1: Correct.
2: But the front one is the number multiplied by the figure after that number. So if it is 225, the next number is 3. 2 times 3 is 6. So 625.
3: That's really just blew my mind.
1: My brain is pain.
3: So all you're saying is there are many ways.
2: There are many ways of doing it. So mm-hmm.
1: Yeah, I even see some kids in the videos. They're like throwing their fingers up. Da-da-da-da-da, yeah. And like, boom. I said, what method is this? I've never learned this before.
2: So the mental literacy can be trained. So we can train them on memory skills. We can train them even using their right side of their brain. About colors. How do you associate things? So we have competition where students were given 100 random number and they can remember which row, which column.
3: Wow.
2: Because they associate things with visualization. So these are the kind of activities we are trying to promote among the young student. All right? And we hope that more students will be exposed. Because now students are very worried, maths difficult lah, science difficult lah. Mm-hmm.
1: Yes.
2: The number of science students has really dropped. When I was very young that time.
1: You're still young, Zansri?
2: Yeah, young at heart. we have about 58% of students are pure science students. Now, it has dropped to even below 40. Sometimes years are not so good, even 20. So we are very worried. No scientists, no technologies.
1: Why do you think this is happening?
2: Because they have lost the interest in STEM education. They always felt mathematics is difficult. Right, science is difficult. So how do we make it more interesting for the student? Mm-hmm. That is what we are trying to tell the student. You can be trained. Even calculation, you can be much faster than human. You are human calculator. You can be faster than calculator. So you give them the confidence and spark their interest. That's what we wanted.
3: I remember this TV show where a human calculator, there was actually a human calculator. You can give him whatever number, he'll know the root of it, he'll know the answer towards it in just a few seconds only.
2: It's just by training, by exposing them to more things. So we don't want to just tell them difficult formula mathematics, dy, dx is y equal to x squared. We don't want.
1: You know what's dy, dx is not?
3: Okay, what's
1: that's
3: that?
1: Differentiation, man.
2: Yeah, differentiation. So if y is x squared, dy dx is 2x. But we don't want. There is too much formula.
1: I think right now our audience who's driving to work stuck in traffic jam, I think you just gave them a headache as well.
2: Yeah. So don't want. But if you tell them dy dx has something to do in our everyday application. They are driving, right?
1: Right.
2: If y is distance, dy dt, t is x, dy dt is time, then you get speed. So you know, dy dx, if I differentiate with the distance, I get speed.
3: So this
2: it's
3: is my
2: everyday
3: method.
2: Application.
1: Okay.
3: That's how you make things interesting.
1: Okay, you know what? Right. I think we need to take a short break. Okay, guys, just play the song first. I need to do this dy dx in my head. Because Tantri is... I mean, we never saw this side of him, but now I think I'm more interested to continue
3: exactly.
1: having a conversation.
3: Let's go study again.
1: Huh?
3: Let's go study.
1: Oh, man.
2: Yeah, lifelong learning.
1: We'll take a short break and be right back. Pet Shop Boys, Tracks FM.

0: Otto, do you feel like you're in suburbia right now?
1: I do. I feel like in class.
0: You know what? Off air, while we were playing the song, I was having a chat with Tan Sri. We were both asking random questions. And one of the questions, I said, oh my goodness, I remember my AdMaths textbook. It's a really thick book, purple in color, the cover. And guess what Tan Sri just told us, ladies and gentlemen? The person who wrote the book, that textbook, for those of you who are in the science stream, was Tan Sri's teacher.
2: Mr. Goh.
1: Thank you very much. Now, if you just tuned in, currently we're live also on TikTok. We're talking to Academician Emeritus Professor Tan Sri Datuk Sri, Dr. Chua Hien Teck. We're talking about mental literacy already. So, yeah, it seems that, Tan Sri, you've mentioned that a lot of our students now are lacking in terms of in science, and it's a very concerning situation, exactly. And a lot of things have been done, but why do you think it's still happening right now? We're still lacking in terms of students in engineering, students in science, students in practically science, STEM.
0: Because you can't blame the educators, you can't blame institutions, because it's already there. But why isn't anyone stepping forward like, okay, let's do this?
3: This is a multi-billion question, because that kind of decline in STEM education is not just happening in Malaysia. In fact, it happened in most of the countries, including very developed countries. Mm-hmm. Like, for example, I came back from Korea. My friend was telling me, now the students don't want to do science subjects. They don't want to become engineers. What they want to become?
0: K-pop star.
3: K-pop. Plus, they want to become what they call it, influencers. YouTubers. Mm-hmm. All right, there's one. Well, I would say we should play our role. We can't just depend on formal education. Let all of us go back to school. Not just to earn another degree, but go back to school to contribute to the school max society, science society. In fact, I was just suggesting to Institution of Engineers Malaysia recently, get all the branches, all their young students, go back to school. Spend 1 hour a week with the school. Not just on ad hoc basis, but maybe start a robotics competition. You just need one fella. And let's say that team has 10. One fellow can help 10 students. Not to win competition, but to spark their interest in doing things, making things happen. And that is where we can help complement our formal education. And that is what we were thinking, that why Tun Ling started the MMLM NGO. Is wow. To spark the interest of students in maths, in science, in strengthening their mental literacy.
1: Now, related to that, Tan Sri, sparked that interest. What actually sparked you to achieve what you have achieved so far?
3: I must say that my physics teacher, when I was in Form 4, Form 5, Form 6, Form...
0: Which school did you go to, Tan Sri?
3: Chung Ling High School in Penang.
0: Okay.
3: That teacher really was fantastic. He passed away 2 years ago, unfortunately.
1: Oh, I'm sorry for that.
0: Rest All right? in peace.
3: Mr. Leong came to teach physics just with a bunch of keys. Wow. No notes, nothing. He just put his bunch of keys on the table and start explaining difficult physics concept. And that really made me feel, oh, something. He was teaching about rockets. He was teaching about Newton's law. But that made us very interested, because he used live example, practical examples. And that's why I end up becoming an engineer, because he teach physics so interestingly, not just on the science part, but how is it being applied in our everyday life.
0: Yeah.
1: And you still apply it right now as
3: right.
1: well. Lifelong
3: yeah.
1: learning.
0: I mean,
3: yes.
0: That's what the teacher's job is, to actually get the kids' interest and get them zoned in and locked in to what's happening. Because otherwise, if I cannot relate to what's happening on the blackboard, or sorry, whiteboard marker, whatever right now, I'm going to be doing my own thing.
3: Yeah.
0: But until or unless the teacher said, okay, today we are going to light this on fire and say, whoa, that's it. I'm like, okay, what am I going to burn up right now in the chemistry lab? But that's
3: yeah.
0: not it. And she said, like, okay, today I brought mercury. What is mercury? We've only seen it in a thermometer, but we have not seen it in a petri dish.
3: Right.
0: So these
3: right.
0: are things, but... are these things still effective in this day and age?
3: Well, it is. I always say that we must dirty our hand. There is a difference, you know, because if you just ask the student to connect wire using the mouse, click here, click there, and you connect. Mm. When they go to the field, they look at all the cables, they will be shivering because they never touched the wire before. So dirty our hands.
0: Yes.
3: I would still think that we should spend much time in the lab. So people like us should go back to the school and tell the school teacher, hey, Saturday I come and help you to conduct experiment in the lab to demonstrate to the student, and you spark them. Like, for example, one interesting story I always remember. You all remember the 3M post-it notes?
0: Yes, okay.
1: Okay, yes.
0: Right? That's the post-it notes?
1: Mm-hmm.
3: Well, it was a failure, actually. It started because the scientists wanted to invent a very strong adhesives for aerospace industry, aircraft construction.
1: Wow. Oh, okay.
3: But he failed.
1: Mm-hmm.
3: But then he found these special microfibers that can be reused without scratching the original paper you stick on.
1: Wow.
3: Well, it is, if you tell this kind of story to the students, you don't have to change the school syllabus. You want to change the syllabus, it will take you 5 years, 10 years, right? But if you spend time reading some interesting story, share with the student, they will say, oh, even if I fail, it may turn out to be a success in future, right?
1: Right.
3: So that is how what I meant by let the student learn new things by telling them interesting life, practical stories.
0: And when you say by telling them, this is all now in the hands of the educated, the teachers, the lecturers, from the grassroots level to tertiary education.
3: Right. But there are a lot of things that a lot of people understand how difficult it is, and they are trying to help. Like, for example, the ASEAN Academy of Engineering and Technology. They are based in, their secretariat, permanent secretariat is in Malaysia. They have come out with innovation storybooks and they have translated into Mandarin, English, Tamil.
0: Oh, wow.
3: Right? Bahasa Malaysia, and send it free to the schools for the teachers just to read, and maybe every week you just tell one or two stories.
1: Mm.
3: And that's that, nice. To me, is very, and then it has been translated in Myanmar language as well.
1: Wow.
3: Cambodian language as well.
0: Yes, we have.
3: So all these resources are available. You don't have to reinvent the wheel.
0: You see, Otto?
1: The resources are there.
0: I think we should also do this, add a new segment on our show.
1: Which is?
0: Everyday Tell a Story.
1: Tell a story.
0: Yeah, yeah, once upon a time, yeah. You know what? We're going to take another short break. Otto, shall we take a short break?
1: Yeah, we shall. And then I will read through some of the questions which we have on our TikTok Live. I think one of it is very interesting as well. So we'll get to that in just a
0: bit. You know, Tan Sri said you got to get your hands dirty.
1: Yes, we do. Does it literally mean put all your germs on my shirt?
0: Let me tell you my story. So okay. Back in Form 3, we had this project electronic. We had to use those LEDs and transistors. But in the whole process, we were excited. That's when the teacher said, okay, this is a multimeter. So we learned about resistance putting in a battery. And then, you know, we literally got our hands dirty, Otto. We took the two probes. And stuck it into the wall socket. Short circuited the whole classroom.
1: That teaches you something?
0: Yes. You don't get your hands dirty, you will never learn, Otto.
1: Exactly.
0: We'll take a short break. We're having a very interesting conversation here with a very important person. But you know what? He's so down to it. He's so humble. That's why Tan Sri, when you asked him how long this interview, before you know it, you wish you had more time. We'll take a short break and be right back. Tracks FM, good morning.

0: not just the two of us, just the three of us and four. Anna is here also handling our V-Mix. And we also got, actually brought a friend.
1: We actually Hello?
0: Brought, yeah, we know how to. He's like Tansri's assistant or...
2: He's my colleague.
0: She's your colleague.
2: Okay.
0: Well, we're joining us this morning. Good morning. Welcome to Conversation. We're joined by our very special guest, Otto.
1: Academician Emeritus Professor Tansri Dato' Sri Dr. Chua here in Tech. So we're talking about mental literacy and the things that we have uncovered. There's so much things that we've lost. The value towards intelligence, the value towards ourselves being an individual in the cog of the whole machine that we call Malaysia economy and, of course, education has lost its value. So, Professor, one of the questions which our viewers on TikTok, we're live on TikTok as well, ask, is it because of AI that's causing this whole value chain going down the drain? Is it because everything's becoming more easy? Is it because of that?
2: No, I suppose it is not. We just can't blame on AI. AI is just a tool to make our job easier, right? To make our job more efficient, all right? But if you misuse it, then you're going to be in trouble, all right?
0: When you say misuse it to what? To make yourself become lazy?
2: Make yourself become lazy and to make yourself too dependent without thinking. Well, last year I read a report from a research by MIT Media Lab.
0: Okay.
2: And they coined this word called cognitive debt. So they have three groups of people in their experiment.
0: Okay.
2: One just do the manually thinking. Okay. The other one just use Google to just search the word.
0: Okay.
2: The third group, depending on ChatGPT, everything depending on AI, okay, without thinking.
0: All right.
2: So they use their one experiment called EEG, looking at your brain's activities. They realize that the one who purely depend on AI without thinking, their interconnection between the neurons is so big. That means to say, we are not using our brain. Mm. Then we will have a trouble, right? Don't just purely depend on AI and forget the basic things. What is AI is also being designed, programmed by people by human beings, right?
0: Absolutely.
2: So if you depend purely on AI without thinking, you will be fooled one day, right? So it's just not,
0: Otto, hear
2: it's
0: the,
2: not
0: Otto?
2: Just AI.
0: Yes.
1: Yeah.
0: And the thing is... what was the other question that was asked earlier?
1: Fast money is a trend now, unfortunately, not intelligence. So what do you have to say about that, Tansri?
2: Well, I suppose this is a serious problem.
1: Mm-hmm.
2: Our society has changed. Those days when we were young, not that I'm old now, I'm still 18 years old at heart.
0: Absolutely, yeah. Tansri, agree.
2: When we were young, when you have a cikgu, teacher, coming to you, you meet with a teacher in a sundry shop. You respect, you stand up, you pay respect, right? But now the students will look at what kind of a car the teacher drives to the school. So we have lost that teaching profession, the glory of the teaching profession. And there are many factors. So how can we change the trend? I always say, let the parents, the young volunteers go back to school and help, all right? So in our mental literacy movement, for example, every year we have two very important activities.
0: Okay.
2: One is our competition. We call it My Competition.
0: Yeah, we're about to get to that.
2: Right?
0: Yeah.
2: The other one is Festival of the Mind.
1: Wow.
0: Okay, let's talk about the Festival of the Mind.
2: Festival of the Mind, we have it sometimes twice a year, sometimes once a year. This year is going to be in August, mid-August in Kampa, to celebrate our 20th MMLM.
0: Okay.
2: We have all kinds of activities for students to come and do chemistry experiment, for them to come and do physics experiment. We bring robots, drones, trying. And then we, of course, for those rural area, including, they call it...
0: Underprivileged.
2: Underprivileged, orang asli kampung, or even... urban poor students, we do supply some buses for them to come and at least expose to them demonstration on memory calculation and so on. So every year we are able to attract about 3,000 to 5,000 students
1: Wow.
2: over the 2 days or 3 days.
0: Okay, right? I'm going to ask you this question. You can be absolutely honest about this. When you throw such events, right, who gets more excited from all the from all people from all walks of life? Because you did say you reach out to the underprivileged, the rural ones, send the bus. The excitement level of them compared to someone living right smack in the city centre for such events.
2: Well, I would think those from the rural area, because the city one, they have too many opportunities. Whereas this one, they take it as an outing, you know. Wow, I get to come from my school, go to this area, you know, and enjoy themselves and things like that. So you can see that, of course, I won't say the success story or how many percent have been got interested in science, because there's no such study. But at least we do our small parts. Hopefully, when they go back, the school, because we also bring the school teachers.
1: Nice.
2: So that let the school teacher also experience. All right, you just they need help. We just don't leave them alone. You know?
1: Now, Dansri, you were mentioned based on that, so related a little bit about the mind competition. What is that about?
0: Yeah, so now it's the mind festival. Now it's the mind competition. Yes.
2: Yeah, mind competition. We hold it once every year.
0: Okay.
2: Right? Now, this year, we will be having the mind competition the 13th of June. Normally, we have it on a Saturday. And then we have it different places concurrently.
0: Okay.
2: All right? So, we have it in Thai UMT in Penang, Thai UMT in Sabah. This year, we have it in Sabah.
0: Okay.
2: And then we have Utah Kampa, Utah Sungai Long. So, all we have different categories. We open it to senior citizen. There is one category. We also have young children up to, say, 12 years old or after 12 years old, another category. We have a few kinds of competition.
0: So these places that you mentioned, those are the venues where these things can take place concurrently.
2: Right.
0: But it is open to people?
2: General public.
0: Great.
2: From young to old.
0: All right.
2: Then we have random number competition. We give you 100, 200 random number. How many? And then give you 2 minutes to memorize. How many you can remember?
1: I can't remember.
2: Your brain, right?
0: Then
2: we have random words. Now, random words is very interesting, you know, because if you are trained, you can use association, you can create story, visualize, and then you can remember a lot of random words. Right?
0: Yes.
2: Then there is another mind mapping competition. You start with the central idea, then you draw branches and so on.
0: Yes.
2: And you create your own story, visualize. And this is how we train the young one and also the senior one, so that they won't be forgetful.
1: Is there any tips for those general public to attend this event?
2: No, just register and join. It doesn't matter. It's just for the fun of it, you know?
0: Yes.
2: Cut down 1 hour of your drama watching. Come and enjoy. Now, all of us spend so much time. I look at them all looking at watching the
0: telenovela, K-drama, Tamil drama.
2: Just 1 hour short. 1 week, go to school to help, go and join this competition, or go and even have interaction with people. That is what we lose now.
0: How many years has this thing been going on, this mind competition?
2: Now, mind competition has been on for about 20 years.
1: 20 years already.
2: 20 years.
1: Just thinking about it, I'm having a headache already.
0: Don't understand.
1: I think that's the reason why I need to go.
0: Is there an entry fee or is it open to public registration?
2: Yeah, they have to a very small fee just to make sure that you are committed.
0: Exactly.
2: But we have prizes to be won, you know.
0: Wow.
1: Okay.
2: First prize is 4,000. Second prize is 2,000. Third prize is 1,000. Overall prizes are 51,000.
1: I'm going to have a migraine now.
0: Otto, what is our WhatsApp phone number? That one also is pleasant memorized. Oh dear. Well, Tansri, before we wrap things up, is there anywhere they can go to get further information about this competition?
2: Yeah, please. Please visit the website.
0: Okay.
2: MMLM. Malaysia Mental Literacy Movement.
0: Okay.
2: At utah.edu.my.
0: Great. You guys can find them on social media as well, find the website. But Tansri, over the years of all this competition, and has the response been great?
2: Yeah, sometimes we have about more than 1,000.
0: Wow.
2: And there are interesting things that the student draw, no?
0: He brought us something to show and tell.
2: Yeah, very interesting.
0: What is that?
2: Like, for example, I show you about how the student were given a message, and then they draw. The message is about mobile phone.
1: Okay.
2: And the student draw this kind of...
1: Mind mapping. Look at that.
0: Can you tell a story? What?
2: Yeah.
0: Can I have a look at that, Tansri?
2: Sure.
0: Because I'm trying to understand, like, what kind of story were they read to and they came up with this? Wow. Oh.
2: So okay, we give them a long message, a text.
0: Okay.
2: About mobile phone.
1: Right. Just a whole paragraph?
2: Yeah. I mean, one whole paragraph, give them a few minutes, and then they draw this so that they can help them to organize their idea, visualize the idea. And these are from young students, you know.
1: Yes, this one is from 12 years old. The one I'm holding up.
0: Yeah, this is 12 years as well.
2: Yeah.
0: This is amazing.
2: So this is a competition for 5 to 12 years old. So we give them a long, written, very dull message. And they convert it into the mind mapping.
0: Wow.
1: Oh, my goodness. But how long did it take them?
0: How did they even understand the concept to begin with? Is something like this being taught in school?
2: No.
0: It was there.
2: They were trained. They were given some ideas of what to do. That is what we do. We send our volunteers to go to school to train them, you know.
0: Great. And is there by any chance, your organization, your NGO, allows people who are maybe not rich, who wants to step forward, like, okay, you know what, I'm bored. I think I want to
1: give
0: back to the community.
2: Mm-hmm. More than happy. You can always join us, contact us, MMLM, all right?
0: Okay.
2: Or you can contact Utah. You can even contact Institution of Engineers Malaysia.
1: Wow.
2: All right? I am also the past president. I have been trying to tell them have more volunteers.
0: Dr. Sharon is also here, and she just wrote something for you to share. But you know what? If you can, if you have what it takes, you are equipped with knowledge. There's one thing that my late dad said, you know what? You learn and learn and learn, but then you don't part. You take it to the grave for what?
1: Right.
0: It's better you part that knowledge with someone, and then the person will remember what you had taught them, even though when you're long gone.
1: Exactly.
2: We always say we create knowledge, but we have to disseminate knowledge.
0: Absolutely.
2: We have to preserve knowledge, and then we must have impact of the knowledge.
1: There we go. Thank you very much, Professor, for coming to the studio and sharing your thoughts on this. And once again, if you want to find out more, you can visit mmlm.utah.edu.my. Is that correct?
2: Right, correct.
0: Okay.
2: Thank you very much.
0: Have a nice morning. Thank you so much. It was a fun session.
2: Morning.
0: Here. You see how fast time flies? And Otto, when you want to disseminate information, like what you did this morning, that one wrong information.
1: Oh, that's wrong.
0: By drying your clothes, the water evaporation does not promote cloud seeding.
1: I'm going to prove you wrong.
0: No, you cannot do that. Dancy, once again, thank you so much. And
2: thank you.
0: All the best.
2: Yeah, thank you, everybody. Thank you.
0: Thank you. We're going to take a short break and have a chat with Mukesh.
1: Mukesh,
0: after we come back.
1: Okay.
0: All right. Otto, how's your hip?
1: Headache.
0: Me too. Anna seems all right. She's like, what are you boys talking about?

0: A very good Tuesday morning and Salam Malaysia Madani. My name is Mutesh Chan and this is Prime at 9am on Trax FM. Here are the headlines. My B2S driving license program to benefit 60,000 students. And southwest monsoon to begin May 14th with lower rainfall until September. students are set to benefit from the Special Driving License Program for School Students MyB2S 2026. Transport Minister Anthony Lok said the strategic initiative was implemented to strengthen road safety culture and improve compliance with laws among school students. He added this program is being implemented following the government's concern over the issue of motorcycle riders among students who still do not possess valid driving licenses, especially in rural areas.
1: Untuk kita laksanakan program ini, yang paling penting ialah kita kena tahu siapa mereka. 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
0: And on another matter, Lok said the issue of congestion involving heavy vehicle lanes on the Malaysia-Singapore second link at the Sultan Abu Bakar Complex KASB will be brought to the attention of the Ministry of Home Affairs. He said matters related to KSAB, including the operation of scanning machines, fall under the jurisdiction of the Malaysian Border Control and Protection Agency, which is under the Home Ministry's purview.
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0: Anthony Lok. Malaysia wants original equipment manufacturers or OEMs to collaborate with local vendors to level up the entire value chain and ecosystem via the new electric vehicle policy. Deputy Investment, Trade and Industry Minister Simza Zin said the government has a bigger objective that is focusing on developing the ecosystem. He said the ecosystem is not limited to serving only Perodua and Proton Holdings Berhad but also caters to a wide range of automotive brands, including European, Japanese and Chinese companies. Now the ringgit opened higher against the US dollar today ahead of the release of US economic data later tonight. At 8 a.m, the local unit inched up to 3.9200 to 9300 against the greenback compared with Monday's close of 3.9220 to 9260. The southwest monsoon is expected to begin on May 14th and will persist until September, following consistent wind blowing from the southwest. Met Malaysia Director General Dr. Mohamad Hisham Mohamad Anip said, during this period, low humidity levels will typically result in reduced cloud formation over most areas, and this means fewer rainy days.

0: and more dry days across the country. However, he cautioned that heavy rain accompanied by strong winds and thunderstorms may still occur in certain areas. And these include the western parts of Peninsular Malaysia, northern Sarawak and western Sabah, particularly in the early morning hours due to the presence of squall lines. A flood update now. The number of evacuees at Sekolah Kebangsaan Matang Glugor Temporary Evacuation Centre in the Larut, Matang and Selama District decreased to 34 victims from 9 families this morning. Meanwhile, the Perak Irrigation and Drainage Department announced that the water level in Sungai Kinta in Tanjung Tualang is still at the danger level with a reading of 12.5 metres compared to the normal level of 10 metres. Met Malaysia is expecting storms in all districts this afternoon. Still ahead in world news, Iran ready to deliver a memorable lesson to any aggression. There have been no cases involving Malaysian pilgrims using fake visas in the Holy Land. Malaysian Hajj Delegation Head Muhammad Hisham Harun said tight controls and close monitoring of pilgrims' documentation had helped ensure smooth entry procedures and compliance with regulations set by the Saudi government. Muhammad Hisham also urged pilgrims not to be easily misled by dubious Hajj package offers ahead of the Day of Arafah expected on May 26.
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0: Muhammad Hisham Harun. US President Donald Trump warned the ceasefire in the West Asia war was on life support after rejecting the latest counteroffer from Iran. The president's angry reaction to Iran's position, delivered in response to a US proposal, sent oil prices soaring and dashed hopes that a deal could be quickly negotiated to reopen the Strait of Hormuz to commercial shipping. Meanwhile, Mohammad Bagir Ghalibaf, who served as chief negotiator in previous talks with Washington, said shortly afterwards that Iran's military stood ready to respond to any act of aggression. European Union foreign ministers agreed new sanctions on Israeli settlers over violence against Palestinians as a change of government in Hungary ended months of blockage. Announcing the green light, EU top diplomat Kaya Kallas said it was high time the bloc moved from deadlock to delivery. Kallas added extremisms and violence carry consequences. The move in response to rising violence and settlement expansion in the Israeli-occupied West Bank had been stalled by Hungary's former Prime Minister Viktor Orban. The last two evacuation planes carrying passengers and crew from the Hanta virus-hit ship MV Honduras have landed in the Netherlands. Travelling in the two planes were 28 evacuees from the ship, including passengers, crew and medical staff. The first plane to land was transporting 6 former guests of the Honduras, 4 from Australia, 1 from New Zealand and 1 British person who lives in Australia. These 6 are expected to stay in a quarantine facility close to the airport before being repatriated towards Australia. The other plane was carrying 19 crew members, 1 British doctor and 2 epidemiologists, 1 from the World Health Organization and 1 from the European Centre for Disease Prevention and Control. And on to sport. World Cup debutants Curaçao have parted company with head coach Fred Rutten just 1 month before the tournament kicks off. Curaçao, who are the smallest nation by population ever to compete at the World Cup, appointed Rutten in February after predecessor Dick Advocaat stepped down for personal reasons. However, a statement from Curaçao Football Federation said Dutchman Rutten had resigned following constructive discussions among federation leaders. There was no immediate word on who would now replace Rutten as coach for the World Cup, where the tiny former Dutch colony has been drawn in a daunting Group E against Germany, Ecuador and Ivory Coast. And finally, Paris Saint-Germain forward Ousmane Dembele was named the Ligue 1 Player of the Year for the second year running after leading the club to the brink of a 14th French title and the Champions League final. The 28-year-old becomes just the fifth player to win back-to-back awards, the last being Zlatan Ibrahimovic in 2014. Paris Saint-Germain will be officially crowned French champions for the fifth season running and the 12th time in the last 14 years if they avoid defeat away to second place Lens on Wednesday. And now here's a recap of the headlines. My B2S driving license program to benefit 60,000 students. And southwest monsoon to begin May 14th with lower rainfall until September. And that was the news edited by Carmilla Badri. Salam Malaysia Madani.
2: Thank you very much, Mutesh, for the news at 9 o'clock.
0: You're most welcome.
2: So did you hear our interview with our guest today this morning?
0: Bits and pieces downstairs.
2: That means Nola. That bits and pieces downstairs, the small speaker. Absolutely not lah.
0: Yeah, so
2: but Otto and I were very intrigued and our brains are actually aching right now.
0: Oh.
2: Because he actually said one thing, like, we don't put our brain to use, right?
0: Okay.
3: You're gonna start feel it.
2: Yeah, we're gonna feel it, we're gonna become lazy, then dementia, Alzheimer's, all is gonna kick in, right?
0: Okay.
2: So do you still remember phone numbers by heart?
0: Only mine?
2: What's the point? You're stranded. You're going to call yourself.
3: Well, we have emergency numbers.
0: Yes, yes.
3: But, so you don't remember,
0: something to ponder on.
2: But your family members' phone numbers by heart, you don't, do you?
0: Mums, dads.
2: You remember?
0: Yes.
2: Okay. What about your closest friends?
0: No.
2: None.
3: Bank account number?
0: You mean mine?
3: Yeah.
0: No.
2: You don't remember?
0: Uh-uh.
2: At all?
3: So what can you remember? Is first your family emergency numbers, your mom, dads?
0: Okay.
3: What else?
2: Addresses.
3: Okay.
0: Yes.
3: I can remember. To fill out all the packaging.
2: He put out phone number, you don't remember, he remembers the address. Okay, and then?
0: IC number.
3: Okay. If nobody else remembers that, I cannot help you there.
2: Thank you for saying that, Otto.
0: Passport number.
3: Passport number. Okay.
2: I don't remember my passport number.
0: Ah, see?
2: Because I'm not a frequent traveler. I don't fill up disembarkation cards that often. So I wouldn't know or buy tickets for myself.
0: Right.
3: So basically, that's about it. Right. Two emergency numbers, a bank account number, your own phone number, address.
0: Okay.
3: And your passport.
0: So but why? We are supposed to, in order to keep the brains active, we need to remember these numbers.
2: We need to remember more. Keep your brain active.
0: Okay.
2: Yeah, you're actually setting tasks and I take this upon myself personally, like we had to call the traffic, right? Initially, we had problems remembering a number, but eventually I told myself and I trained myself. And like what he said, sometimes we remember stuff based on association. I associated the keypad to a certain design and a pattern.
0: Right.
2: And I remember the number.
0: Yeah. Okay.
2: Yeah.
3: Same about my password on the PC, which I have. So I just remember the keys and that's it.
0: Okay.
3: What is DV? What did he say, DV? DV, that equation.
2: Oh,
3: you forgot about that.
2: No, that's differentiation.
3: Differentiation. My goodness.
2: Did you do anything like that in school, Mutesh?
0: What? DV?
2: Non-DV. It's a differentiation like dy, dx and then the whole equation.
3: Like
2: did you do NMATS? Did you do NMATS?
0: No. I wasn't an NMATS student.
3: You weren't in science stream?
0: I wasn't in...
3: You were in
0: the art stream.
3: Art streams.
0: Yes.
3: Okay.
2: So I like, bro.
0: Yeah.
2: He's a performer.
0: Okay, exactly. That's what I was trying to get at that point where, you know, I may not remember numbers, but maybe I remember... I keep my brains active with music, with readings and stuff. Is that the same thing?
2: Yes, it is.
0: Right.
2: Yes.
0: Okay, so.
2: Yes.
0: Yeah, but okay, that's good.
2: And playing musical instruments too to remember a piece. Yes, correct. Mm-hmm. Okay.
3: Thank you for using your mind.
2: Okay, bye.
0: You're welcome. Bye. Bye.
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0: Satara, Glory of Love. This is Tracks FM's morning show. Otto Double D, hello, hi. And Otto, have you ever gone bird watching?
1: No.
0: Have you ever run into
1: a bird?
0: Not run into a bunch of
1: birds.
0: No lah, like pigeons, and together eating things.
1: Of course. In the middle, feed them, yeah, feed them, yes.
0: They fly away. Well, okay. Apparently, ladies and gentlemen, we got this news for you to share, okay? Apparently, a new study found that birds tend to fly away sooner when approached by women than by men.
1: Ah, really?
0: Yes, because researchers sent similar dressed men and women to walk towards a bird of 37 different species. So they dressed the same, okay? And they discovered that men could usually get about a meter closer before the birds actually took off.
1: Oh yeah, exactly. So scientists controlled for factors like height, clothing and hair, but still the birds were more fearful of women, apparently.
0: And they don't know why. They believe that birds may be detecting subtle cues that humans barely notice, such as a movement pattern, scent, or body shape. Wait, what?
1: What?
0: Scent, I notice.
1: So
0: movement pattern, not really, but body shape, yes, of course, I notice.
1: So they theorize that in prehistoric times, men probably hunted big game, so probably big animals and all that, and women hunted smaller prey, such as, dun-dun-dun, birds. So there could be an evolutionary reason why birds avoid females.
0: So the dodo bird was went extinct because of
1: women.
0: Women, I don't know. But experts say that this finding highlights how sensitive our urban birds are to our surroundings. So
1: Our burung gagaks, crows here in RTM are quite friendly.
0: There's also the mynas and then the burung pipit. And then
1: what's that bird called in Malay? It's called
0: burung enggang.
1: Panggang.
0: Not panggang lah, enggang.
1: Enggang, okay.
0: The hornbill? No, the stork? Bangau? I'm just throwing out the bird's name, bird names here.
1: Oh, okay.
0: Come on.
1: There's one bird called Tuo. Tuo? Burung Tua.
0: Oh, there's the little.
1: Yes. Tuwu. Ah.
0: Tuwu.
1: Yes, that's the name.
0: Yes, I think we decided.
1: Every morning.
0: Al spoke about it, and then I found the name of the bird. And then, yes, correct. But in my taman, right? Sometimes, because we live near a forest reserve, and of course, the nice forest reserve has been developed, and you get some kingfishers. I've even.
1: Nice.
0: Have you seen a hummingbird up close?
1: Yeah, I've seen one. So
0: not,
1: cute.
0: Not in your taman or in your garden.
1: No,
0: right?
1: It's somewhere. Yeah.
0: Yeah, I've seen it in my taman. It's like, wow. And this one auntie who actually took all the effort to take pictures of the birds, and she wrote a book for a kid's book.
1: Oh, nice.
0: Birds from my garden. And you'll be surprised about the birds that actually visited the garden. And that's happening in Cheras.
1: Nice.
0: Absolutely, man.
1: Something you can do.
0: But so that debunks that theory, right? The auntie got close to the bird, lah. This one
1: is okay.
0: Is it the bird sea lady, the chow?

0: Olivia Rodrigo, Traitor. Every song of his sounds like Driver's License to me.
1: All right.
0: I don't know. Yes, everything like, oh, is that Driver's License girl?
1: That was requested by Jenny Domingo on our TikTok account. We're live as well. So if you have like anything you want to say, probably dedicate a song to anybody, that's the time and the place to do it. Okay?
0: Okay, today's reason to party. If you can't find one, we give you one.
1: All right, it's the 12th of May. Today is International Nurses Day, a highlight of Nursing Week, and which commemorates 1820
0: birthdays. So it's 1,000.
1: It was a founder of modern nursing, Florence Nightingale. Here's to you, all nurses and those who are involved. Okay, yeah,
0: to and all nurses. The different kind of nurses. Okay, Otto.
1: Okay, so
0: ada nurse Amidara, ada nurse. I'm serious.
1: Ada nurse Amidara. Then
0: got nurse. Ambil pressure,
1: temperature badan,
0: and oxygen. Then we got different nurses in the OT, the different kind of YO2.
1: Nothing.
0: Then there's different nurses in the ICU.
1: Mm-hmm.
0: Yeah, they all got different functions. So to all nurses, we salute you and we'd like to say thank you.
1: Exactly.
0: Your most memorable moment with a nurse?
1: When she injected me.
0: She injected you?
1: With a certain liquid to relieve my pain.
0: Okay, a painkiller.
1: Yeah, okay. Today is also...
0: Wait, I never told you. This is how it works. Conversation and you ask what about me.
1: Okay, what about you?
0: See, this fella... It was during the vaccination for COVID-19.
1: Please tell me, sir.
0: I was afraid of needles. I mean, if you go to a normal clinic, then you can gauge lah. You can talk to the doctor, fine. But this one was in... I was in World Trade Center, Putra World Trade Center.
1: Okay.
0: Beribu-ribu lemon orang.
1: Okay.
0: And just line up and then like... And it's not like a covered... It's all different booths. And people are sitting down waiting your numbers to be called.
1: Yeah.
0: I said, hi. Then she looked at me. I was already sweating in an air-conditioned hall. I was sweating buckets.
1: Okay.
0: She said, kenapa? I said, I takut jarum. Allah, badan besar nak takut jarum and all that. And then there was this another nurse. She's very pretty lah. She said, kenapa? Kenapa, sir? She's talking to me and I was like, I was distracted. And like, takut nak habis. Oh. And I was smiling. And then, yeah.
1: So?
0: Yeah.
1: Have you lost your fear of needles already?
0: Absolutely not.
1: No.
0: Absolutely not. Never will I overcome that fear.
1: So the only way to overcome it for a split second is to have a very attractive nurse to help you out.
0: Yes, correct. Distraction is always good.
1: Okay.
0: Last but not least, today is a limerick day. Do you know any limericks?
1: No. Do you?
0: No.
1: That's not.
0: Seashell is a tongue twister, not a limerick. No. I don't know. It's not a Malaysian thing, so it's okay.
1: Simple. If it's not a Malaysian thing, it's okay.
0: That's all right.
1: We can let it go.
0: Doesn't

0: So, I'm just gonna limerick for us. Oh no.
1: I'll try my best.
0: Okay.
1: There once was a fly on the wall. I wonder why didn't it fall? Because its feet stuck, or was it just luck? Or does gravity miss things so small?
0: Wow.
1: Where's your beatbox?
0: Oh, you're on a rude rap, but you're on
1: okay,
0: a
1: rap. Okay, let's try.
0: Is there another limerick?
1: Okay, let me see.
0: Okay.
1: No. Let me see another one. Okay.
0: Okay, got ready?
1: Okay, one, two, three.
0: I start first. The beat drop first, and then you do the limerick or toe.
1: Okay, beat drop now.
0: Okay.
1: There was an old man with a beard. Shut up.
0: Okay, we'll do it again.
1: There was an old man with a beard who said, "It's just how I feared." What happened?
0: I cannot.
1: No more saliva.
0: I cannot, bro. I cannot.
1: Okay.
0: Just read it out loud.
1: Okay. So, there was an old man with a beard who said, "It's just how I feared. Two owls and a hen, four larks and a wren have all built their nests in my beard." I have no understanding.
0: So I told you.
1: I'm a science student.
0: It's not a Malaysian thing. It doesn't really matter, bro, whether you know it or not. When we come back, we need to wrap things up. But if it's your birthday, Steve Winwood is 78.
1: Oui.
0: Then we got the rock guitarist from The Stroke, Billy Skure, is 76.
1: Mm-hmm.
0: Ving Rhames is 67.
1: Ving?
0: The black guy in Mission Impossible.
1: Oh,
0: the guy, the hacker.
1: Oh, he turned 67.
0: Yeah. Emilio Estevez from Mighty Ducks, quack, quack, quack, is 64 years old.
1: Mm, Tony Hawk turns 58.
0: My goodness.
1: Rami Malek, 45. Okay.
0: And Ria Sehorn, who starred in Bad Boys, Ride or Die. Coming up, she's going to be starting in 11 days. She is 54 years old. Anyone else?
1: Emily Van Camp.
0: Oh!
1: Captain America Civil War.
0: Yes, correct.
1: Okay.
0: She is
1: 40.
0: Wow. Otto?
1: Life changes.
0: Alrighty. When we come back,
1: we're going to feel older.
0: We're going to wrap things up. But first, here's Bruno Mars.
1: Risk it all.
0: Yes. Kita jiwang-jiwang in the morning lah.

0: enjoyed that track. I know Vic and someone else, someone picked the artist, someone picked the song. And yes, it's time for us to wrap it all up and head out the studios, Otto.
1: Okay.
0: Tomorrow got one more day left for me and you.
1: Me and you? Are you just spilling things out already?
0: Not yet, not yet.
1: Ah, okay, don't.
0: Yeah, like normal. Well, then Thursday I do drive time one.
1: Mm-hmm. Yeah. All right. So anyway, a list of whack facts for today. The first product called an iPhone was a web-enabled desk phone with a video screen, sold by a company called Infogear in 1998.
0: They named it such and it flopped. And then the Apple company took over lah. The energy expended by players during a pro tennis match could power a smartphone for 1 year.
1: Wow. 3% of all people suffer from amnesia, the inability to smell.
0: Wow. And only 23 countries still have operational Telegram services.
1: 23
0: and,
1: countries,
0: yeah,
1: huh?
0: And the US is still one of them.
1: Oh.
0: Have you ever sent a Telegram before? I remember following my dad to the post office and he did send a Telegram. Mm,
1: we still have our Telegram here in the office.
0: That's a fax machine.
1: Oh, sorry. A fax machine. Sorry. Telegram is different. Overly tight ponytails and man buns can cause bald spots.
0: I never even got a chance to do any of that. Ponytail or man bun, nothing, and I went bald. And the longest tapeworm ever pulled out of a human body was,
1: oh my goodness,
0: 18 meters. That's 59 feet, yo.
1: What did that person eat?
0: I don't know. And here's another fact. Did you know that according to Psychology Today, crying is an act of maintenance, not a sign of collapse. By letting those tears fall, you are allowing your body to perform an essential work of numbing pain, regulating your nervous system, and restoring a healthy emotional balance.
1: Is it worth it or not?
0: You want me to cry now?
1: Is it worth it or not?
0: What? To cry?
1: To cry.
0: Wait lah.
1: Wait lah. Wait
0: lah. End of the season, I see whether Tottenham is going to be relegated.
1: Oh my
0: crying,
1: goodness.
0: And then like, yeah.
1: Just let it all out.
0: Okay. Okay. We'll be back tomorrow, same time, same place. Up next, we got the news at 10 with Mutesh and then Otto.
1: Of course, we have Midday Buzz and the interview feature of the day. So stick around for that one. And you're going to have the interview with a special person with regards to Hari Bulan Negara.
0: Who is that?

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Good morning, Salam Malaysia Madani. I'm Mutesh Chan for the news updates of this hour. The number of flood victims at Sekolah Kebangsaan Matang Glugo Temporary Evacuation Centre PPS in the Larut Matang and Selamat District decreased to 34 victims from 9 families this morning, compared to 38 victims from 10 families last night. The District Disaster Management Committee Secretariat in a statement announced that all the victims from Kampung Matan Pasir have been taking shelter at the PPS since 1:30 a.m. yesterday. The Bumiputra Financing Fund under the National Entrepreneurial Group Economic Fund has been increased from 500 million ringgit to 1 billion ringgit. Entrepreneur and Cooperatives Development Minister Stephen Sims said the government decided to increase the financing amount after the encouraging response to the scheme, which was previously increased from 300 million ringgit to 500 million ringgit. Sims said the increased funding is expected to help entrepreneurs expand their businesses and face various global crises that affect the sector. Restrictions on direct messaging functions or DM and profile search capabilities for users under 16 are being viewed as the most effective digital shield against cyber predators in Malaysia. Malaysian Cyber Consumer Association President Siraj Jalil said safety features blocking DM functions and profile searches by unknown accounts would serve as a gatekeeping mechanism, creating a clear digital boundary between adult and child profiles. There have been no cases involving Malaysian pilgrims using fake visas in the Holy Land. Malaysian Hajj Delegation Head Mohammad Hisham Harun said tight controls and close monitoring of pilgrims' documentation had helped ensure smooth entry procedures and compliance with regulations set by the Saudi government. Mohammad Hisham urged pilgrims not to be easily misled by dubious Hajj package offers ahead of the Day of Arafah, expected on May 26. And finally, police arrested a man for allegedly injuring an individual with a sword at a temple in Cameron Highlands. Cameron Highlands Police Chief Superintendent Azri Ramli said the 39-year-old suspect was arrested after police received a public tip-off regarding the incident at about 6 p.m. Initial investigations found that the incident happened while the 31-year-old victim was taking part in a religious ceremony at the temple with his friends. And that concludes the bulletin prepared by Alif Harris. Do stay tuned for World News coming up at 11. Salam Malaysia Madani, and thank you for tuning in.

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Good morning. It is Anna here on Track's Midday Buzz. Oh my goodness. I feel like it's been a long, long time since I last hosted the show. So I hope it is going to be a great day. Let me know how are you doing. I hope you are doing fine. It is 12th of May 2026, 10:17 on the clock. Oh my goodness, I cannot believe it. It's already May, first of all. And second of all, it's already 12th of May. We are already hitting the middle of the month. Oh my goodness, time indeed passes really fast. I feel for me, I had a hectic couple of weeks. For those of you who don't know, I was in Bintulu 2 weeks ago. Oh my goodness, it's already 2 weeks ago. Yes, I was in Bintulu, Sarawak. It was my first time there. And then last week, I had like a back-to-back work and trainings and whatnot. And finally, I can breathe some air. I'm finally a bit, you know, the schedule has a bit settled down. And yeah, so here I am. Yes. So today, yes, I'll be sharing a lot of stories, news and all that. And we have a special interview coming up in the next hour. And of course, if you know me, you know me that at one later I will be doing request hour as well. So hang in there, stay tuned. A lot of things happening, so make sure you stick around right here on Track's Midday Buzz. Yes, that's life.

0: It's too much work. I can't finish this all by today.
1: Yeah, tell me about it, lah. I mean, I barely have time to eat lunch anymore. It feels like there's no end in sight. I'm trying to handle everything on my own, but yeah, lah. But it's just too much. I can't delegate because I don't trust anyone else to do it.
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0: Hey, Brandon, help me with this thing now, can or not, please?
1: 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I'm not done with this PSA yet, la, okay?
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Club Freak right here on Tracks Midday Buzz with me, Anna. I really hope you are enjoying the music today, because the music, it is brought to you by me, Anna. That's right. Now, Met Malaysia has issued a warning of thunderstorms, heavy rain and strong winds across four states, okay? Effective until noon today. So the places affected include Perlis and also Langkawi, the entirety of Perlis already. Several districts in Perak as well are expected to experience severe weather, namely Kuala Kangsar, Manjung, Bagan Datuk and Batang Padang. In Kelantan, the warning has been issued for the Gua Musang district. So yeah, Met Malaysia issues these warnings when there are signs indicating thunderstorm with a rainfall intensity exceeding 20 millimeters per hour that is imminent or expected to occur for more than 1 hour. Okay, so if you are in those areas, please prepare yourself and stay indoors if possible. If you are heading out to lunch anytime soon or later, make sure that you keep an umbrella and make sure you park in the right areas. Don't park somewhere where it's a bit like steep, because you know water will tend to rise and things like that. Okay, so make sure you stay safe already. So while you are at that, keep it locked in right here on Tracks Midday Buzz.

0: We sometimes forget the most important things in our lives. Imagine for a moment the unimaginable. A child left behind in a hot car. It's a tragedy we can prevent. 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Always check the backseat before leaving your vehicle. 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

Someone who lives in your heart, all for one, right here on Tracks Midday Bus with me, Anna. Now, I want to thank to our listener, Anthony from Piping. He called me up just now because I shared about the thunderstorm warning in several areas such as Perlis, Langkawi, Perak, namely Kuala Kangsar, Manjung, Bagandato, Batang Padang, and also in Kelantan, Gua Musang as well. And he shared two things, right? Firstly, he was sharing about how in one particular mall, where he knows and he goes to the lower levels when it's like a lot of thunderstorm and rain, the water rises up, and yes, many cars were damaged because of that. So he recommended that people park in open areas, which is it's a great reminder, better to park in open areas if you know that the parking is known to have flooding situation. Avoid that, alrighty. The second thing he also said was don't park nearby trees, right? So, you know, when during rain, there's a lot of wind and all that. Yes, I've seen a lot of branches falling onto cars as well. So, yeah, be cautious about that as well. Now, in a couple of minutes, it is going to be the news at World News at 11. And then in the next hour, it is going to be a special interview that we are going to be talking about the Sambutan Hari Belia Negara 2026. And I'll be speaking to Umaima Husni, the Senior Assistant Director of the Youth Development Division of the National Youth and Sports Department. So that's happening at 11:15. Later, you can also catch it live on Facebook, YouTube, and TikTok at Tracks FM Official. Alrighty, for now, by Lando, Tracks FM.

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0: The Hanta virus hit MV Honduras departed the Spanish island of Tenerife for the Netherlands as the last six passengers and some crew members were evacuated from the luxury cruise ship. The disembarkation caps a complex operation that has so far resulted in 94 people being evacuated and repatriated to their countries of residence. It came 41 days after the vessel set off from southern Argentina and 9 days after the first positive test result for the respiratory viral infection. World Health Organization Director General Tedros Adhanom Ghebreyesus said by evacuating the ship in Tenerife rather than obliging passengers to quarantine on board, authorities sought to strike a balance between protecting public safety and preserving the mental health of the passengers.
1: The passengers, you're now in good hands. We were very worried if you stayed longer in the ship, the situation could have been difficult. You heard about the passenger from France who is in a very critical situation. Imagine if she stayed longer in the ship. And evacuating them repatriating them is the right thing because all the passengers will get the necessary support. As you can imagine, there was even mental breakdown for some of the passengers. It's very difficult to stay for weeks in a small container. You can imagine how it affects mentally. And many of them are also senior citizens and they have many chronic illnesses. And imagine carrying that for several weeks.
0: Meanwhile, the Honduras will dock in the Netherlands for disinfection. Still on board are 25 crew and 2 medical staff. The vessel is also carrying the body of a German passenger who died during the voyage. Iranian Foreign Ministry spokesman Ismail Baghaei called Tehran's response to the latest US proposal to end the war a generous and responsible offer. He said Tehran did not demand any concessions from the US, but rather called for an end to the war and a halt to maritime piracy against Iranian ships. Baghaei was responding to US President Donald Trump, who described Iran's response to his country's peace proposal as unacceptable. And Trump's angry reaction to Iran's position sent oil prices soaring and dashed hopes that a deal could be quickly negotiated to reopen the Strait of Hormuz to commercial shipping. Meanwhile, Mohammad Bagher Ghalibaf, who served as chief negotiator in previous talks with Washington, said shortly afterwards that Iran's military stood ready to respond to any act of aggression. Brazilian activist Thiago Avila returned to Sao Paulo following his detention and deportation from Israel, where he said he was tortured and witnessed abuses of Palestinian prisoners during 10 days in custody. Avila and Spanish national Abu Keshek were part of the second global Sumut flotilla that launched from Spain on April 12, attempting to break Israel's blockade of Gaza by delivering aid. Avila told reporters after his arrival in Sao Paulo, he was kidnapped by Israel, not imprisoned. And the governments of Spain and Brazil have said the detention was unlawful. And separately, Lamine Yamal waved a Palestinian flag during Barcelona's open-top victory parade to celebrate winning La Liga. Video clips circulated widely on social media showed the Spanish teenage sensation holding the flag aloft from the parade bus, drawing cheers from sections of the crowd. The political gesture came as tens of thousands of fans lined the streets to celebrate Barca's 29th Spanish League title, which the club secured with a 2-0 victory over bitter rivals Real Madrid in Sunday's El Clasico at the Camp Nou. And finally, Miles Lewis-Skelly is adamant Arsenal know better than anyone what they must do to secure the club's first Premier League title in more than 20 years. Teenage rising star Lewis-Skelly said his team need to stay humble. The Gunners move closer to being crowned champions of England for the first time since 2004, following a 1-0 win at West Ham on Sunday. Victory left leaders Arsenal 5 points clear of second-placed Manchester City, with 2 games to play at home to already relegated Burnley and away to Crystal Palace. And that was the World News at 11, edited by Carmilla Badri. Thank you for tuning in. Salam Malaysia Madani, and have a great Tuesday ahead.

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1: Good morning and welcome to Tracks Midday Buzz with me, Anna. And as I mentioned just now, we have a special interview happening right now, and we are speaking about Sambutan Hari Belia Negara 2026 with my guest in the studios, Puan Umaima Husni. She want to go by Umai. She is the Senior Assistant Director of the Youth Development Division from the National Youth and Sports Department. 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
2: Thank you, Anna. Thank you for the invitation.
1: It is so great to have you here. Now, if you want to see Umai and me live, you can also join us on Facebook and TikTok at Tracks FM Official. Now, Umai, Hari Belia Negara returns with the theme Menggerak Belia Madani. Now, what is the core message of KBS wish to convey this year?
2: Okay, thank you. I'm here today to talk about National Youth Celebration, or we can say it as Hari Belia Negara, and commonly known as HBN.
1: HBN.
2: We're going to use it as HBN after this.
1: Mm-hmm.
2: And it's celebrated every year, all right, since 1964.
1: Mm-hmm.
2: Mm-hmm. So, Menggerak Belia Madani is not just a slogan. It's a call to action, calling all the youth out there to come out, to take the lead, and to drive innovation, to create economic opportunities, and also to strengthen the unity among the community. And basically, we from Ministry Youth and Sport, this is the strategic platform mm-hmm. that we prepare for the youth out there, to the young people, to voice out their aspiration, to exchange their ideas and also to share the knowledge. And they not only come and go. This is not come and go festival.
1: Mm-hmm.
2: Okay, they come and they're going to take out something, you know, what we provided.
1: Mm-hmm.
2: And this is... You know why? Because this is to reaffirm to our youth and our belief that Malaysia future heavily depend on our youth generation.
1: Wow, yeah. That's great.
2: And I want to add on one more.
1: Mm-hmm.
2: And this year is very special because we have the Madani itself. Menggerak Belia Madani.
1: Mm-hmm.
2: And this is aligned with the Madani strategic initiative. With the confidence,
1: mm-hmm.
2: all right? This is to show that we aim to cultivate a youthful spirit, not only dares to dream, but also dares to take action.
1: Wow, yeah. That's a very strong punchline over there. Now, of course, you've just gave a great introduction over there. We would love to know when is it happening and where is it happening?
2: Yeah, as I mentioned earlier, okay, it was celebrated since 1964,
1: mm-hmm.
2: all right? And this year, Ministry Youth and Sport along with Jabatan Belia dan Sukan Negara and alongside with Majlis Belia Malaysia, we're going to celebrate this program take place from May 15 to May 17. Okay, save the date, May 15 uh-huh. to May 17, 2026. And this year going to be officially launched by our beloved Prime Minister
1: mm-hmm.
2: Yang Amat Berhormat Dato' Sri Anwar Ibrahim on May 15
1: mm-hmm.
2: at 9:30 a.m. at Di Tempat and X Park Sendayan Negeri Sembilan.
1: Okay, two places.
2: This is one place.
1: Oh, this is one.
2: But two name.
1: Two name. Oh, the name is Di Tempat and X Park.
2: Spark, yeah.
1: All right.
2: So this celebration and why we choose Sendayan Negeri Sembilan,
1: mm-hmm.
2: okay, because we want to engage more people outside from the major cities,
1: mm-hmm.
2: okay, we want to approach more people from the rural area. We want them to come and join,
1: mm-hmm.
2: and then but those who cannot join, don't worry, because we also have celebration at the state level
1: mm-hmm.
2: and also the district level.
1: District level, okay.
2: Yes.
1: Now, if I believe that, what is the importance of Hari Belia? Because this has been going on, what, since 1962, am I correct?
2: Yeah. 64.
1: 64. It's been a long journey. So, yeah, what is the importance of HBN?
2: Okay, since we have it in 1694, I forgot to mention that this is our 62nd celebration.
1: Okay.
2: Yes. And then why this is very important? Because that's a really good question.
1: Mm-hmm.
2: All right. As I mentioned, this platform is highly significant national platform to the youth. Okay, imagine like this.
1: Mm.
2: This is very huge event.
1: Yep.
2: All right. We have hundreds of, you know, people who come, not to come, like those involved in the as a pampame,
1: yes,
2: you know, all the visitors and all those activities.
1: Mm-hmm.
2: And then we are inviting all the youth out there across the country,
1: mm-hmm,
2: okay, to celebrate, come and celebrate with us. And they're going to come and gather together. And then this is the time where they can share their knowledge.
1: Mm-hmm.
2: They can gain more experience. They can exchange their experience as well,
1: mm-hmm,
2: and their ideas. And then we, from the ministry, I mean, from the government side, we can gather all this information.
1: Mm-hmm.
2: Okay. And then this is how we can support and help them to get their idea, their aspiration, to ensure that their voice of the youth are prominently elevated in our national development agenda.
1: Yes.
2: No one left behind.
1: No one left behind. Yes. I mean, it is really remarkable and inspiring, right? Because the youth are the future.
2: Yes.
1: The future of our future generations. And they are going to, you know, grow up and become the leaders of our, you know, country. So yeah, it is
2: exactly
1: important to empower them and to, you know, give them all the outlet that is needed for them to become who they need to be in the years to come. Now, I've been speaking to Umaima Husni, the Senior Assistant Director of the Youth Development Division of the National Youth and Sports Department. We've been talking about Sambutan Hari Belia Negara 2026. We are going to be taking a short break and we'll be coming right back on here, Tracks Midday Buzz.

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1: Welcome to Trax Midday Buzz with me, Anna, and we have been speaking on a special topic today, Sambutan Hari Belia Negara 2026, which is happening from the 15th up till the 17th of May. Yes, it is very, very soon, with my guest in the studio, Umaima Husni, the Senior Assistant Director of the Youth Development Division of the National Youth and Sports Department. Welcome back to Trax FM.
2: Thank you, Anna.
1: Yeah, so now let's get back to our conversation today. What set HBN 2026 apart from previous year's celebrations?
2: Of course, we already prepared a special, two things special for this year.
1: Mm-hmm.
2: Okay, I'm going to share with you. First, we had successfully organized two pre-promotional programs.
1: Okay.
2: They call it as Port Belia,
1: mm-hmm.
2: okay, where we have it in Stadium Paroi on the 2nd of May. And also last week, we have it in Dataran Nilai on 9th of May. And then this is where we want to build up the momentum and the excitement among the youth at that area,
1: mm-hmm.
2: that we are going to celebrate, you know, our Hari Raya for the youth soon in Sendayan. And then a part of that, we also have a special launch of Hari Belia Negara flag tour, or known as Kembara Jalur Hari Belia Negara.
1: Mm-hmm.
2: Okay, and also initiative of Sokongan Suara Belia. This is special from Majlis Belia Malaysia,
1: mm-hmm.
2: as a symbolize to the grassroots movement and to ignite the celebration spirit. And this is where we want to reach everyone among the youth, people in every kampong, every district, and also every state, to know that, you know, we are here for you.
1: Mm-hmm.
2: We are here for you, and come and join us in Sendayan on 15th to 17th of May.
1: No, exactly. Mm-hmm. Now, you've been talking to us about it. It's happening over the course of 3 days. I believe there's going to be a lot of exciting activities. So we want to know what kind of exciting programs or activities can the youth look forward to during the 3-day celebration?
2: Okay, before that, again, save the date, 15th to 17th, okay, at Sendayan di Tempat X Park.
1: Mm-hmm.
2: Okay, back to the question. There are 5 segments that we prepare, mm-hmm. this year. First one, I share with you job creation and opportunities. The second segment is the leadership, volunteerism and internationalization. And the third one, culture, art and music. Okay, the next one is innovation and digital. And last but not least is Malaysia Active. So referring to this, we have many, many more activities under each segment. Okay, I'm sharing with you, for instance, segment under job creation and opportunities.
1: Uh-huh.
2: All right, my future job, brought exclusively in collaboration with Pekeso, to bring more than 100 employers who are hiring directly job offering for the youth. They also provide training and also workshop. And last but not least, they also have pocket talks. So please grab this opportunity, go and join segment of job creation and opportunities. Beside that, under other program, as people ask in the TikTok just now,
1: uh-huh.
2: they want to know what is the, you know, there is a concert. Yeah, we have concert for the 3 days in a row, and I can share some of them. Floor 88, and also Sting, and also Drama Band. They will come and let you guys enjoy for the 3 days. And I also want to share with you special appearance of UNIC, okay, very famous nasyid group. They're going to come with the Belia Berselawat Tim Kasidah As-Sakina. This is to ensure the spiritual element, mm-hmm. of the celebration is not also left behind.
1: Wow.
2: But I'm sure people going to ask, is there any sport event?
1: Yes.
2: Yeah, of course. Okay. A part of the sport event that we have, like pickleball.
1: Mm, oh, wow.
2: We have football match. Futsal match.
1: Mm-hmm.
2: Okay, we also have Neon Run. Okay, this is special. Neon Run, please join us for this Neon Run HBN 2026. And last but not least, the most that loved by our youth is the eSports.
1: eSports.
2: These eSports have Mobile Legend.
1: Uh-huh.
2: They also have PUBG Mobile.
1: Okay.
2: And also eFootball.
1: Wow.
2: And the special thing about this e-sport, because they're going to call up all the winner from the interstate competition,
1: uh-huh,
2: and they're going to come and gather all of them at Sendayan, and they're also going to bring their Icon eSport Malaysia.
1: Wow.
2: And who are there? Stay tuned. Make sure you guys come and check it out.
1: Yes, all right. Exactly. Wow, there's a lot of exciting programs. I wish I was still a youth. Am I still a youth? I don't know. What is the age criteria?
2: Age criteria is 15 to 30 years old.
1: Okay, means I can lah.
2: Okay, you are lucky enough.
1: I'm still under that. So I definitely, if I'm in the area, I will definitely check it out because it sounds really, really exciting. A lot of great activities. Now, we also like to know, who are the key partners involved in organizing the national level celebration this year? And what does this collaboration look like?
2: Okay, we have partnered with various stakeholders,
1: mm-hmm,
2: to ensure the Sambutan Hari Bela Negara is one of the best ever,
1: mm-hmm,
2: hosted. Okay, and our key partners include the Negeri Sembilan State Government, which they are facilitating the execution of the event in Sendayan itself.
1: Mm-hmm.
2: And our special sponsors, Metric Concepts Sdn Bhd, acting as the official venue sponsors. And we have various of sponsors like Pace, we have Alisan, we have Fuma. All right, so they are there, and please come and enjoy. They are preparing so much, so much perks, like, you know, you can get from there. And a part of that, we have also other ministries and government agencies,
1: mm-hmm,
2: that are pooling their resources to ensure this event is success.
1: Yes, yeah, indeed. I mean, of course, this kind of national level event is not easy, so a lot of people need to come together and help organize it and make sure it executes really, really well. So this is something you cannot miss. So yes, we've been speaking about Sambutan Hari Belia Negara 2026, which is happening this Friday up till Sunday, I believe, 15th, yes, to 17th of May. I've been speaking to Umaima Husni, the Senior Assistant Director of the Youth Development Division from the National Youth and Sports Department. We are going to be taking a short break, and when we come back, we are going to wrap up our conversation for today right here on Tracks.

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1: Welcome back to Trax Midday Buzz with me, Anna, and we have been on a special interview talking about Sambutan Hari Belia Negara 2026 with my guest in the studio, Umaima Husni, the Senior Assistant Director of the Youth Development Division from the National Youth and Sports Department. And we've been talking about HBN 2026. And before we wrap up, Umai, what are your greatest hopes for the youth of Malaysia?
2: Of course, after we prepare all this for our youth, we really want our youth to be brave, to be more courageous, more inspiring, and we want them more to be more creative, innovative, because when they have all these such attributes, they can excel and they can conquer, not only nationally, but internationally.
1: Exactly.
2: And by having this kind, this is the platform. This is the platform for you guys, youth out there, your voice, your aspiration, and your future. Be agent of the change, pioneer of innovation, and also be the community leaders. Always remember that the future of this nation rests in your hands, and with that, nothing is impossible to achieve.
1: Exactly. That is really inspiring indeed. Now, finally, what is your message to invite the youth to the Sambutan Hari Belia Negara 2026?
2: Okay, Anna, again and again, save the date. Save the date, 15 to 17 of May 2026. Uh-huh. And the Sambutan Hari Belia Negara, I want to invite all of you youth out there, and even not youth, you also can come, right? Because someone asking if 30 plus, you can come and buy the house from Magic Concert, all right? Please join us, Sambutan Hari Belia Negara, at Di Tempat and X Park Sendaya Negeri Sembilan. We have range of exciting activities, and this is a perfect opportunity to have fun. Okay, you can stay active, relax, and chill with your friends or your family while taking advantage of the various initiatives and offer provided by participating government agencies. Don't forget, if you cannot make it to Sendayan, don't worry, don't be sad. Okay, I encourage you to join the Semara HBN at every district. For sure, they're going to have, and also festival HBN celebration at your respective district and state levels. Don't forget. And for more details, okay, for more details, visit the official JBSM portal and follow our updates on the social media via KBS Malaysia, JBS Negara, or belia.my.
1: Yes, exactly. Anna. Wow. I know you told us all about the celebration, the exciting activities. You know, Malaysia, we love our food. So I'm curious to know, like, is there anything to do with the food? Is there going to be like food trucks or something like that before? Yeah.
2: We have food. We have food hunter. Okay. Ooh, okay. They're going to gather up all this food seller. And we told them we want all the viral food, you know.
1: Oh.
2: And the most important thing, we told them, please make sure the price is as cheap as you can.
1: Yes, we love that. We love when something is affordable and cheap lah.
2: Yeah, cheap. This must be, it's a must actually.
1: Okay, so like as Umai mentioned, it is happening 15th to 17th of May at Sendaya Negeri Sembilan. And it is, don't worry if you're not in that area, because there'll be celebrations all over the district level and state level as well. And for more details, you can go on to the official website of JBSN and also in their social media, KBS Malaysia, JBS Negara, or belia.my. So you can find all the information over there, because someone on TikTok asked us if they want to join pickleball, how could they go and find the information over there? Okay, everything is on their social media. Now, before we let you go, is there anything else you would like to add, Umai?
2: Don't miss out this. Okay, this is once of year celebration. Please come and celebrate Hari Belia Negara 2026 together with us.
1: Uh-huh.
2: And I'm looking forward to see all of you at HBN 2026 at Di Tempat X Park Sendaya Negeri Sembilan.
1: Exactly. So yeah, that was the Umaima Husni, Senior Assistant Director of the Youth Development Division from the National Youth and Sports Department, talking about Sambutan Hari Belia Negara 2026 happening from this Friday up to Sunday. So don't miss out right here on Trax Midday Buzz.
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11:49 on the clock right now. Yo, what's up? It is Anna here on Trax Midday Buzz. In about 11 minutes. It is going to be the news at 12, and then I'll be back for the third hour of Trax Midday Buzz. Now, if you missed out any part of the interview just now, you can head on over to Trax FM's Facebook page and watch the replays. So yeah, Sambutan Hari Belia Negara happening from the 15th up till the 17th of May this weekend. Alrighty, it is going to be also a month-long event as well in respected state level and also district level. So for more information, just head on over to their website, to their social media pages, and you'll find information over there. Alrighty, here's Time of Our Life.

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5: Good afternoon, Salam Aliza Badani, the news at 12. Well, a total of 4,694 students from four higher education institutions

0: expected to increase when new student intakes begin in June and September, targeting 10,000 students throughout Sarawak to enjoy FTES this year. Well, for decades, life on Bangi Island in Kudat moved at the rhythm of the sea. Fishermen set out before dawn, children travelled by boat to school, and many villagers relied on patchy infrastructure while living amid one of Sabah's most stunning island landscapes. Now today, the remote island in northern Sabah is beginning to write a different story, turning itself into a new economic jewel, one that is shaped by development, tourism, and the promise of a blue economy. That transformation gained fresh momentum after Prime Minister Dato' Sri Anwar Ibrahim announced on May 9th a special allocation of more than 31 million ringgit to accelerate development on the island and ensure it is not left behind in the nation's progress. The International Criminal Court, the ICC, on Monday unsealed an arrest warrant for Philippine Senator Ronald Marapon Delta Rosa, originally issued in secret in late 2025. Dela Rosa, former Davao City Police Director and later Chief of the Philippine National Police under former President Rodrigo Duterte, is accused by the ICC of involvement in a common plan between November 1st, 2011 and March 16, 2019 to kill alleged criminals in the Philippines, including people suspected of involvement in illegal drugs. Now, the warrant of arrest was originally issued as secret on November 6, 2025. Brazilian scientist Luciano Moreira tenderly handles a glass box of swarming mosquitoes infected with a bacterium that blocks transmission of dengue. Now, these mosquitoes have protected millions in Brazil, but the debilitating disease is spreading faster than the insects can be bred and shipped around the immense country. Now, the world's largest breeding factory for the mosquitoes, nicknamed Wolbitos, after the Wolbachia bacterium they were injected with, is located in the southern city of Curitiba. There was news edited by Marianne Awar. Thanks for listening and thank you so much for turning us on. Let's get back with Anna on Tracks Midday Buzz.
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Tracks Mithibath with me right here on right here with me, Anna. Good afternoon. Oh my goodness. Now, I saw this question, not question, I saw this thing about retirement and all that, right? And made me wonder, oh my goodness, are we even ready for retirement? I know I'm far away from it, but yeah, it's kind of crazy to think about it, right? So yeah, a very serious question. Is suddenly today you stop working, do you think your EPF savings can actually support your retirement lifestyle? So that's the question I've been like pondering about off air. So yeah, because EPF has now introduced a new retirement goal calculator through the iAccount app to help people estimate how much money you may actually need in the future based on your lifestyle and expenses lah. So they also included introduced like iAmas, which encourages monthly withdrawals instead of taking out all your EPF savings at one shot after retirement. Now, it is a scary topic to think about for us, because retirement sounds very far away until suddenly, you know, like for me, I know sometimes when I get up, when I'm seated down and I get up, you know, my knee starts cracking. How many of you can relate to that? You'll be like, oh, wait, am I getting old? Yeah. But it is true, though. A lot of people underestimate how much they'll need after retirement. EPF's own framework says adequate savings could mean around 650,000 ringgit by the age of 60 for a reasonable retirement lifestyle. So now I think I need to get onto my iAccount and try to calculate and see by 60 how much savings can I have, right? So yeah, I think today is the day for us to finally check our EPF account instead of pretending it doesn't exist. So don't do that. It exists, guys. It exists. Yes, Olivia Dean. So easy to fall in love right here on Tracks Mithibath. Good afternoon.

0: about Jessica? I heard that she got fired from her job.
1: No way, that's crazy. I always thought she was kind of stuck up anyway.
2: Right. And did you see what she was wearing last week? So tacky.
3: Hold up. Bad-mouthing and gossip can really hurt people. Instead of putting others down, try lifting them up with kindness and respect. A little positivity can go a long way.
4: Always remember to spread kindness and don't

We are family by Sister Sledge right here on Tracks Midday Buzz with me, Anna. Now, I came across this particular post about all the concerts that coming up this year. Not just this year. In the month of November alone, there's about 7 different artists that are coming to Malaysia, guys. Oh my goodness. On the 1st of November, it's going to be Lanny. 4th of November, The Weeknd. On the 14th, Baby Monster. 17th, 5 Seconds of Summer. On the 19th and 20th, My Chemical Romance. On the 21st, we have Simple Plan. And on 28th of November, Evanescence. Yo, that is crazy number of artists for a month, and I have so many things to say about this. Firstly, how are we going to pay for all this? That's a lot of... Imagine if you're only going to one concert, okay lah. But let's say you like two artists or two or more artists. See, I'm even out of words because I can't even brain how can they fit 7 concerts in a month. Oh my goodness, it is going to be a big year for Malaysia, isn't it? So yeah, maybe you can let me know if you're interested in going to any of these concerts. How are you planning to go? How are you paying for it? I think I have had my fair share. I've only been to one concert in my life, and I think I'm done with concerts because the whole shebang of like queuing up and getting there early and the traffic and wait, not even that. Getting the tickets, guys. Yes, you know, the whole shebang of like you sitting on your browser and like trying to, you know, like get the tickets as fast as you can. And yeah, I feel it's such a stressful thing to get at. So I am curious to know if you guys are going to any of these concerts. If you are, who are you planning to watch? And yes, let me know at 011-6279-9030. Since The Weeknd is coming to Malaysia in November for the

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Good afternoon. It is Anna here on Tracks Midday Bus. Now, imagine this. One day you get into your car, type destination, and then just sit back, relax while the car drives itself to work. Bam, bam, bam. Yes. It sounds like a science fiction, but it is not, because Malaysia is now actually targeting level 3 autonomous or self-driving vehicle capability by 2030. So meaning the car can handle most driving functions on its own under certain conditions, but the driver still needs to be ready to take over if needed. Now, honestly, before we get too excited, can our roads handle it first or not? You know, because Malaysians already struggle with signal, potholes, random motorcyclists appearing from anywhere, random cars appearing from nowhere. We all have seen videos. Yes, a lot of road accidents has been happening lately, right? Imagine if it's a self-driving car trying to process all that in real time. So yeah, the government says this could open opportunities in chips, sensors, software and future automotive technology for Malaysia. So it's not just about lazy driving. It could actually become a huge tech industry for the country too. So yeah, I want to know, right? Would you trust a self-driving car in Malaysia, or no chance at all? Must still, you know, hold on to the steering wheel for peace of mind. I don't know about you. Maybe not in the near future. Maybe when I'm older, I'm like, okay, you know what? I'm tired of driving. I need someone else to drive my car. So a self-driving car sounds about right about then. But now, nah, bro, I can't do it. I'm gonna say bye, bye, bye, bye, bye.

12:50 on the clock right now. Yo, what's up? It's Anna here on Trax Midday Buzz. Now, in a couple of minutes, in 10, in 11, in 9. Oh my goodness, my brain is literally doing a countdown of the clock as the time passes, right? In about 9 minutes, guys, it is going to be Prime at 1 with Peter Carlos. And then I'll be back for the request hour. Yes, I already got some requests already coming in our WhatsApp. So yeah, if you want to request for songs, you can head on over to WhatsApp and send me a WhatsApp over there, 011-627-99030. You can send your song request over there, or you can tune in a couple of minutes. I'll be going live on TikTok and you can drop in your song request over there as well. Alrighty, so yeah, for now, back to more music. Here's Love on Top, Beyonce, Trax FM.

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Good afternoon. Salam alaikum madani. This is Prime at One, the headlines. Prime Minister pays tribute to nurses for invaluable service and sacrifice. And MOH focuses health system reform addressing workload and mental stress of staff. News info. Well, Prime Minister Dato Sri Anwar Ibrahim today expressed appreciation to the nursing community, describing the profession as a noble field that demands sacrifice, inner strength and extraordinary sincerity. Well, in a Facebook post in conjunction with International Nurses Day today, the Prime Minister said the contributions of nurses often go beyond words and their sacrifices are invaluable to the people and the nation. Well, Dato Sri Anwar said that throughout life, almost everyone would have experienced the compassion of nurses who comfort patients in pain, reassure tightened children and provide strength to families during anxious moments. Well, the Ministry of Health is now focusing on comprehensive reforms to

0: load and mental stress among healthcare workers. And Health Minister Dato Sri Dr. Zulkifli Ahmad in a Facebook post said abolishing the contract doctor system was an important step, but acknowledged it was not a complete solution to the broader challenges faced by medical personnel. Well, he added that the ministry is moving beyond merely explaining issues and is now working on comprehensive measures to build a more compassionate and sustainable healthcare system that also safeguards workers' welfare. The Ministry of Finance is exploring ways to create a pathway for more semiconductor-related companies, both foreign direct investment-linked and local firms, to be listed on Bursa Malaysia. Its Deputy Minister Liu Chin Tong said this is because the stock market currently does not fully reflect the country's industrial strength and capabilities, as Malaysia remains heavily dependent on an FDI-driven model. Now, Liu said that creating a path for more semiconductor firms to list is needed to move forward in building a stronger economy and market, especially amid an artificial intelligence boom. And he said this in his keynote address at the Affin Market Outlook 2026 in Kuala Lumpur today. The decision not to allow Teachers' Day celebrations at school and district levels for institutions under the Selangor Islamic Religious Department, or JAIS, was made in line with the government's call to be thrifty following the global energy supply crisis. Well, JAIS Director Dato Muhammad Shah Zihan Ahmad in a statement said the matter was also in line with the Selangor Sultan, that's Sultan Sharafuddin Idris Shah's directive to spend prudently and according to the needs in the face of the uncertain global situation. Well, Dato Muhammad Shah Zihan said JAIS would consider allowing the Teachers' Day celebration to be held again when the situation improves. A teenager was charged in the magistrate's court in Kotabaru today with the murder of a female college student whose body was found with 61 stab wounds about 2 weeks ago. Muhammad Hazi Muhammad, 19, nodded after the charge was read out before Magistrate Rais Imran Hamid. However, no plea was recorded as the case falls under the jurisdiction of the High Court. He is charged with murdering Nufisha Zulkifli, 19, at Jalan Pangkalan Pia, Katere, between 11:40 p.m. on April 30th and 12:20 a.m. on May 1st. On May 1st, the victim's body was discovered on a roadside near the Kampong Sima paddy fields. The police believe she was killed elsewhere before her body was dumped in the area. Well, with no resolution to the U.S.-Israeli war on Iran in sight, the conflict continues to send shockwaves through global supply chains. And as a result, medicine and medical device costs have risen due to logistics, transport and global oil price hikes. Carmela Badri takes a look at how Malaysia is working to ensure stable, long-term supply amid global disruptions.
1: The government has implemented several urgent measures to secure the supply of medicines and medical devices. These initiatives are spearheaded by the National Economic Action Council, or M10, and the Health Ministry. Now, while the Health Ministry confirmed the country's medicine supply remains stable and sufficient, at least until the end of June, the government is preparing in case the West Asia conflict persists, including implementing medium and long-term mitigation measures. RTM spoke to Malaysia Medical Association President Dato' Dr. Tirunavukarasu Raju, who acknowledged that while this is reassuring, the matter cannot be taken lightly.
2: The global situation remains uncertain and supply chains are already under pressure. We acknowledge the steps taken by the government, including the special access pathway, centralized monitoring and plans for a national strategic buffer stock. These are important and timely measures.
1: Dato' Dr. Tirunavukarasu also noted that moving forward, three things are critical for securing Malaysia's medicine supply.
2: First, prioritizing essential medicines, especially for chronic diseases like diabetes, hypertension and heart disease. Second, better and more transparent sharing of supply information, including with the private sector to ensure continuity of care. And third, accelerating local production capacity. This is about long-term health security, of which we already knew about it during the COVID-19. MMA will work closely with the Ministry of Health and all stakeholders to ensure patients continue to have access to the medicines they need.
1: The government is also strengthening the country's preparedness in the face of global supply chain uncertainties by establishing a special task force on drug and medical device safety as the main control center. In fact, the team is currently implementing real-time data monitoring in addition to diversifying sources of drug procurement from the international market to ensure the country's supply remains stable. so the public is assured that healthcare services will not be affected, and the government will continue taking necessary

0: necessary steps to manage supply disruption risks. The message is simple, stable for now, but Bonesia must act early to stay ahead. Carmila Badri, RTM.
1: Well, coming up with the foreign news, Iran says it's ready to deliver a memorable lesson to any aggression. Well, on to the foreign front. Iran has warned that it is prepared to respond firmly to any aggression following U.S. President Donald Trump's rejection of Tehran's latest proposal to end the war. Well, Iranian Parliament Speaker Mohammad Baghir Qalibaf said the country's armed forces were ready for all scenarios and cautioned that any hostile action would be met with a strong response. He also stressed that there was no alternative but to recognize the rights of the Iranian people as outlined in Tehran's 14-point proposal, warning that any other approach would only lead to repeated failure and greater costs for the United States. Now, the European Union, EU members on Monday agreed on new sanctions on Israeli settlers over violence against Palestinians after a months-long deadlock. EU Foreign Policy Chief Kaja Kallas said on the social media platform X that foreign ministers of EU members had approved the move. Now, the decision comes amid rising settler violence and settlement expansion in the Israeli-occupied West Bank. Well, he said such serious and intolerable acts must stop immediately. However, EU diplomats failed to agree on further measures, including a ban on products from Israeli settlements in the West Bank or the suspension of a key trade agreement with Israel. Meanwhile, the European Commission said that it is coordinating and supporting national authorities' response to a hantavirus outbreak, while the European Centre for Disease Prevention and Control assesses the risk to the general population in Europe as very low. Now, since Spain activated the EU Civil Protection Mechanism on May 6, the EU's Emergency Response Coordination Centre has been facilitating the safe evacuation of people aboard the MV Honduras cruise ship, which was anchored off Tenerife. Now, the EU is also mobilising response capabilities and stockpiles from its strategic reserves. And finally, in sports, Matthijs Tel was hero and villain as Tottenham drew 1-1 at home to Leeds, a result that leaves their Premier League future hanging in the balance. The Frenchman broke the deadlock early in the second half to ease the tension at Tottenham Hotspur Stadium, but then gave away a penalty with a reckless attempted clearance. In the dying minutes, Spurs were grateful to Antonin Kinski, who produced an astonishing save to deny the visitors a win. Tottenham are now 2 points clear of 18th place West Ham with just 2 games left this season. And now here's a recap of the headlines. Prime Minister pays tribute to nurses for invaluable service sacrifice. And MOH focuses health system reform, addressing workload and mental stress of staff.

And that concludes Prime at One, prepared by Olive Harris. Thanks for listening, and thank you so much for turning us on. Forgive me for the voice. It's the weather. Take care, stay safe, and Salam Malaysia Madani.

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Firehouse, Love of a Lifetime, requested by Brian on our WhatsApp text, on our WhatsApp, not TikTok. That's right. Hey, it is the request hour with me, Anna. So if you have any songs that you would like to request, you can head on over to WhatsApp right now and WhatsApp me 011-6279-9030. Or you can drop in your song request on our TikTok live as well at Trax FM Official. And I don't have anything in particular that I am talking about, but I did ask you guys, hey, a lot of people are coming, a lot of artists are coming for a concert this year, and in the month of November alone we have about 7 different artists. So I was asking you guys, which artists are you going to be watching or, you know, listening in going over there and the whole shebang lah. So we have Nina who says, I saw Evanescence back in 2012 and plan to see them again this November. I mean, good for you, girl. Like, good for you. And I did have a message on WhatsApp. This person says, if James Morrison comes to KL, have a concert, I think I'll go for it. So can you please play James Morrison, Wonderful World for me? Sure, I will play for you. A Wonderful World, James Morrison.

0: breaks my heart.
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1: Your vitamin.

The Wonder of You, Elvis Presley, requested by Melissa on our TikTok account. Yes, it is the request hour right here on Trax Midday Buzz with me, Anna. So if you want to request for any songs, head on over to Trax FM's TikTok live right now and request your song over there. Or you can also WhatsApp me at 011-6279-9030. Now, I wonder how many of you watched the famous The Heist series on that popular streaming platform called Money Heist. Yes, yes. So yeah, apparently there's going to be some big thing coming up, okay? So, of course, the streaming platform did not reveal all the details immediately. The streaming platform confirmed that the Money Heist universe will continue beyond Berlin Season 2. Yes, there is a spin-off series, Berlin, that stars Pedro Alonso as Berlin. Yes, one of the characters from Money Heist, right? I did watch a couple of episodes in Season 1. I don't know. I didn't feel it, guys. So yeah, season 2, it is scheduled to premiere globally on May 15th. Oh, 3 days from now. However, the platform has not clarified whether the next chapter will be another spin-off or a direct continuation of the original story or an official Money Heist. You know, like, because some of the characters... If I say this, I feel like I'm telling spoilers. Okay, let's just say characters are alive. So with the characters that are alive, they can still do the Money Heist story, right? So it could be a continuation. It could be season 6 because season 5 was the finale, right? And then they did a spin-off with Berlin. So now a lot of people are wondering what is it going to be. I mean, I think... anything they make, if it is going to be some of the main characters in it, I think I don't mind watching if they're going to pull another heist. But will it be like a broken record though? Like same old, again, they're up to another heist and whatnot, right? So yeah, let me know on our TikTok live right now. Are you going to watch or what is your whole thought about this Money Heist rumors and whatnot? Or I also asked you guys, which concert are you looking forward to watch this year? There's a lot of artists coming up. So yeah, let me know at our TikTok live at Trax FM Official. Or you can always WhatsApp me at 011-6279-9030. Here's Leanne Rimes. How Do I Live? 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

Vertical Horizon, best I ever had, right here on Tracks Midday Bus with me, Anna. And just like that, the request hour is over. So thank you so much for those of you who sent me your song request on our WhatsApp hotline and also on our TikTok live at Tracks FM Official. Now, if you missed out the request hour, don't worry. Later at 4, we have another request hour coming up with DJ Els Dines as well. So you stay tuned for that, okay? Now, we got the news coming up in about 9 minutes with Peter Carlos, and then I'll be back for the final hour of Tracks Midday Bus. Yes, BGs, staying alive.

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2: Hello and good afternoon. Salam Aliza Badani, the news at 2. Well, thunderstorms, heavy rain and strong winds are expected in several areas across 9 states until 3 p.m. today. In a weather warning issued at noon, the Malaysian Meteorological Department said the affected areas in Kedah are Langkawi, Sik and Baling, while in Padang, the warning covers the Barat Daya and Timur Laut districts. In Perak, the affected areas are Larut, Matang and Selamat, Hulu Perak, Kuala Kangsar, Manjung, Kinta, Perak Tengah, Kampar, Bagan Datu, Hilir Perak and Batang Padang. Meanwhile, similar weather conditions are forecast for Jeli in Kelantan, Cameron Highlands in Pahang and Sabah Bernam, Kuala Selangor and Klang in Selangor. In Johor, the warning covers Kota Tinggi and Johor Bahru, while in Sarawak, the affected areas is... the affected area is Miri. In Sabah, the warning covers Nabawan in the Interior Division, Kota Kinabalu and Tuaran in the West Coast, as well as Tawau, Kunak and Semporna in the Tawau Division. Well, Malaysia and China will deepen cooperation to co-develop future industries with technical and vocational education and training serving as Malaysia's first line of readiness for the future economy. And Deputy Prime Minister Dato' Sri Dr. Ahmad Zahid Hamidi said both countries must move beyond traditional trade, identifying electric mobility, battery technology, renewable energy, smart manufacturing, digital systems and talent development as key areas of collaboration. The construction of Kuantan International Airport in Gebeng is expected to be completed in 2031. While Pahang Investment Industry Science Technology and Innovation Committee Chairman Dato' Muhammad Nizar Najib said the project is currently undergoing finalization on technical requirements, implementation structure and involvement of strategic investors. At the same time, he said its implementation is subject to completion.

by federal agencies, including the Civil Aviation Authority of Malaysia and the Ministry of Transport, particularly involving aspects of regulation, safety and international flight operation standards. And the Civil Aviation Authority of Malaysia, CAAM, confirms an accident that occurred involving a Diamond aircraft model DA40 bearing registration number 9MHMJ on a training flight in Langkawi today. Well, it said the aircraft conducted an emergency landing in the vicinity of Kuah. Well, Kuah is a town, Kuah Town. And CAM said that there were two persons on board, including the pilot, and both are reported safe. An investigation into the accident will be carried out by the Air Accident Investigation Bureau under the Ministry of Transport. Well, that concludes the bulletin prepared by Alif Harris. 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

0: Thank you, Peter, for the news at 2.
1: You're welcome.
0: How are you, Peter?
1: I'm doing good. How are you?
0: I am doing great. Thank you for asking.
1: I thought, Peter,
0: you are, I know, very young at heart, but much older than me,
1: I would like to say. Shut up.
0: Okay, but I can't shut up because I gotta ask you something.
1: I was sharing just now
0: over TikTok Live and also as my talk set, right? That a lot of artists are coming to Malaysia this year, and especially in November. In November, we have about 7 different artists coming here. So I was wondering, you are a man who loves music and you've been around for quite a while. I thought, have you been to a concert here in Malaysia?
1: You're quite a while is stressed in a particular manner which affected the heartbeat.
0: My heart
1: stopped beating for a while.
0: Sorry, Peter.
1: It's worse than a sneeze.
0: But yeah, answer my question, Peter.
1: Okay. What was the question again?
0: Have you been to any concerts in your lifetime?
1: Yes, I have.
0: Who?
1: Well, I don't want to make it such a big story because, you know...
0: I mean, come on, it's live radio anyway.
1: Michael Jackson. I told this the last time, but a long time ago.
0: I literally caught my breath. You mean that MJ, you saw Michael Jackson live?
1: And I heard... A lot of us.
0: I heard in those days, tickets were much, much cheaper. Right.
1: Although it's cheaper, but those days it's still. I mean,
0: okay, it's still expensive in those days. Like the value for it,
1: exactly,
0: right?
1: Exactly.
0: I mean, it was. Is it the only concert you've been to?
1: Well, the others I was, in fact, involved in supplies.
0: Oh,
1: so
0: wow,
1: I wouldn't say I was a spectator.
0: Okay, so if you're talking
1: only
0: about
1: MJ as a spectator, yes.
0: Peter,
1: you
0: are one of those luckiest person, still, being able to watch MJ live. That's crazy.
1: Yeah.
0: Oh my, could you somehow, how was the experience very quickly?
1: I fell asleep after the second song. Yeah.
0: Peter.
1: Yeah.
0: You're kidding, right? You're kidding. I hope you're kidding.
1: Well, although it was, it was, how to say, extravaganza of a concert.
0: Yeah.
1: I don't mind being pushed around.
0: Okay.
1: As in, the movement of people, dancing, moving.
0: Oh. Okay,
1: and from the back a little bit, this and that, and then this, the smell of warm sweat.
0: Yeah, I think I understand what you mean. The overcrowded feeling, everybody's pushing around.
1: Exactly. Because I wasn't at
0: the seated places, right?
1: You can say
0: that. You were standing. You were standing in the crowded area. I understand. I was also sharing just now that I can't do concerts anymore. I've been to one and I think I've had enough because the whole shebang of like waiting in the queue to get in really early and then like getting in and then it's a lot of waiting around.
1: Mm-hmm.
0: And not just that. Just now, just trying to get the tickets. You have to open multiple browsers, get all your friends involved and trying to like faster chop the tickets.
1: Right.
0: Oh my God, I feel it's so stressful, man.
1: Yeah, yeah.
0: So you know what? That's why I'm in radio. I get to play good music. So just enjoy the music right from my panels. Huh?

0: coming in November. You're saying seven different artists.
1: Oh my goodness, you're putting me on the spot. I know Evanescence is coming. Wow. Simple Plan, The Weeknd. Yes, mm-hmm. not The Weekday. Okay. And I just had to. Okay. Who else from not Baby Monster? Do you know Baby Monster?
0: No.
1: Okay.
0: The only one I know is Baby Shark.
1: Baby Shark. Okay. Then we have Lanny and we have My Chemical Romance. So those are all the artists. Can you imagine 7 different artists just in a month?
0: Wow.
1: Yeah.
0: Oh, all in 1 month, in the month of November.
1: That's why, Peter. I'm like, first of all, do we even have money to spend or not? Like that many concerts back to back.
0: Well, we'll check out the malls and places tomorrow. See how many people come out. If place empty, everyone is saving them money.
1: Exactly. Saving money for November. Yes. So that's all. I'm still so jealous that you watched MJ Live.
0: Okay.
1: Yes. Thank you. Hey, you have to, you know, go around telling people you did that, man. It's something to be proud of.
0: Yeah. Well,
1: okay, the experience not so much, but watching MJ, I mean.
0: Exactly.
1: Okay,
0: exactly.
1: Thank you, Peter, for being in such a great spot today.
0: Okay.
1: Take care, you.
0: You take care as well.
1: Bye bye.
0: Bye, Anna.
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Yo, what's up? It is NI here on the final hour of Tracks Midday Buzz, and I am going to make you feel old. That's right. So this is how old some of your childhood shows are now. And oh my goodness, you will not believe me when I say Tom and Jerry. They are 80s. They were premiered 86 years ago. Oh my goodness, that's like 36. That's triple my age, almost triple my age. That is crazy. The Fresh Prince of Bel Air, that was 36 years ago. Dexter's Laboratory, that is something that I watched all the time, 30 years ago. Johnny Bravo, the guy with the golden hair, 29 years ago. The Powerpuff Girls, 27 years ago. SpongeBob SquarePants, 27 years ago. Now, some of these shows are as old as I am. Oh my goodness. The Fairly Odd Parents, 25 years ago. Drake and Josh, 22 years ago. I think some of you who are the Nickelodeons, you will know this one. So yeah, The Suit Life of Zack and Cody, 21 years ago. Ben 10, 20 years ago. I remember watching Ben 10 with my nephew. Oh my goodness, I can't believe it's 20 years ago now. Hannah Montana, 20 years ago. iCarly, 19 years ago. Phineas and Ferb, 19 years ago as well. Good Luck Charlie, 16 years ago. Jessie's, 15 years ago. Oh my goodness, which one of these shocked you? I think I'm shocked by Dexter and Johnny Bravo. That is crazy. And Tom and Jerry, 86. That's crazy. I think Tom and Jerry is like, they are one of those cartoons where any generation could watch them and you would find them funny, right? Oh my goodness, it is crazy how fast time passes. So yeah, seize what you can, seize every moment. Don't let anything, you know, go away just like that, okay? Yes, Lionel Richie, All Night Long, Tracks FM.

0: Right now, we are crossing over to TV One for the Crisis Bekalan Global Conference. 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
1: Kepada kos pengeluaran, harga barangan, operasi perniagaan dan akhirnya kepada rakyat. 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
0: That was the global supply crisis briefing by YB Akmal Nasrullah bin Muhammad Nasir, the Minister of Economy. So yeah, that's what was the update about. Now, I am done for today. So thank you so much for tuning in. Coming up in a couple of minutes, it is the news at 3. And then it is going to be Trax Drive Time with Who Else But Else. I'll be back tomorrow, same time, same place on Trax Midiba. So stay tuned for that already. For now, here's Kiss with the song called I Was Made For Loving You, Trax FM.

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3: Salam Aliza Badani, good afternoon. The Malaysian Palm Oil Board, MPOB, has commercialized more than 200 technologies encompassing various innovations in the country's palm oil and agri-commodity sectors to date, thereby contributing to the sustainability and progress of the sector. Director General Dato' Dr. Ahmad Parviz Ghulam Kadir said that technology includes farm mechanization and automation, oil palm biotechnology and genomics, science-based crop protection, processing and manufacturing technology. The latest was 2 years ago when MPOB introduced technology that can detect fruit ripening. Meanwhile, Petronas LNG Limited has signed a 20-year time charter agreement with MISC Group for 5 new builds, 174,000 cubic meters liquefied natural gas or LNG carriers. Now, the agreement was recently signed by Chief Executive Officer of Petronas LNG Limited, Ezran Mahadzir, and MISC Vice President and Gas Asset and Solutions, Hazrin Hassan. Now, this follows the conclusion of shipbuilding contracts between MISC and Hudong Zhonghua Shipbuilding Group Company Limited in January and February 2026. Now, these state-of-the-art vessels will be constructed in Shanghai, China, with charter commencement expected between 2029 and 2030. In the meantime, the trading divisions of 3 major energy companies, Shell, BP and Total Energies, earned up to $4.75 billion thanks to high oil and gas prices linked to the situation in West Asia. Now, analysts compare profits with the final quarter of 2025. Most believe that BP's trading division benefited the most, $1.75 billion. Shell earned an additional $1.6 billion, while Total Energies earned approximately $800 million more. In other news, New Zealand Justice Minister Paul Goldsmith said New Zealand will change the law to prevent lawsuits that seek to hold companies liable for climate change damage linked to greenhouse gas emissions. Goldsmith cited a lawsuit launched by indigenous Maori climate activist Michael Smith, who is seeking to hold 6 prominent New Zealand companies responsible for environmental harms linked to climate change. Well, he said such cases were created uncertainty in business confidence. And finally, America.

0: United States Postal Service stamps. The 13 stamps title American Icons celebrate the country's 250th birthday. Now, the images of Americana include teddy bears, baseball mitts, and iconic U.S. landscapes. Now, Lauren founded his brand 60 years ago in New York, which has considered itself an American brand rooted in heritage, landscape, cultures, and artistry. And the official dedication ceremony will be held on June 9th in New York and will be open to the public. The news, that is it by Marion Awar. Thanks for listening. And it's back to Good Times right here. And it's time for Els Dines. Tracks Drive Time.
1: Hey, thank you very much, my main man, Peter Carlos, for the news at 3. Hello.
2: Hello.
1: Oh, my gosh.
2: You're welcome.
1: I, you are my energizer.
2: Really?
1: Yes. Girl, you then, heard it right here.
2: Yeah, then why are we living separately?
1: We're not. We're not. We're right here together.
2: Okay.
1: Oh, snap, baby. Anyway, how are you, boo-boo?
2: Okay. All right, bub.
1: Okay, you know what? Today is the 12th of May.
2: 12th of May.
1: 12th of May already. How has your May been? Answer for your listeners too, okay, your fans, because I don't want to receive any more messages about Peter Carlos.
2: Yeah, like you do.
1: I do, and no. I ignore them, really. Because I'm like, I'm not Carlos. I know we're not separated, but like, go and look for him yourself. Yeah, sorry, listeners. Fans of Carlos, sorry. Right.
2: All right, mix. It's a mixed month for me.
1: Is it quick or slow?
2: I think it's moving at a normal pace.
1: Oh, really?
2: Yeah, for me, it's a normal pace.
1: Okay, good to hear, I guess. Because it's been quite quick for all of the months, right?
2: Mm-hmm.
1: Yeah.
2: Yeah, yeah.
1: Right.
2: And for you?
1: For me, May, like, honestly, I just said May the 4th, probably like yesterday. But then today I woke up, it's the 12th of May. You know what I'm saying?
2: Okay, that fast, huh?
1: It is. I don't know why. Okay. Time flies when you're talking to... Amen.
2: Okay. Yeah. But in fact, it's already May.
1: Yeah.
2: That's the silly part of it. Like, yeah. It's so fast. First, like, January, and then now what?
1: Right? It's like you just blinked and 5 months has gone by. Yeah.
2: And it was just like yesterday, you guys and all of us were on air and saying Happy New Year, everybody.
1: Yes,
2: you know,
1: yes, kind of exactly.
2: And it's May.
1: It's almost
2: half the year.
1: Like yesterday when we were planning our spicy food content.
2: Okay.
1: I love how you just said okay as if you've forgotten everything.
2: Yeah, I forgot about that one. Yeah.
1: Right, so there we go. Any interesting thing happening today then?
2: No, but everything is beautiful.
1: All right, cool. So I've been trying this new workout regime, right? Okay, you know how I'm always reading articles about health and fitness?
2: No.
1: Okay, now you do. So, you know, if the article says, you know, you can't eat CKT, of course I'll scroll through because I don't need that kind of negativity in my life.
2: Wow.
1: So, it says planking for 3 minutes, yeah?
2: Okay.
1: So I started this last Thursday. Oh my gosh. So on Thursday, it almost killed me. 3 minutes, you cannot... kneel down, you cannot any, it's just a plank, you need to stay there, right?
2: Yeah.
1: Yo, my mind, my mental capacity, I don't want to go back there. But anyway, Friday I decided to put on my favorite music, like my favorite 3 minute songs, right? Song. And then I hated that song.
2: What?
1: Because it's like it's torture. So idea was, if I put on my favorite song for 3 minutes, it's going to go by quickly. You know what I'm saying? Mm-hmm. But no, I end up hating the song. So I decided to do this with news readers. So just now, I'm not too sure about
2: so
1: your...
2: whenever you want to exercise, you turn the radio on, listen to the news, and then you get angry with the news reader.
1: See, yes, I wanted to do that, but I can't. You see, so just now, I don't know whether your ears were burning a little bit or maybe you were sneezing because at 2...
2: I had some funny gas though, but yeah, carry on.
1: Perhaps that was it. That was me.
2: Uh-huh. Right?
1: So I'm like, okay, I choose my target properly and I heard it was Carlos. I'm like, okay, I can't hate Carlos. Come on. No one can hate him. So I'm like, okay.
2: You mean you don't mind hating any other reader?
1: No, I can't hate news readers, but okay. I can't not love you. But okay, anyway, so 2 o'clock, it's 3 minute news. I'm like, okay, Carlos, let's go, baby. So okay, start planking, right? And then okay, hand starts. Hi, it's 2 p.m. news. Okay, cool. Yeah, Carlos. Yeah. Go on. And then perhaps 1 minute in, I'm like, hurry up, Carlos. Finish the news, Carlos. Finish it. Hurry up. And then my hands were shaking. I'm like, when is this guy going to be done? I never realized he reads so slow. Of course, you're not reading.

0: being slow, it's just planking.
1: Yeah.
0: So that was that, man. So that was something interesting. So the conclusion is, I don't hate Carlos.
1: Thank you so much. No, my stomach is okay. I'm tapping my stomach. Any more gas inside?
0: You're very welcome.
1: Yeah, thank you.
0: It's all me, man. All right. Anyway, boo boo. I shall catch you at 4 for CKT hour.
1: Oh, do we?
0: And this song goes out to you. It's called Risk It All. Just for you, boo. Bye.

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On the clock right now. Hey, what's up? It's Elstines with you. This is Trax Drive Time. Happy Tuesday. It is Tuesday, 12th of May. And the weather outside is finally looking a bit laundry weather, I would say. So please remember to hydrate yourself, okay? Let's take a look at some other things we can celebrate today. Ooh, May 12th. To all the nurses out there, it's International Nurses Day. I'm sure you've all heard. Give a big thank you to the hardworking, often underpaid medical professionals who keep hospitals, rehab centers, nursing homes, and hospice care running. So if you're a nurse tuning in right now, or if you know anyone, you know, your family members, your friends who are nurses, buy them flowers, buy them their favorite food today, okay? Treat them something. International Nurses Day. Happy International Nurses Day from all of us at Trax FM. It's also Mental Health Provider Appreciation Day. What else? International Day of Plant Health. Ooh, if you're a green thumb, today is your day. Yeah, that's about all the things we celebrate today. And if it's your birthday today, best wishes once again from all of us at Trax FM. You celebrate it with Vanessa Williams, who turned 63 years old today. Anyone else? Yeah, that's about it. Don't forget, later on, 4 till 5 is going to be the request hour. So if you have any songs you'd like me to play for you, just drop me a DM right now on my Instagram at Elsdines. It's ELSDINES. You can also tweet me using the hashtag TRAXXFM. Or if you have our Trax FM WhatsApp, just drop me your songs on there. And of course, speaking of Vanessa Williams, here she is. Colors of the Wind. Hey, it's Pocahontas. It's me.

0: Track from BTS, Steve Aoki, The Truth Untold. 3:33 PM on the clock right now. Hey, what's up? It's Els Dines with you. This is Track's Drive Time. Happy Chase Day. And just to kickstart the hour with some positive feel-good story, this man, he kept a stranger's note for 4 years. Now the internet is helping him find, her, as in the person who wrote the letter. So this story, I mean, the headline itself, it's social media being used the correct way, internet being used the correct way, and also kindness. A single handwritten note left at this supermarket back in 2021 has turned into a powerful reminder that even the smallest act of kindness can stay with someone for years and come back full circle when it's needed the most. So in Paris, Texas, a man is searching for the woman who quietly paid for his meal 4 years ago and left behind a heartfelt message that he says changed his life. So at the time, the woman slipped him a handwritten note, kind of like sliding into your DMs, right? So he slipped him a handwritten note explaining why she felt compelled to cover the cost of his dinner. So she told him she noticed he was eating alone and wanted him to know kindness still exists. But her note revealed something even deeper. She shared that she had lost her husband 7 years earlier and that the day she wrote the message was the first time she had eaten alone in public since his passing. So in the note, she said, "I hope it might make you smile knowing that kindness still exists. I still pray that God brings you peace." The man kept the note all these years. Can you imagine? Some of us don't even keep birthday cards. But now, after suffering a heartbreaking loss of his own, he says he finally understands the pain behind her words in a completely different way. So in a handwritten response of his own, he explained that her kindness stayed with him long after the meal ended. So he wrote, "You touched my heart that day. Loss is something no words can explain and no feeling can contain. And wanting to honor his late wife and repay the compassion once showed to him, he wrote that he hopes to reconnect with the woman who unknowingly helped him help carry him through one of the hardest seasons of his life." So the touching story went viral, obviously. And in a Facebook post, the coffee shop called the woman an angel among us and asked the community for help tracking her down. And sometimes, you know, the smallest gestures become the ones people never forget. Yeah. I love it. This is like a fairy tale. Oh my gosh. Inspiration moment for me. But there we go, internet. Thank you for doing a good job. And also, kindness. Always remember the people who treat you with kindness, okay? Because if you can't find a kind person,
1: Be the kind person.
0: That echo.
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Ghost FM, MJ Ghost. 10 minutes till the top of the hour. And just sharing this one, the Met Department has issued a warning of thunderstorms, heavy rain and strong winds across 11 states, effective until 5 p.m. today. In the north, affected areas include several districts in Kedah and Penang. The warning also covers Selangor, Negeri Sembilan and the entire state of Johor. Over in Sarawak, we've got Lubuk Hantu in Sri Aman. And we've got Sarike, Sibu, Kapit, Miri and Limbang. For Sabah as well, Pedalaman and Pantai Barat, Kota Kinabalu, Tawau. Met Malaysia issued these warnings. Yeah, when the signs are when there are signs of indicating a thunderstorm with rainfall intensity. And the notice was officially issued. Yeah, so it will be until 5 p.m. later on. But we will be checking in with the Met Department at 4:30. So make sure you tune into that if you're looking for, you know, the weather updates. We've got more news coming up at 4 with my main man, Peter Carlos. And don't forget, 4 till 5 is going to be the request hour. So if you have any songs you'd like me to play for you, just drop me a DM right now on my Instagram at elsdines. It's E-L-S-D-I-N-E-S. 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

It was just two lovers sitting in the car, listening to Blonde, falling for each other. 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

Salam Aleyhi Zabadani. The news at 4 p.m. Well, thunderstorms, heavy rain and strong winds are expected to hit almost all states across the country until 5 p.m. today. And according to the Malaysian Meteorological Department, the weather conditions involve Kedah, Penang, Johor, Perak, Kelantan, Terengganu and Pahang, Selangor and Negeri Sembilan. The same situation is predicted to occur in Sarawak and Sabah. Well, the sinkhole incident on Jalan Wangsa Delima Empat in Wangsa Maju yesterday is believed to have been caused by utility maintenance works rather than soil subsidence. And Kuala Lumpur City Hall DBKL Mayor Dato' Sri Fadlun Mak Ujun said investigations were ongoing to determine the exact cause of the incident, while the affected area would remain closed for 2 weeks for repair works. Now, initial inspections found that a sump wall or water retention structure within the area's main 1.5-meter drainage system had likely collapsed. A 76-year-old woman lost 327,600 ringgit after falling victim to a phone scam syndicate posing as police officers. While Pahang Police Chief Dato' Sri Yahya Uthman said the victim received a call from an individual posing as a police officer from Sarawak who claimed that her identity card number had been linked to fraudulent activities and that her bank account was under investigation. The victim made 42 transactions totaling 327,600 ringgit into seven different accounts between May 28, 2025 and March 25th this year using her savings and loans from money lending companies. In the foreign news, a Nepali mountain guide passed away during acclimatization in the Mount Everest region on Sunday. BJ Gimire, 35, who had successfully reached the 8,848.86-meter peak three times in 2016, 2019 and 2023, died of altitude sickness. In sports, Japanese baseball has adopted a rule to punish players who dangerous swings, or rather four dangerous swings, as an umpire remains unconscious almost a month after being accidentally hit on the head by a bat. Umpire Takuto Kawakami was behind home plate during a game in Tokyo on April 16th when slugger Jose Osuna swung his bat, which flew out of his hands and struck the left side of Kawakami's head. The 30-year-old fell to the ground and was rushed to the hospital. We had emergency surgery and was placed in intensive care. Now, latest reports say he has still not regained consciousness and is undergoing treatment. And finally, the Oklahoma City Thunder swept the Los Angeles Lakers out of the NBA playoffs on Monday, winning 115-110 to wrap up a 4-0 series victory in what could turn out to be the final game of LeBron James's career. Well, Lakers star James, 41, is out of contract after this season and has not yet indicated whether he plans to return for a 24th campaign next term. The news edited by Marin Awar. Thanks for listening.

0: thank you very much, my main man, Peter Carlos, for the news.
1: You're welcome. That was a tough one.
0: Why?
1: I don't know. Probably I just had a cup of coffee. So it's difficult to read.
0: So many questions. There's so many questions in my head.
1: No, okay. Yeah, it's so difficult to read.
0: Right, okay. But are you doing a marathon today?
1: No, thank God.
0: Oh, okay, good then. Mm. Oh, I forgot to ask. How was your sleep last night?
1: Oh, it was...
0: It was 2 hours, I hope.
1: I hope not.
0: Well...
1: I think it was... About 4 hours.
0: Okay,
1: four and a half.
0: Yeah, that's better than your normal half an hour answer, okay? That's why I hope 2 hours, okay?
1: Okay.
0: Right, anyway, of course, it's time to play! Which country was that?
1: Oh, really?
0: Yeah.
1: Okay, who are you going to play with?
0: Carlos. Yes, I'm going to play with Carlos.
1: Okay.
0: Right, let's start off easy, okay? You're horrible. Okay, let's start off easy.
1: Okay.
0: Where was the first successful airplane flown?
1: Airport Klang lah.
0: Do you need the countries or like, you've got it?
1: Okay, say again, where was the first?
0: Airport Klang what?
1: The first country?
0: Successful.
1: Successfully?
0: Where was the first successful airplane flown?
1: Successfully.
0: Yeah.
1: This is a trick one. This is a tricky one. I would say it's a little tricky.
0: Why? Because the
1: Wright brothers claim that they, you know, built the first flying plane.
0: Right.
1: Which in fact there were others before them.
0: Okay.
1: Which lifted off the ground, but you know, unsuccessfully to fly far.
0: Right.
1: Or further or whatever, I'm not sure.
0: Okay. But just now I did give you a clue, right? I said let's start off easy.
1: No, easy.
0: Yeah. So A.
1: Is that a place?
0: No, right, nervous chuckle. A, the UK. B, Germany. C, US. Mm. D, France. Where was the first successful airplane flown?
1: I don't know. Probably the US. Wow. Oh, okay, so that's easy.
0: That's why I said let's start off easy.
1: All right.
0: Okay.
1: So the harder ones will be tomorrow?
0: No, right now.
1: Okay.
0: Actually, I think you might win it all today.
1: I don't know. Let's go.
0: Which country is known for empanadas?
1: What?
0: Empanadas.
1: Empanadas.
0: Yeah. So it's kind of like curry puff.
1: Oh, is it?
0: Yeah. I think it's pronounced empanadas, not empanadas.
1: Okay.
0: Because there's no, you know, it, on top of N, if it's supposed to pronounce nya, means there's a wave, right?
1: Okay.
0: Yeah. So it doesn't have it. All right. Okay. Anyway, I'm giving too many clues right there. Which country is known for empanadas? A. Argentina. B. Chile. C. Espanol. D. Mexico.
1: Empanadas.
0: Let's go, Carlos.
1: Oh, I don't know.
0: It's not in the answer.
1: Empanadas.
0: Empanadas. It's kind of like curry puff.
1: Yeah, empanada. Nada. Nada.
0: Nada.
1: Nada. Ooh, nada.
0: Nada.
1: Empanada. Nada. Nada.
0: Come on, you are the tembak king. You have to live up to your name.
1: I don't know. I'm just going to tembak. Huh?
0: Okay, let's go.
1: Español. Oh, no.
0: I chose that too. But then that's why I said... Nya, if you say nya, then probably it's Espanol, right?
1: Yeah, but nada, nada.
0: I know, right? It's like nothing.
1: Yeah.
0: I'll let you go another chance. I'll give you another chance, I mean.
1: Okay, so Espanol is out of the question.
0: It's out of it.
1: All right, so it's either Mexico, that's D.
0: Mm-hmm. Chile.
1: Chile.
0: Or Argentina.
1: Argentina. Mm. Oh, nada.
0: Empanadas, Carlos.
1: Okay.
0: You want to eat the empanadas?
1: Mexico, Chile, Argentina.
0: I love it when I play Tembak King.
1: Oh.
0: Shoot your shot. Let's go.
1: Okay. Mexico. Oh, no. Okay, bye. I'm going home.
0: It's Argentina.
1: Ooh. Argentina.
0: Yeah, Argentina.
1: Okay, what language? Argentina.
0: Argentinian.
1: Oh, okay. Argentina. Their national language. Argentina.
0: Argentinian, right? Yo, what are you gaslighting me for? National language of Argentina. Spanish.
1: So, how can it be Spanish when there's no E?
0: That's right. Nada. I need to... There's something wrong with the quiz. Okay.

0: Okay.
1: You tricked me with that question. You tricked me with that. Okay. You're always gaslighting me, people. You see, this is Carlos. Thank goodness you're not the quiz master. Otherwise, I'll just lose all everything. All right, last one.
0: Oh no.
1: I mean, I got this one wrong. So if it makes you feel any better,
0: okay.
1: I got all wrong. Okay. Where is this one? You might know because you might have said it in the news somewhere before. Okay.
0: Might.
1: Okay. Where is the Singi the Bemaraha located? Singi the Bemaraha.
0: What? No, Singi of
1: Bemaraha.
0: What is that anyway?
1: It's a place. It's an island. Okay, it's an island.
0: Bemaraha.
1: In the Indian Ocean.
0: Okay. In the
1: It's located somewhere around there.
0: Thank you. Okay. So now you're getting closer.
1: Yeah, yeah. So Singi is spelled T-S-I-N-G-Y. Singi.
0: Okay.
1: Okay. All right. A. Tanzania. B. Kenya. C. Mozambique. D. Madagascar.
0: None of the above.
1: Wrong.
0: Are you...
1: Go on. Come on. I feel like you're going to know this.
0: I don't think so. I do.
1: I'm
0: just
1: going to
0: team up.
1: Okay.
0: Mozambique.
1: Oh my gosh. I thought you were going to say the cartoon.
0: Which
1: is...
0: Oh my goodness.
1: Madagascar.
0: Yeah, Madagascar. Yeah. Oh.
1: Yeah, I actually chose Tanzania.
0: Oh, okay.
1: So the Singi the Bemaraha is located in Madagascar, an island nation situated off the southeastern coast of Africa in the Indian Ocean.
0: And where is Mozambique?
1: Knee idea.
0: you
1: cannot trick me again. But there we go.
0: Oh boy.
1: Thank you very much, Carlos, for playing the game and for being a contestant on the show for today.
0: You're welcome.
1: And we shall catch you at 5. All right, eh?
0: Yes, please. Next time, ask me questions.
1: I love you, baby. No. Bye, baby.

Dancing with a Stranger. 20 minutes past 4 on the clock right now. Hey, what's up, Adele's Dines with you. And yes, it's my favourite hour ever, ever, ever, because it is your hour. It's the request hour. So if you have any songs you'd like me to play, just drop me a DM right now on my Instagram at Els Dines. It's ELSDINES. You can also tweet me using the hashtag TRAXXFM. Or if you have our tracks on WhatsApp, just drop me your songs on there. Just like these ones coming in on WhatsApp. Big shout out to B Kim from Ipoh. She says, Happy Nurses Day to all nurses. Yes, Happy Nurses Day. But anyway, let's move on to the request. Aya requesting for Crossfade, Cold. Brian requesting for Kylie Minogue, Love at First Sight. And then we've got Sean requesting for Love, Paris in the Rain. Love that one. So once again, if you have any songs you'd like me to play, just drop me a DM right now on my Instagram at Elsdines. It's ELSDINES. Let's go!

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1: 4:31 p.m. on the clock right now. It is, of course, time to check with the Met Department for the latest on weather updates. On the phone lines today, we have Anis Asma. 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
2: Hello.
1: How are you?
2: Hi, I'm good.
1: Oh my gosh. Always love hearing your voice, Anis Asma.
2: Thank you.
1: Yes. Is it raining at your area now?
2: Oh, no.
1: It's hot. Is it hot?
2: Or cloudy.
1: Cloudy, right. Yes. Okay. So how's the weather looking like for this evening, please?
2: Okay. Hello and good day to all listeners. Based on the current radar observation, scattered rain and thunderstorms are currently affecting most states across Peninsular Malaysia except in Melaka and Penang. These conditions are expected to gradually ease by early night except over interior areas of Kedah, Perak, Pahang and Terengganu where the wet weather are expected to persist until late night. Over in East Malaysia, isolated thunderstorms have been observed over all divisions in Sabah. However, West Coast, including most part of Sarawak. Wet conditions, particularly over interior areas of both Sabah and Sarawak, are likely to continue until night. For your information also, Met Malaysia has released strong wind and rough seas warning over Phuket for second category and Northern Malacca Strait for first category from 15 May. And this condition is dangerous for shipping and sea activities. All right, that's all for now. For more weather updates, kindly visit our official website, My Choice apps, our social media, as well as our Telegram channel. Thank you for tuning in. Stay safe.
1: All right, thank you very much, Anis Asma, for that. So, you know what? I actually did my laundry today because it was so hot. So, good news, right? That it won't rain, right?
2: Yes.
1: Oh, I love you. Thank you very much for the good news.
2: Yes.
1: All right. Okay. So what can I play for you for today?
2: Bruno Mars, Risk It All.
1: Nice one. This is for you.
2: Woo. Yes. Thank you. Bye.
1: Bye.

and also the Met Department. Anyway, it is the request hour. So if you have any songs you'd like me to play for you, just drop me a DM right now on my Instagram at elsdines. It's ELSDINES. You can follow me on there too. You can also tweet me using the hashtag TRAXXFM. Or if you have our tracks on WhatsApp, just drop me your songs on there. Let's take a look-see. Lena requesting for Nickelback, Far Away. Ooh, love that. Lobster King requesting for Lady Gaga, Garden of Eden. Love that as well. We've got Sheely requesting for BTS, Butter. Oh my gosh. Smooth like butter. Okay, we've got those three songs lined up for you. Once again, if you have any songs you'd like me to play, just drop me a DM right now on my Instagram at elsdines. It's ELSDINES. Let's go.

BTS Butter. Yes, 12 minutes till the top of the hour. Let's wrap up the request hour. Let's take a look. See, Lady Apple on WhatsApp requesting this for my dad. Says Frank Sinatra, My Way. Ooh, a little bit of a throwback right there. Ju requesting for Hanson. Just shout out to the ladies, Lala, Lola, Nipa, Mihi, and Do. Norani requesting for Judas Priest. We don't have your song, so I'm going to play you something else from them, okay? We've got the news coming up at 5. My main man, Peter Carlos. I shall be back after that.

Good evening and salam alaikum adani. It's Prime at 5. The headlines. M10 calls for immediate cuts in premises rental nationwide and global supply crisis dashboard available to public from May 15th.

0: the news in full. The National Economic Action Council has urged local authorities and state governments nationwide to immediately reduce rental rates for premises and shops under their management. Economy Minister Akmal Nasrullah Muhammad Nasir Akmal said the move is crucial to help petty traders, night market operators and micro-entrepreneurs cope with rising operating costs, which now account for an average of 7 to 58% of their total business expenses.
1: Mereka juga terdedah kepada aliran tunai yang lemah dan kebergantungan kepada satu sumber pendapatan. 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
0: The minister said this during the online briefing on the global supply crisis today. In the same event, the Global Supply Crisis Monitoring Dashboard, jointly developed by the Ministry of Economy and the Department of Statistics Malaysia, is expected to be accessible to the public from May 15th. Akmal Nasrullah said the dashboard is intended to serve as a transparent and easily accessible central reference point for the public to monitor current developments related to the global supply crisis.
1: Paparan awam dashboard ini, kita akan merangkumkan 10 submenu utama, antaranya terkait dengan isu tenaga, komoditi, kos sara hidup, prestasi ekonomi dan juga aliran perdagangan. 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
0: Well, following that, Malaysia's economy remained stable despite global supply disruptions and ongoing geopolitical uncertainties. Akmal Nasrullah said Bank Negara Malaysia maintained the overnight policy rate at 2.75% on May 7th, while inflation and core inflation averaged 1.6% and 2.1% respectively in the first quarter of 2026. Well, he added that Malaysia's GDP also grew by 5.3% in the first quarter of the year.
1: Angka ini memberi isyarat bahawa ekonomi negara masih berada pada landasan pertumbuhan yang baik dengan tekanan harga yang masih terkawal. 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

0: Delivering his keynote address at the Malaysia-China Forum on Electric Vehicle, Battery and New Energy, Talent Development and Innovation at the Asia School of Business in Kuala Lumpur today. Kuala Lumpur City Hall, or rather DBKL, will not approve any development planning applications in water retention pond areas in Jinjiang and Batu. Minister and Prime Minister's Department for Federal Territories, Hannah Yeo, said the move was necessary as the capacity of Kuala Lumpur's flood retention ponds has shrunk to about 30% of their original size after large portions of the land were open for development since 2015.
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0: And she said this in a press conference at the DBKL Tower in the capital today. Well, DBKL has successfully reduced flood and waterlogging hotspots across the city from more than 30 previously to only 14 through drainage upgrades and mitigation projects. Mayor Dato' Sri Fadlun Mak Ujun, in a press conference, said the 14 remaining hotspots identified include Jalan Sultan Azlan Shah, Lubuk Raya Sultan Iskandar, Bulatan Dato' On and Jalan Tun Sambathan, which will be prioritized under a series of mitigation measures aimed at reducing flash flood risks in the capital. Well, coming up in the foreign news, Iran warns of 90% uranium enrichment in case of renewed US-Israeli attack. Well, no complaints involving Hajj fraud cases have been received for this year's Hajj season so far, but monitoring efforts are being intensified to curb such activities from becoming widespread. Now, Minister and Prime Minister's Department for Religious Affairs, Dato' Dr. Zulkifli Hassan, said his ministry, together with Tabung Haji and Department of Wakaf, Zakat and Hajj, is continuously monitoring the situation to prevent Malaysians from falling victim to irresponsible parties. Now, the minister said this after officiating the Religious Affairs Department 2025 Excellent Service Award ceremony in Kuala Lumpur today. Well, Iran has warned that it could increase uranium enrichment to 90% if the United States and Israel launch another offensive against the country. The warning was issued by Iranian Parliament Foreign Policy and National Security Committee spokesman Ebrahim Razai amid escalating regional tensions following U.S. and Israeli strikes on Iran on February 28th. Now, the attacks triggered retaliatory action by Tehran against Israel and U.S. allies in the Gulf, as well as the closure of the Strait of Hormuz. The humanitarian situation continues to deteriorate in Lebanon despite the ceasefire, with attacks on health-related sites and the killing of paramedics. The UN Office for the Coordination of Humanitarian Affairs, OCHA, said more than 100 strikes were reported in the past 24 hours alone, while 87 people were killed over the weekend. At least 2,846 people have been killed and 8,693 others injured since the escalation of hostilities between Israel and Hezbollah on March 2nd, citing figures from the Lebanese Public Health Ministry. Well, China has denied allegations that it assisted Iran in manufacturing missiles, describing the claims as baseless. Now, the response came after Israeli Prime Minister Benjamin Netanyahu reportedly claimed that Beijing had supported Iran in producing certain missile components. Well, Chinese Foreign Ministry spokesman Guo Jiakun said China has consistently upheld its international obligations as a responsible major power and remains committed to promoting de-escalation and peace talks to end the conflict. In sports, the public is encouraged to download the RTM Click application to ensure they can watch the FIFA World Cup 2026 matches for free. Communications Minister Dato' Fahmi Fadil said the tournament would be aired by Radio Television Malaysia and Unify TV as the official broadcasters of the FIFA World Cup 2026 in Malaysia.
2: Mengenai siaran Piala Dunia 2026 yang buat kali pertama diberikan secara percuma kepada rakyat Malaysia dalam tempoh 20 tahun dan saya minta supaya nanti diteliti untuk pastikan tidak ada halangan yang keterlaluan untuk rakyat Malaysia menikmati tayangan siaran langsung ada 104 permainan ya bagi World Cup tahun ini tapi kali ini kita berikan secara percuma.
0: And the minister told reporters this after attending the Communications Ministry's monthly assembly in Putrajaya today. And the Road to Goal RTG program will explore new sports that have the potential to deliver Malaysia's first Olympic gold medal.

And Youth and Sports Minister Mohammad Taufik Johari said the approach will be discussed at the RTG meeting on May 19th, following the need to review the country's sporting landscape more broadly rather than focusing on selected sports. Now, the minister told reporters this after witnessing the signing of a memorandum of agreement for 25 million ringgit five-year sponsorship deal between the Malaysian Hockey Confederation and Tenaga Nasional Berhad in Kuala Lumpur today. Now, let's recap the headlines. M10 calls for immediate cuts in premises rental nationwide, and global supply crisis dashboard available to public from May 15th.

And that concludes Prime at 5, prepared by Aleph Harris. Thank you so much for listening and turning us on. Have a safe and lovely evening ahead. You take care. Have a lovely day. And salam, Malaysia Madani.

Troye Sivan, Ariana Grande danced to this. 20 minutes past five on the clock right now. Hey, what's up? It's Els Dines with you. This is Trax Drive Time. Happy Tuesday to you. It is the 12th of May. Hope you're having a lovely day so far. Please remember to hydrate yourself, drive safe. And just some updates, of course, don't be alarmed. Southwest monsoon starts 14th May, which means we should expect dry weather, haze, but also early morning rain. So the southwest monsoon is expected to begin this week and continue until September. Met Malaysia said the monsoon's arrival marks the end of the inter-monsoon phase, with winds expected to blow consistently from the southwest across the country. So it said the monsoon typically brings lower humidity, which results in reduced cloud formation and less rainfall in most areas. As a result, the country will receive lower rainfall totals compared to other periods, with more dry days than rainy days. However, the department said heavy rain, strong winds and thunderstorms may still occur in the western parts of Peninsula Malaysia, as well as northern Sarawak and western Sabah, particularly in the early morning. So the department also warned that local and transboundary haze may occur during the peak of the monsoon from July to September if open burning is not controlled. It advised the public to avoid open burning to prevent haze pollution and to use water prudently during this drier period. Public is also encouraged to check the latest weather forecast. Don't forget to download the My Cuaca app if you haven't already done so. Alrighty. Anyway, back to music right now. On My Way. 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
1: Hey, Elf, I got a message saying I won 10,000 ringgit.
2: What? Be careful, that could be a scam, okay? Check the source. Did you check the source?
1: Well, it looks like it's from the bank, asking me to just update my account. That's all right, isn't it?
2: Green, banks never ask for information like that via message, okay? Don't click the link.
1: I was just about to. Well, how can I be sure it's a scam?
2: Well, call the bank using their official number and enable two-factor authentication.
1: Oh, okay. Well, thanks, Els. I'll be more careful next time.
2: Always stay cautious with online scams.
1: Because scammers are on the prowl.
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8:33 p.m. on the clock right now. Hey, what's up? It's Els Dines with you. Hope you're having a lovely day so far. And earlier on, we did have the press conference on the global energy crisis by our economy minister. If you've missed out on that, here are just some updates. He says, prices manageable, but pressure is building. Food prices remain broadly under control, but rising costs may lead to pressure on consumers. So he said food prices remain within a manageable range, although signs of increases have started to emerge. This is what he said. Although statistics show that food price movements remain under control, the Prime Minister and members of the National Economic Action Council expressed concern that certain groups of people, particularly those in rural areas, have begun to feel the pressure of rising daily goods prices. According to him, between May 4th and May 6th, selected food prices moved within a range of a 2% decline to a 6.7% increase compared with the previous week. He noted that beef prices fell while standard chicken prices remained largely unchanged. However, he said several items recorded increases like Indian mackerel, white prawns, mustard greens, fresh coconut milk. On the other hand, he said signs of lifestyle adjustments have also begun to emerge. And he said amidst uncertain global costs, small changes such as these are important in reducing the financial burden borne by households. So there we go. That's just the latest updates on that. So if you've missed out on that, those are the large updates, yeah. Anyway, back to the music right now. Zac Efron, Zendaya. You know I want you.

0: but I can't have you. We're bound to break and my hands are tied.
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1: 10 minutes till the top of the hour. It is, of course, time to check with LLM for the latest on traffic updates. On the phone lines today, we have Alif. Hi, Alif.
2: Hi,
1: Elle. Hello.
2: Hello. Hey,
1: how are you?
2: I'm good, thanks. How about you?
1: I am feeling a little bit disappointed in your behavior.
2: Oh, why?
1: Yeah, because you have mentioned you are going to be doing Trax Drive Times traffic, and then you just disappeared for one whole week. So this behavior, what is this, man, Alif?
2: It's our
1: team. I know, I'm just kidding. But anyway, how's the weather over there? Is it raining or hot?
2: It is cloudy here.
1: It's cloudy. Right, cool. All right, so how's the traffic looking like, please?
2: All right, thank you, Els. Assalamualaikum and a very good evening to all Trax FM listeners. Overall traffic conditions is slowing down and congested across both expressways, especially at the Klang Valley, Penang and Johor Bahru, as we are already in the peak evening period. Please be informed that a broken down car has been reported at NKVE around kilometer 9.2 southbound from Subang heading towards Shah Alam. The left lane is currently obstructed. Traffic is moving slowly in the area and motorists are advised to proceed with caution. Meanwhile, on the Kesas Highway, an accident has been reported at kilometer 34.9 eastbound from Highcom heading towards Seafield. The left lane is currently closed and please follow the patrol instruction at the location. For your safety, please put a safety triangle or cones 45 meters behind your vehicle in the event of a breakdown. 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I think that's all from me, Alif from LLM. Now back to Els for the rest of Trax Drive Time.
1: All right. Thank you very much, Alif, for
2: you
1: that.
2: You are welcome,
1: Els. And you know why I love talking to you, okay? Because you are our food expert. Okay, so to those of you tuning in right now, if you have no idea what to eat for today, our food expert slash LLM traffic controller, he is going to help you out, okay?
2: You guys can follow me.
1: Yeah, you can follow. All right, okay. So you know this whole ayam gepok craze, like it's happening, right?
2: Okay.
1: Yeah, are you in that craze as well?
2: Not into it.
1: Not into it. So you're not into ayam gepok or you're not into what?
2: Not into the trend. Not into the crave. Like, everyone is FOMO. Ayam gepok is everywhere.
1: Yeah, so have you tried it?
2: Yes, I tried it. I tried ayam gepok top global.
1: Right.
2: And artisan.
1: Okay. Right, so so do you know the difference between ayam gepok and ayam penyet?
2: I think the difference is at the sambal.
1: Oh, okay. Right.
2: Yeah.
1: Okay, my final question for today. So last week I asked a couple of your colleagues, right, whether they enjoy eating spicy food.
2: Okay.
1: And oh my gosh, I only got one yes, which was amazing. yeah, because all the others, they all don't like spicy food. So Alif, my question to you is, do you like spicy food? Yes or no? Let's go.
2: I think you will sad about my answer because I'm not into spicy.
1: No!
2: but
1: where's my point? Okay, there you go.
2: But I'm not into very spicy.
1: Okay.
2: If you give me 1 to 5 level of spiciness, I will go for 3 lah.
1: Boom!
2: It's a mid lah. It's a mid. Okay.
1: It's a mid. Yes, actually, yeah. Very proud of you. Very proud.
2: I also want to ask you a question.
1: Cool.
2: Okay. Yeah.
1: Yes. Let's go.
2: Okay. This is about more to diet, okay?
1: Okay.
2: So, in diet, so there is 2 factors that is important, which is food, our food, food, and then about exercise.
1: Exercise, yes.
2: Which one is most important? I know both are important, but which is the most important? We need to care, take care.
1: Food.
2: Food, our food intake, right?
1: Yes.
2: So, that is more important than exercise. So, if you are exercise too hard and then you're not take care of your food intake, then
1: it's done that's
2: done,
1: right
2: la.
1: See, ladies and gentlemen tuning in right now, you see, this is why it's almost like Alif has got a PhD in food and exercise. Love it Thank you very much, Alif.
2: Okay, all right, thank you.
1: All right, take care, bye.
2: Okay, bye.
1: There we go. That was Alif from LLM. And we've got the news coming up at 6. I shall be back after that.

I want to stay alive. Not because it's illicit, do I have to get explicit? As a matter of fact, I sip on the yak with Big and Reese, 200 diamonds in their piece. I'm trying to get mine so I can shine. Chickle, chickle, I'd like to see you. Wiggle, wiggle. Chickle, chickle, I'd like to see you. Wiggle, wiggle.

0: really well, don't you? I enjoyed it. Nice being in the booth. So, unless you have anything else, that's a wrap.
1: Direct to your home, in the car, or at work, with 50,000 watts of power and no satellite dish required.

Salam alaikum Madani, it's Putri Rosli with the news updates of the hour. Two sisters are feared drowned after they went missing while on an outing in Sungai Jeram Hulu in Kuala Terengganu this afternoon. Terengganu Fire and Rescue Department Operations Commander Baharum Hasim said they received a report at 3:11 p.m. about the incident, and 12-man team along with water rescue team were dispatched to the incident area for search and rescue operations. There were four teenagers aged 12 to 15 bathing and swimming in Sungai Jeram Hulu. Two of them, both 12, were rescued by members of the public and taken to the hospital, while another two were believed to be still missing. A senior executive of a government agency has been remanded for 7 days for allegedly being involved in bribery activities amounting to 8,000 ringgit. The man in his 40s was arrested at about 4 p.m. yesterday when he appeared to give a statement at the Pahang office of Malaysian Anti-Corruption Commission. A seven-day remand order until May 18th against the suspect was issued by Magistrate Tengku Eliana Tuan Kamaruzaman after an application by the MACC at the Kuantan Magistrates Court this morning. In other news, a new report by Altrata finds that the global ultra-high net worth or UHNW population is increasingly international, with one in five individuals now foreign-born. The study projects the UHNW population will grow by 33% to reach 734,100 by 2030, while their combined wealth is expected to rise from $63 trillion in 2025 to $84 trillion by the end of the decade. Key wealth hubs remain dominant, with the United States accounting for around 40% of the global UHNW population. Meanwhile, Dubai is emerging as a rising wealth hub, particularly among younger, ultra-wealthy individuals. And finally, when a mosquito tries to bite biology professor David Inouye during fieldwork among orchids in Colorado, he pauses before swatting the bug. If it is dusted with pollen, he lets it live. Inouye, professor emeritus at the University of Maryland, who is based in Colorado, said there are more than 3,500 types of mosquitoes buzzing around the world, but only around 100 bite humans. Only the females are out for blood, targeting humans and animals for protein they require to produce eggs. But both male and female mosquitoes need to feed on the sugar and nectar from plants and flowers. Yet their role in flower reproduction is far less studied than that of bees or butterflies. And that was the 6 p.m. news updates. The bulletin was edited by Marion Awar. Thank you for listening, and Salam Malaysia Madani.

0: you very much, Putri Rosli, for the news at 6.
1: Hello.
0: Hello, hello. Ladies and gentlemen tuning in right now, you already know when there's a special introduction, it's a special day. Once again, round of applause.
1: Thank you.
0: To Putri Rosli, graduation week. I mean, it was yesterday to all those, to all the fans. Yeah. Yeah. Actually, some of the listeners actually said happy graduation day to you.
1: Thank you. Yeah. Thank you so much, everyone.
0: Yeah.
1: It means so much to me.
0: How does it feel? I saw the whole Insta story of you walking and then you actually posed for the camera. I love it.
1: Of course.
0: I wouldn't dare. I don't know why.
1: Why?
0: Because I'm shy like that.
1: Come on. I'm going to do this. I'm going to walk across that stage once.
0: Yeah.
1: I'm going to make the most of it.
0: I cannot. Oh my gosh. So how was it?
1: It was great.
0: Yeah. How would you rate the experience?
1: The experience?
0: Would you do it again?
1: Of course.
0: The study part?
1: The study part.

0: sign up, right? Let your girl know, because I wanna be beside you studying as well.
1: Let's go.
0: Let's go. This is our year.
1: Yes.
0: Okay, probably not this year, because you just graduated, okay? But this is us.
1: Yes. Okay. We should.
0: What would your next topic be? Ooh. Okay, wait. I've already got mine in my head.
1: Okay,
0: we're going to go 3, 2, 1, okay?
1: I haven't got a topic. Don't do this to me.
0: I'll let you think, yeah. So to those of you tuning in right now, Putri just graduated yesterday.
1: Thank you.
0: And a wonderful, proud Trax FM moment. I would say proud newsroom moment as well. So you got it?
1: Yeah.
0: Okay.
1: No. What?
0: Okay,
1: oh sure.
0: My gosh.
1: Let's go. Okay.
0: We just go with the broad genre of what we want to study.
1: Okay.
0: Right? It's not like your what do you call it? The proposal, okay? It's not that. It's like what we want to go into, okay? Ready?
1: Okay.
0: 3, 2, 1. Entrepreneurship. What did you say?
1: Intercultural communication.
0: Wow! This deserves a wow,
1: What about you, entrepreneurial studies?
0: Yes.
1: She's a businesswoman.
0: She's clocking it.
1: Yes.
0: She wants the money. She wants that bag. Okay, no, I'm just kidding. Yeah, I would say if I were to study again, it would be probably entrepreneurship.
1: Mm-hmm.
0: Mm.
1: That's good, I think. I feel like entrepreneurship is important.
0: Yeah.
1: It's kind of like, you, no matter what you study, you kind of need entrepreneurial skills to get on with life.
0: Yes.
1: So, go girl. Go get that bag.
0: Oh my God. Oh my gosh. Thank you so much. You're the only one who support this.
1: What?
0: Yeah.
1: It can't be true. Come on. Okay. All people support
0: because you're the only one who knows about it. So now
1: not anymore.
0: Yeah, not anymore. To those tuning in, then yeah, now they know. But there we go. Any other interesting thing happening today for you, Putri?
1: No, I'm still enjoying my graduation.
0: Yes.
1: My achievement.
0: Yeah.
1: I'm enjoying my beautiful bouquets of flowers that I received yesterday.
0: So to those of you who want to send, you know, graduation bouquets.
1: Oh my goodness.
0: You need to send it to Wisma Radio first. I'll look at it.
1: It says your quality check.
0: Yeah, QC. And then I shall send it over to our princess, okay? None of you, because if it's just one rose, right? I don't think. No, man. No.
1: What? Don't do that.
0: Yeah, I'm just
1: it's
0: kidding.
1: Okay, guys. Everyone, thank you for the online wishes. Yeah. I appreciate them.
0: Yeah, you can go check out her outfit. Everything is really gorgeous. It's
1: thank
0: gorgeous.
1: You.
0: At Putri Rosli. Yeah, there we go, on her Instagram. Anyway, we shall catch you at 6:45. All right.
1: Bye.
0: See bees at work and bring back fresh durians from Desaru Fruit Farm.

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Hailey Steinfeld starving. 20 minutes past 6 on the clock right now. Hey, what's up? It's Els Dines with you. And yes, it's the opinion hour where your opinion matters today. Okay, I'm going to talk about a real life story. Okay, we're going to skip food for today. Well, if you say so. Okay, earlier on, our very own MK. MK was here in the studio and she asked me this question. Because I think she experienced this today. She said, "Hey, Els," and I go, "Yeah." And then she says, "Hey, if you're running late for work, right? If you know you're gonna show up late for work, what would you normally skip? Would you skip breakfast or shower?" And then I was thinking about it because obviously there, in my head it's like there's one correct answer, and then slowly I realized there's no correct answer because I said I would skip. I would actually skip my shower. And then she says, "Oh my gosh, why?" I said, What about you?" And then she said, I will skip the brushing teeth part. I said, "Okay, look, I changed my answer. I would skip brushing my teeth as well. Because why? I know a lot of you are probably saying, "Ee, so dirty, Els, you're so gross." While that is true, you see, when I have my breakfast, I need coffee. So coffee, first of all, coffee will wash down my whatever morning breath, this kind of thing you want to call it, right? And I probably already had water, my lemon water. So I get, normally it's like one glass of water, one glass of lemon water, and then my coffee. So that would probably be like, all right, that's my holy grail and I'm done. I can go to work and still smile at people, right? But if I do not have my coffee, yo, people might not recognize me, okay? So my answer is I would rather skip the whole shower, brushing teeth thing and have my breakfast, aka coffee. Okay, so that's the question for today. Apparently, commonly skipped routines. Yes, there is such a thing. When people are running late for work, there are a few things people commonly skip, and I'll come back and share that with you. But I want to hear from your experience. When you are running late for work, what do you normally skip? Breakfast or your whole morning routine, your shower routine, your brushing teeth routine? That's what I'm saying. Your bathroom routine. Which one would you skip? All right, you can tweet me using the hashtag TRAXXFM or give me a call right now. 03-2282-5491. 03-2282-4746.

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1: Good evening, Elsdine.
0: Hello, Sam. How are you?
1: Good. I just wanted to, before we talk about the breakfast keeping or something like that, can I give you one challenge?
0: What?
1: If you do your entrepreneurship, master's entrepreneurship, I will do another postgraduate program to keep you company.
0: Woo! Okay. Ladies and gentlemen, you heard it here first.
1: Your second one. After I finish this next year, I'll do one more for you.
0: Okay, cool.
1: With you.
0: Nice one. Okay, I've got that. Right. It's on proof right now. It's on radio.
1: Yes.
0: Okay, definitely. Sam, anyway, going back to the question.
1: Right.
0: What do you skip when you're running late for work?
1: Definitely breakfast. I'll quickly shower while I'm showering, brush my teeth, run out of the house, and I can somehow find a coffee when I get to office. You know, there's not a problem.
0: Right, so you're not that kind. Oh, I can't function without coffee, that kind.
1: Can, but then I can wait for a while though.
0: You can wait right. Is there any other thing that you would skip when you're running late for work?
1: I don't iron my shirt.
0: Yes, now we are talking. You don't iron, do you comb your hair? Do you,
1: I hardly comb my hair anyway. Just one swipe up on my head and everything goes in place.
0: Nice one. That's the way, Sam.
1: Yes.
0: You just made a lot of people jealous there. Because some people need to gel their hair and all that, you see.
1: Cannot.
0: All right, Sam. Thank you so much for calling. Take care. Bye.
1: Bye.
0: Oh, wow. Okay, so it looks like MK and I are the odd ones out. Anyway, it's the Opinion Hour where your opinion matters. Today, we're talking about this. What do you skip? What do you normally skip when you're running late for work? Okay, breakfast or shower? So I would actually skip the whole shower, brushing teeth, my bathroom routine. Why? Before you come screaming at me, is because, like, I showered the night before, right? Okay, look, I know some of you, hey, yeah, I showered yesterday. Oh, I showered last month. All these smart little comments, I know it's going to come at me. But, so the last thing I do is I would be showering, brushing my teeth and all that. And I sleep in a very cold room. So in the morning when I wake up, I'm still cold, I'm freezing. Okay, so I cannot skip breakfast, as in my coffee. Because I just need that. And the coffee washes down the whole thing. So I would rather skip my shower because coffee is the most important thing for me in the morning when I wake up. So it says here, when running late for work, people commonly skip morning routines like making coffee. Never! Breakfast or their grooming routines such as styling their hair, applying makeup or showering. Yes! Yeah, but our very own Sam, he doesn't iron his shirt, which is totally fine, I think. Others missed tasks include packing a lunch, feeding pets, or brushing teeth thoroughly to save crucial minutes. I love how the brushing teeth part is in here, but I want to hear from you, okay? Like me, MK and I can't be the only one who would rather skip the shower, okay? We know we're not the only ones. I want to hear from you. You can tweet me using the hashtag TRAXXFM or give me a call right now. 03-2282-5491. 03-2282-4746.

0: Good evening.
1: Hello, good evening. Who's this?
0: Tan from Sungai Petani.
1: Hey, Tan from Sungai Petani. Haven't heard from you in a long time, man. How are you?
0: Yes. I'm fine. What about you?
1: I am very hungry now because I'm very hungry.
0: That is normal. Don't worry.
1: Okay.
0: That's normal.
1: All right, Tan, okay. You heard the question. What do you skip when you're running late for breakfast? Running late for work, breakfast or shower?
0: I will not skip my shower. Oh. I can skip my breakfast.
1: Wow.
0: Frankly speaking, no doubt people will start saying you must eat breakfast like a king and all that.
1: Okay.
0: But to me, as you age, your diet will become a bit less.
1: Right. Okay. Yes.
0: So, but to me, if I don't wait, then I don't think I can go through the whole day. I don't feel fresh at all.
1: Oh, if you don't shower, you mean?
0: Yes.
1: And
0: if I don't feel fresh, then my brain will not be awake.
1: I see. So you, when you shower, you feel fresh, right? So for me, when I drink coffee, I feel fresh, is it?
0: No, coffee is a different thing. But I can skip breakfast.
1: Uh-huh.
0: And then when I reach the office,
1: then you make coffee.
0: I will, because we have a coffee machine in office.
1: Right.
0: So I just pour a cup of black coffee without sugar, without cream.
1: Yeah.
0: And just take one or two sips first, and that will be my that will last me through the morning.
1: Wow!
0: And I can go for a late breakfast, a brunch.
1: Go
0: for brunch and lunch, lah.
1: Okay. Very smart choice. There we go. Okay, lah, Tan.
0: You take care.
1: Yeah. You take care too. Okay.
0: Yeah,
1: Bye. Oh my gosh, I cannot believe this. So on the Opinion Hour today, the question is, what do you skip when you're running late for work normally? So the options are two, breakfast or shower, but you can tell me whatever you skip, okay? For me, I would skip my shower routine, okay? My whole bathroom routine, meaning brushing teeth, doing my hair, just look awesome all the time. I'm just kidding. Self-praise, what even? Let's take a look at some comments coming in. Mr. Goh says, I would skip breakfast. I want to look and smell good. Okay, right. And I know a lot of perhaps university or, you know, high school students tuning in right now. You guys would agree with me. You would skip the whole shower, the whole brushing teeth routine, have your breakfast, like a slice of toast, have your coffee, and then go to school, to go to uni, right? Come on. I can't be the only one. Me and MK, we both decided that we would skip the shower, have our breakfast, and come to work. Okay, whatever. Okay, scream right now if you think we are disgusting. I want to hear from you. What do you skip when you're running late for work? Breakfast or shower? You can tweet me using the hashtag TRAXXFM or give me a call right now. 03-2282-5491. 03-2282-4746.

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2: Hello.
1: Hello, Putri.
2: Hello,
1: nice to see you again.
2: Nice to see you as well.
1: All right, I can't wait to hear your opinion on that. Mm-hmm. But let's get this done quickly.
2: Okay.
1: And talk about both what we love, which is gold.
2: We love gold.
1: Any form of gold. Gold bracelet, gold this, gold that. So gold prices are expected to trend higher with a target of $5,600 per troy ounce by the end of 2026, so which is $1 equals 3 ringgit and 92 cents. So is the price of gold soaring due to the current factors, or could there be other factors?
2: Well, of course. So there are current factors and other factors as well, including prolonged geopolitical conflict in West Asia, persistent macroeconomic uncertainty, and continued strong central bank demand. So according to UBS Investment Bank precious metals strategist Joni Tevez, the underlying drivers supporting gold prices remain intact despite recent market consolidation. Now, with diversification demand from institutional, retail, and official sector investors continuing to underpin the precious metals momentum. She also said that higher oil prices due to the West Asia conflict were creating growing upside risks to medium and long-term gold price forecasts.
1: Righto. So in other words, a weak global growth environment combined with the US Federal Reserve's to lower interest rates will push up the value of gold in the coming years?
2: Exactly.
1: Enter us.
2: So Tevez said that the market would be watching for key factors on how the inflation growth mix evolves, particularly in the second half of the year as investors assess the economic impact on elevated energy prices. Now, she said if the outlook increasingly compressed real interest rates driven by rising inflation while nominal yields remain flat, now this would provide a supportive backdrop for gold prices.
1: Righto, what about on central bank demand?
2: Well, Tevez believes that official institutions might not reduce gold holdings following recent market volatility, noting that the broader trend of reserve diversification into gold was likely to continue. However, she said physical demand for gold also remained supportive, particularly in Asia, where investment demand had offset weaker jewellery purchases amid record high prices.
1: Righto. Thank you very much for that.
2: Mm-hmm.
1: Let's move on to this evening's market report, shall we?
2: Yes, we shall. As usual, we'll start with the stock. Bursa Malaysia rebounded to close higher today amid selective bargain hunting in blue chip stocks after closing lower in last two trading sessions. At 5 p.m, the FBM KLCI strengthened by 5.25 points to 1,750.56 from yesterday's close of 1,745.31. Market breadth was positive with gainers slightly ahead of losers, 590 to 583. 595 counters were unchanged, 897 untraded, and 11 suspended. The turnover increased to 4.92 billion units worth 3.59 billion ringgit, compared with the 4.2 billion units worth 3.17 billion ringgit yesterday. Now moving on to the currency market, the ringgit closed higher against most major currencies but eased versus the greenback amid expectations that firmer United States inflation could reinforce the US Federal Reserve's restrictive monetary policy stance, thereby supporting demand for the US dollar. Now at 6 p.m, the ringgit eased against the US dollar to 3.9320 to 9360 from 3.9220 to 9260 at yesterday's close. Turning to commodities, the physical price of gold as at 5 p.m. stood at 575 ringgit 36 cents per gram. That is up 6 ringgit and 7 cents from 569 ringgit 29 cents from yesterday. Looking at oil prices, West Texas Intermediate rose 2% to $100 per barrel, while Brent crude rose more than 1% to $105 per barrel. Finally, at 4 p.m., crude palm oil delivery prices traded between 4,450 and 4,480 ringgit per ton. That wraps up the evening market report.
0: 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Today's market update.
1: All right, thank you very much, Putri, for that.
2: You're welcome.
1: Okay, right, let's come back to the opinion hour for today. Early on, I was talking to MK, and I think she's guilty of this, which makes me guilty of it too. So she asked, so Els, I want to ask you something. You know, when you're running late for work, what do you normally skip? And then so I'm thinking, okay, I skip making my bed every morning. So that's a no-brainer. Said, no, okay, so would you rather skip the whole shower, your whole bathroom routine, or would you rather skip breakfast? And then I thought long and hard about it. Putri? Okay, before I give you my answer.
3: Okay.
1: Putri Rosli, what do you skip when you're running late for work? Breakfast or shower? Let's go.
3: I skip breakfast.
1: Really? Is this the default answer?
3: Well, okay. Generally, it's very normal for me to skip breakfast whether I'm late or not.
1: Ah, okay.
3: So, I guess easily, if that were the two options, I would skip breakfast.
1: Okay.
3: But if I had to skip something in my shower routine, it would be skincare.
1: Ah, skincare.
3: Like, I would shower, brush my teeth and everything.
1: Right, right.
3: But I wouldn't put on moisturizer, toner, makeup.
1: Sunblock. Yeah.
3: Nah.
1: Right.
3: Fresh face.
1: Fresh face.
3: Yeah. Bare face.
1: All natural.
3: As long as I'm clean.
1: Oh. You see, okay, so I'm going to give you my take. You can yell, you can scream, you can call me disgusting, but here's my take on it, okay? I would rather skip my whole shower routine.
3: The
1: Why?
3: Whole shower routine.
1: Yeah. Bro, I mean, okay. Putri, let me tell you. I've actually came to work with my unbrushed teeth before.
3: Okay.
1: Say it loud and proud.
3: It's okay. Radio don't record smells.
1: Well, okay, that's why some people might say it's disgusting. But I'm here to kind of rebuttal, right? I'm here to rebut it. Why?
3: Yes.
1: Because
3: let's hear your case.
1: when I skip brushing my teeth, it doesn't matter. Why? Because I get up, I'll drink like 2 liters of water already.
3: Okay.
1: And then I'll have 1 glass of lemon water. Mm-hmm. And then proceed to my real breakfast, which is coffee. So that would be 1 glass of coffee, right? So you can't smell anything anymore, okay? To be fair, you would just smell coffee, okay? Because I drink coffee like it's, you know, it's the elixir of life. So, okay, I drink that. And then now my face is smiley because I've had the elixir of life inside me. Mm-hmm. I can go speak to you. Mm-hmm. Oh, hi, Putri. Oh my gosh, happy graduation day. But if I do not have my coffee and I shower, whatever, yeah, I don't feel fresh because I don't have my coffee.
3: I see.
1: Yeah, so okay. There we go. That's my take
3: Makes
1: on
3: sense.
1: It. Yeah.
3: Okay, got you. Fair, that's fair.
1: So I think I am actually quite guilty of the whole not brushing teeth, not showering thing. The shower thing is because at night, that's the last thing I do.
3: Okay.
1: You know what I'm saying?
3: Yeah.
1: And then I don't do it. I'm in bed the whole time.
3: Technically, it's like, you're still
1: I'm showering for
3: from
1: tomorrow.
3: Yeah, yeah. Okay, I got you. I understand the logic.
1: You know, right?
3: I understand the logic. But
1: let's go.
3: I disagree. But I disagree. I need the cold water.
1: What?
3: To
1: that
3: wake up.
1: That is crazy.
3: My day doesn't actually start until I've showered.
1: Okay. Yeah. Let's take this question up a notch.
3: Okay.
1: What will make you feel fresher? A shower? A cold shower or coffee?
3: A cold shower.
1: Really?
3: Yeah, it has to be cold.
1: That's crazy.
3: Like, I can't do the warm water in the morning. No.
1: Yo,
3: I need the cold water.
1: This is a topic for another day. We shall get Putri. When you're on, I'm going to ask this question. Okay. Right. Anyway, thank you very much for sharing your opinion.
3: Thank you for sharing yours.
1: No, you can call me disgusting, but honestly, whenever you see me, you see, I never go close to you when I talk to you.
3: Now I'm second guessing everything now.
1: No, look, that's why. Sometimes when I see you, it's like, oh, hi, Putri, from a distance. So you would know, okay?
3: It's okay, Els. Your whole personality is a shot of espresso.
1: Okay, thanks anyway, okay? We shall catch you at 8 o'clock. All right, then. Bye.
3: Bye.

0: Madam, good evening.
1: Oh,
0: hello, Kariza. Okay, let's do your take quickly. What do you skip when you're running late for work? Breakfast or shower?
1: I'm with you.
0: Girl! How often do you do this?
1: Not very, because I'm usually quite an early riser.
0: Right.
1: But if I'm really, really late, yeah, like, I will skip the whole, like...
0: brushing teeth, that, shower, yeah.
1: Yeah.
0: Yeah.
1: Mm-hmm. Because I really... yeah, I have similar traits to you, because I will drink a lot of water, I will drink coffee, so...
0: I don't know why, but I weirdly can imagine you doing that.
1: No, and okay, I wanted to say that actually I can do this because people have told me that I don't have a very bad body odor smell.
0: Okay, yeah, yeah.
1: Yeah. Mm. Like, so because I also rarely sweat.
0: Right, yes, so, okay, understand?
1: Yeah, so for me, right, until today, and I don't mind even revealing this, I only shower once a day.
0: Okay.
1: Yeah, like I regularly don't shower in the morning.
0: Okay, yeah.
1: Like, so I get up, I just do the brush teeth, wash face.
0: Yeah.
1: And then, yeah, I'm good to go.
0: I mean, I think a lot of people can agree, man, because I agree with you.
1: But I don't shower, like, when I get up. But, like, okay, like, my husband does.
0: Okay.
1: Like, he does shower in the morning and, like, do the whole thing.
0: Yeah.
1: But, like, yeah. I want to eat and I want to enjoy my coffee more.
0: Yes! Understand! I totally get you, okay? I feel like a lot of people might be screaming at the both of us, but I totally get you, okay?
1: Yeah, because, like, okay, like, I will just shower later because I don't feel very thirsty.
0: Yeah, yeah, understand.
1: Yeah,
0: yes,
1: yeah.
0: Okay. Well, Kariza, thank you very much for sharing your take on that. We really do have similar traits.
1: Yes, we do.
0: All right, like, you take care, okay?
1: Thank you.
0: Bye! There we go, the opinion hour for today. What do you skip when you're running late for work? Breakfast or shower? Let's take a look at some comments coming in on X hashtag TRAXXFM. Rafi says, I can't skip coffee. I can't skip morning shower. Bro! But I can skip food if I'm late because I can have food later. So wait. I can't skip coffee. I can't skip morning shower. That's a bit of a kerfuffle, huh? It leaves us in the middle, 6-7. Okay, there we go. If you want to continue this discussion, you can just tweet me using the hashtag TRAXXFM. What do you skip when you're running late for work? It doesn't just have to be breakfast or shower. What do you normally skip? For me, it's going to be, you know, brushing my hair, making my bed, and that's about it. Okay, you can tweet me once again using the hashtag TRAXXFM. 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

0: Bastille Grip. 18 minutes past 7 on the clock right now. Hey, what's up? It's Els Dines with you. This is the final hour of Tracks Drive Time, which means it's the celebrity slash entertainment hour. And you know, I'm always bringing you live updates on upcoming concerts that are going to be happening, right? But literally, why is everyone coming in November? Why? Someone please answer that question. Baby Monster, for you K-pop fan, Baby Monster is coming back to KL this November. Yes, KL, it's about to get a little drip in November because they are coming back. A K-pop girl group officially announced that their KL show is set for the 14th of November as part of their 2026-27 world tour. It's called Chum. They will be performing at the Unify Arena, of course, Axiata Arena. Baby Monster previously performed in Malaysia just last year as part of their first world tour. So ticketing details for the KL show haven't been released yet, but now all you need to know is their show is set for 14th of November in KL. Alrighty. Anyway, here they are. Sheesh! Tracks FM.
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1: In a world filled with hustle and bustle, it's easy to get caught up in the daily grind. 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

Cheat Code, Nicky Romero Sober, 7:33 p.m. on the clock right now. Hey, what's up? It's Elle Zines with you. And coming back to some entertainment news, the Fast and Furious people have learned nothing from fatigue, okay? Because Vin Diesel is giving Fast and Furious fans new reason to celebrate. Yes, the actor who appeared in a presentation on Monday, May 11th in New York City, he revealed that a new TV series is in development from the franchise. Okay, the only thing I'm very happy about is that I get to see Michelle Rodriguez, because, you know, come on. Right, okay, anyway, he says, for the last decade, we have realized that the fans have wanted more. They wanted us to expand the legacy characters, their stories. And for the last decade, the desire has been for us to enter the TV space. So, of course, the series will be executive produced by Vin Diesel himself, along with others. The 11th mainline film, Fast Forever, has long been rumored to serve as the franchise's final entry and is set to release in March 2028. So that's 2 years from now. And Fast X or Fast 10, the latest film in the franchise, made $704.8 million USD at the worldwide box office upon its release in May 2023. So the only person who can say, we're family. We're family. Wait, hold on. Why is my voice not deep enough? We're family. I still can't do it.

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Trax FM, Daniel Bloom, nights like this. 10 minutes till the top of the hour. And coming back to the final entertainment news right now, of course, I gotta share this one. Michael becomes second highest grossing biopic of all time, beating out Elvis. Yes, the Michael Jackson biopic has netted 577 million USD since it hit theaters 3 weeks ago. So there we go. It has passed a major box office milestone. The film surpassed Elvis, which brought in 288.7 million USD worldwide, according to reports. 2018's Freddie Mercury biopic Bohemian Rhapsody, which took in 216.7 million USD at the domestic box office and also 910.8 million USD overall, still holds the number one spot. And that's why when people ask me, right, oh, how did you find Michael? I said, oh, I love that movie. Honestly, it was, I gave it an 8.1. And then they would follow up the question, is that the best biopic ever? I said, no, Bohemian Rhapsody would be the best. And then, the reason, well, I'll just share with you next time, okay? But anyway, over 3 years after it was first announced, the film premiered in theaters on April 24th, just recently. The film has taken a number of other box office records already, including the best box office start of all time for a biopic after it netted 97 million USD domestically and 217 million USD abroad in its first weekend, totaling an impressive 314 million USD worldwide, okay? So yeah, Michael's box office success also marked the second biggest debut of 2026 so far, as the Super Mario Galaxy movie raked in 131 million USD earlier this year. So there we go. If you haven't seen it, I promise you, you will not regret it, okay? I gave it 8.1, which is quite high if you ask me, okay? In my whole ratings, I would say. Anyway, I am donezo for tonight. Thank you so much for tuning in. We've got the news coming up at 8 with Putri Rosli and then Trax Night Fusion with KJ. In the meantime, of course, I'm going to leave you with one from Jafar Jackson himself, all right? The name is Else. Peace out.

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Good evening and Salam Alaysi Madani. I am Putri Rosli with the news at 8. Prime Minister Dato' Sri Anwar Ibrahim has extended assistance and food boxes to chronic kidney disease patient Anwar Hassan in Balok Baru, Kuantan. The contribution was delivered by the Prime Minister's political secretary, Dato' Ahmad Farhan Fauzi, during the Indra Makuta Ziarah Madani outreach program. Separately, Deputy Finance Minister Liu Chin Tong denied announcing that the government is mulling a 150-litre petrol RON 95 limit under the Budi 95 program. In a social media post, the minister said his explanation had been taken out of context. Meanwhile, the Ministry of Science, Technology and Innovation continues to strengthen inclusivity in science education through the Special Science Day program aimed at increasing the participation of persons with disabilities, or PWD, in science, technology and innovation. Science, Technology and Innovation Minister Chang Li Kang said the program, organized by the National Science Center for the past decade, has seen growing participation from students and the PWD community through collaboration with the Education Ministry and State Education Departments. In world news, Indonesia has tightened health screening and monitoring at Soekarno-Hatta International Airport for travelers arriving from four countries following concerns over potential hantavirus transmission cases. Head of the Soekarno-Hatta International Airport Health Quarantine Center, Naning Nugrahini, said the enhanced monitoring applies to travelers arriving from the United States, Argentina, Uruguay and Panama. Now over in the occupied Palestinian territory, Hamas today warned of grave consequences from a new Israeli law establishing a special military court for group members and granting it the power to issue death sentences, calling the measure a dangerous escalation and a new crime against Palestinian prisoners. The Israeli Knesset passed the law yesterday evening after approving it in its second and third readings. And finally, in sports, the Pahang Sepak Takraw Association is planning to ensure that Pahang Mammoth will gain promotion to the Sepak Takraw Premier League when it introduces seven new players for its 2026 Sepak Takraw Division 1 league season. Its president, Dato' Abu Jimmy Samad, said the squad aims to restore the team to its highest standings, last achieved in 2020. And that was the news edited by Mas Elizawati. Salam Malaysia Madani.

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Good evening and welcome to Trax FM. Yeah, I'm sorry. All right, welcome to Trax FM. My name is KG. 8:17 on the clock as of right now. Beautiful looking Tuesday. In the Klang Valley, it's not too warm and not too cold. There's a bit of a drizzle in certain areas like Puchong and all of that. But yeah, still drivable. The roads are still A-okay. So if you're currently out and about, you're looking for dinner, look for a pretty healthy one, right? Yeah, find something good. And I'll catch you guys in a bit because I've got some great tunes lined up for you. Alrighty. So don't go anywhere. Enjoy the music right here on your favorite station. You know you are listening to Trax FM, baby. I'll bring you the weather updates later.

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1: Hello, it's Ray here. Please get nice and comfortable and lock your phones because the story is about to begin. Ladies and gentlemen, I'm going to tell you about one of the many men. Name is irrelevant, height is irrelevant. He was 1 out of 10. I wish that I knew it then. I'm still recovering. Truly invulnerable, I love a sentiment. Quickly I opened up, I learned my lesson then. Thought I was safe again, thought you

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All right, that was the song called Day One right here on Trax. Gonna hang out with me. My name is KG. Right, got more songs coming your way, but let's look at the weather update as of right now, because there are some parts of Malaysia that will be looking at some heavy rain, and this is expected until late tonight. We're also looking at Perlis, Kedah. We are looking at Kedah, Langkawi, Kubang Pasir Kota Star, Pokok Sena, Padang Terap, Yan, Pendang, Kuala Muda, Sik and Baling, and Pulau Pinang. We are also looking at Seberang Perai Utara, the Northwest and West, and also the East, right? And Perak, we are looking at Larut, Matang and Selamah, Hulu Perak, Kuala Kangsar, Batang Palang and Mualim, Kelantan, the whole of Kelantan. In Terengganu, we are looking at Besut, Setiu, Kuala Nerus, Ulu Terengganu, Dungun and Kemaman. Pahang, we are in the whole of Pahang. In Selangor, Ulu Selangor and Gombak. In Johor, Pontian and Johor Bahru. Sarawak, we are looking at Kuching, Samarahan, Samarahan and Asa Jaya. Betong, Sarike. In Sarike, we are looking at Pakan, Sarike and Meradong. In Sibu, is Sibu and Selangau. Muka, Bintulu, Tatau, Miri, Beluru, Telangusan, Marudi, and also Limbang. In Sabah, the interior of Sabah is looking at heavy rain. Sipitang, Tenom, Kuala Penyu, Beaufort, Keningau, and Tambunan. And also the west coast, Papa, Putatan, Penampang, Kota Kinabalu, Tuaran and Ranau, and Sandakan, Kinabatangan, and also Labuan. Heavy rain in all of these places. So as you can see, the list is extensive. This not only heavy rain, we also look at thunderstorms, right? So do be careful when you are out and about if you're in that area. But of course, this is still about 10-ish. I will bring you more updates later tonight. Right now, more music coming away. Joel Corey with What Would You Do?

Neon Blue by Steps. Right here on Tracks, we've got more news coming up, more music coming up, and also the news. 9, I'm going to be back in the next hour. Don't go anywhere.

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0: Good evening and Salam Malaysia Madani. I am Putri Rosli with the main news at 9 p.m. The headlines. Prime Minister instructs ministries to realign initiatives for target group. And World Bank outlines four priorities for Malaysia amid global supply crisis. The news in full. All ministries have been instructed to realign their initiatives, efforts and assistance to ensure that they reach target groups, particularly the poor and vulnerable, with no one left behind. In a Facebook post, Prime Minister Dato' Sri Anwar Ibrahim said the directive was issued after taking into account the impact of the global supply crisis, which is increasingly putting pressure on the prices of daily goods. The matter was conveyed during the National Economic Action Council, or M10 meeting, chaired by him, which examined several important proposals and initiatives aimed at strengthening the country's preparedness and economic resilience throughout the crisis. The government welcomed the World Bank's recommendation on four priorities for Malaysia, namely ensuring energy security, strengthening fiscal space, managing energy demand and targeting support to households and businesses genuinely affected. Economy Minister Akmal Nasrullah Mohamed Nasir Sir Akmal said this aligns with the government's assistance through initiatives currently at various stages of implementation, as the approach also emphasizes the importance of ensuring smooth supplies of critical goods and supply chain financing for vulnerable firms.
1: M10 hari ini membincangkan dan juga mendengar pandangan daripada World Bank bahawa tekanan global berlaku secara berlapis. 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
0: He said this during the global supply crisis briefing streamed live on the ministry's Facebook page. In the meantime, Akmal Nasrullah said the global energy market has shown signs that it is stabilizing, but it needs to be continuously monitored as any new developments can affect energy and production costs. He noted that the average Brent crude price has eased by 8.5% to $108.40 per barrel on May 5th to 8th from the $118.50 per barrel the previous week.
2: M10 akan terus mengemaskini status bekalan tenaga dan bahan api dari semasa ke semasa bagi memastikan keperluan domestik kekal diberi keutamaan di samping meningkatkan keyakinan pihak industri terhadap kelangsungan operasi dan kesinambungan aktiviti ekonomi negara.
0: Communications Minister Datuk Fahmi Fadhil has called on Madani community members to become the government's frontline teams in understanding and addressing public concerns at the grassroots level. He said the role of the community network should go beyond submitting reports, stressing that members must understand the real challenges faced by local communities and help deliver the necessary assistance and interventions. He said this after attending the Communications Ministry's monthly assembly in Putrajaya. At the same event, Dato' Fahmi encouraged the public to download the RTM Click app to watch the 2026 FIFA World Cup for free.
3: Mengenai siaran Piala Dunia 2026 yang buat kali pertama diberikan secara percuma kepada rakyat Malaysia dalam tempoh 20 tahun dan saya minta supaya nanti diteliti untuk pastikan tidak ada halangan yang keterlaluan untuk rakyat Malaysia menikmati tayangan siaran langsung. 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
0: For this World Cup edition, RTM and Unify TV were announced as the official broadcasters of the 2026 FIFA World Cup. The Health Ministry is looking at ways to increase the number of nurses, including through its own training institutions and the private sector. Its Deputy Minister, Dato' Hanifah Hajar Taib, said her ministry is also considering training nurses in specialised care to meet the needs of an ageing population. She said this after attending the 2026 National Level International Nurses Day celebration in Putrajaya. Health Minister Dato' Sri Dr. Zulkifli Ahmad has previously acknowledged that the shortage of nurses is a legacy issue linked to a past moratorium and the closure of several Health Ministry training institutes. At the same event, Dato' Hanifah Hajar also informed that her ministry will add a hantavirus tracker to the My Sejahtera application's disease tracker feature if the need arises. She said the enhancement would enable users to access real-time information on the disease more easily, adding that the ministry would

0: participants after being implemented in stages.
1: Program-program yang dilaksanakan itu adalah hasil daripada usaha pemindahan ilmu yang dilakukan oleh universiti. 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
0: Currently, more than 1,000 participants are involved in various projects, including stingless honey bee production and bentong ginger cultivation. Coming up, Iran says US must accept peace plan or face failure. Iran's chief negotiator today said Washington must accept Tehran's latest peace plan or face failure after US President Donald Trump warned the truce in the West Asia war was on the brink of collapse. In a post on X, Mohammad Bagir Ghalibaf said there is no alternative but to accept the rights of the Iranian people as laid out in the 14-point proposal. The war, which erupted more than 2 months ago with US-Israeli strikes on Iran, has spread throughout West Asia and roiled the global economy despite the ceasefire, impacting hundreds of millions worldwide. Both sides have refused to make concessions and repeatedly threatened to resume fighting, but neither appears willing to return to all-out war. While Washington and Tehran argue over a deal to end the attacks on shipping that are shaking the world economy, Iran's most powerful ally, Hezbollah, and Israel are stepping up a drone war in Lebanon that is complicating the path to peace. In recent weeks, Hezbollah has used cheap, easy-to-assemble first-person view kamikaze drones to transform the war it has been fighting since it began firing on Israel on March 2nd. Controlled with fiber-optic cables, the FPV drones can evade Israel's high-tech jamming technologies to target its troops occupying southern Lebanon during a shaky ceasefire announced on April 16th, a week after the truce in the wider Iran war began. And finally, World Health Organization Chief Tedros Adhanom Ghebreyesus said his agency's work is not over to contain hantavirus after evacuations from a cruise ship hit by a deadly outbreak of the illness. In a joint news conference with Spanish Prime Minister Pedro Sanchez in Madrid, after overseeing the evacuation in Spain's Canary Islands, he said there is no sign that they are seeing the start of a larger outbreak. The fate of the MV Hondius has sparked international alarm after three passengers died in an outbreak of the rare virus. And now a recap of the headlines. Prime Minister instructs ministries to realign initiatives for target groups. And World Bank outlines 4 priorities for Malaysia amid global supply crisis. That was the bulletin prepared by Mas Elizawati. Salam Malaysia Madani.

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1: On this day in 2014, Yang Berhormat Dato' Haji Ahmad Razif Abdul Rahman, the member of the State Legislative Assembly ADUN for Seberang Takir, officially became the new Menteri Besar of Terengganu in a swearing-in ceremony held at Istana Syariah Chendering, Terengganu. As the chairman of the State Science, Green Technology and Water Committee, he took the oath in the presence of Kebawah Duli Yang Maha Mulia Al-Watiku Billah Sultan Mizan Zainal Abidin, Ibni, Almarhum Sultan Mahmud Al-Muqtafi Billah Shah, Sultan of Terengganu. His appointment was made to replace Yang Berhormat Datuk Seri Ahmad Said, who had resigned. Yang Berhormat Dato' Haji Ahmad Razif was appointed in accordance with Clause 1 of Article 10 of the Constitution of the Government of Terengganu, read together with Paragraph A under Clause 2 of Article 14.
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Hey there, welcome back. You're currently listening to Tracks at 9:30 on the clock as of right now, 9:29 to be exact. Hope you guys are having a great Tuesday so far. It is the 12th of May, 2026. All right. So I just want to remind you guys, you know, it's good that we, save energy, you know, spend wisely. And also, you could also do other things such as, you know, trying to apply for work from home to reduce expenses and all of that. But it all depends upon the place that you work at, of course. But yeah, but especially with the global crisis, energy crisis that's currently going on, we don't know how long it's going to last. So the effects are starting to, you know, affect us as well. You know, there are rumors of a lot of changes coming up. So please be, you know, mindful of your spending and all of that. Right now, though, let's go back with the music right here on Tracks.

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Hey there, welcome back at 9:46 on the clock as of this current moment. Got the news coming up once again at 10. We put 3. I'm going to be back in the next hour. Enjoy the music right here on your favorite station. As you know, this is Tracks FM, baby.

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with the moment. Since it tends to fall to mind.

Coming up after this break. Good evening and Salam Malaysia Madani. I am Putri Rosli with the news at 10. The Madani government will continue prioritizing the needs of the people in Sabah by ensuring that every government policy and assistance initiative is implemented effectively and reaches those who need it most. In a Facebook post, Prime Minister Dato' Sri Anwar Ibrahim, who is also the finance minister, said he had reviewed several matters concerning development and the welfare of the people in Sabah. Separately, more than 4,000 individuals have been fined RM2,000 each for littering and ordered to perform up to 12 hours of community service. Housing and Local Government Minister Nga Kor Ming said the compounds issued by the Solid Waste and Public Cleansing Management Corporation reflects the government's uncompromising stance on public hygiene. In the meantime, the flood situation in Perak has fully recovered and the last Temporary Evacuation Centre, or PPS, at Sekolah Kebangsaan Matang Gelugur in the Larut, Matang and Selama, LMS District, was officially closed this afternoon. LMS District Disaster Management Committee Chairman Muhammad Nasrul Menhad said the PPS was closed at 2 p.m. after the floods completely receded and all the victims had returned to their respective homes. In world news, an estimated 43,000 people of the 172,000 injured in Gaza since October of 2023 have sustained life-changing injuries, including around 10,000 children. Speaking to reporters in Geneva, the World Health Organization representative for the occupied Palestinian territory, Reinhilde van der Wert, said the updated estimates reflect the devastating long-term impact of the conflict on Gaza's population and the healthcare system. Meanwhile, Ugandan President Yoweri Museveni has sworn in for a new term during an inauguration ceremony in the capital, Kampala, attended by regional leaders, diplomats and senior officials from across Africa. The ceremony, broadcast live on X, marked the beginning of another term for Museveni, one of Africa's longest-serving leaders. And finally, in sports, football, Spain coach Luis de la Fuente said he was counting on the wingers Lamine Yamal and Nico Williams to be fit and available for the World Cup next month. He also confirmed that his World Cup squad list will include 26 players, but that there would be additional players who would be included for a friendly against Iraq on June 4th. And that was the news edited by Mas Elizawati. Salam Malaysia Madani.

Hey there, that was Mnofsky with Sam Gray with my redemption song. Right on tracks, I do have an update about some issues with broadcasts, alright? Now, this is for our friends and family in Sarawak. Now, later tonight, at between at midnight and 5 a.m., for about 5 minutes, we don't know when is it going to be, but within this time, midnight and 5 a.m., for about 5 minutes, for areas around Kuching and Kuching, you would be undergoing some disruption of broadcast, and that is due to some service work at the TM Tower, the TM station on Gunung Serapi. 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Right, so as an alternative, you could listen to us via RTM Click or My TV. Alright, so, yep, broadcast disruption happening later tonight. Right now, more music on Trax.

Hey there, welcome back. You're currently hanging out with me. My name is KG. And earlier we just heard, what song was that? That was Daya with Talk, right here on your favorite station. This is Trax. Now, we know sci-fi has been around for a very, very long time. One of the very first modern sci-fi would be Frankenstein and the such, right? But did you know the very first known work depicting aliens, outer space, and interplanetary warfare dates to 2nd century AD? It was called A True Story, written by Lucian of Samosata. It's a satire of prior works that depicted fantastical or mythic stories as true, right? So that is what it was. Interesting, isn't it? Even back then, we had a concept that we might not be alone in this universe. Do you think we're alone? I don't think so. We just haven't met them yet. Right now, more music coming your way, and also the news at 11.

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4: Good evening and Salam Malaysia Madani. I am Putri Rosli with 11 PM news updates. Deputy Prime Minister Dato' Sri Dr. Ahmad Zahid Hamidi has conveyed his appreciation and gratitude to all nurses in Malaysia for their dedicated service and sincerity in serving the people and the nation. In a Facebook post in conjunction with the International Nurses Day today, he said that with their patience, care and strong dedication, nurses play a significant role in ensuring the nation's health system continues to function effectively. Meanwhile, the government has approved a development ceiling of 12.02 billion ringgit for Sabah to finance 1,173 programs and projects under the 13th Malaysia Plan. Chief Minister Dato' Sri Hajiji Noor stressed, however, that the substantial allocation was not merely about spending, but focused on smooth implementation, impact and ensuring the development truly reaches communities throughout Sabah. Separately, the Wildlife Criminal Bureau for Special Investigation Intelligence Division of the Bukit Aman Internal Security and Public Order Department, together with the Sabah Veterinary Services Department today, raided and shut down two illegal facilities storing cockfighting roosters in Sandakan, Sabah. The total value of the seizures is estimated at more than 529,000 ringgit. In world news, British Prime Minister Keir Starmer today told ministers he will get on with governing despite growing pressure over Labour's recent election defeat and calls for him to resign. Speaking at a cabinet meeting, he sought to steady his government after what he described as a destabilising period for Westminster. Elsewhere, a suicide bomber in a three-wheel vehicle laden with explosives killed at least 9 people and wounded 34 others in northwest Pakistan. Senior police official Mohammad Sajjan Khan said the suspected suicide attacker approached the two traffic police officers stationed at the checkpoint before blowing himself up. And finally, in sports football, Pep Guardiola said Arsenal's late win for West Ham United on Sunday to go 5 points clear at the top of the Premier League table did not put any extra pressure on the second-placed Manchester City. His side must hope for Arsenal to drop points, as a win over Crystal Palace on Wednesday will still leave them 2 points behind with 2 matches left. That was the news tonight, edited by Mas Elizawati. The next news broadcast will be at 7 a.m. tomorrow. Salam Malaysia Madani.

Guns N' Roses with Knocking on Heaven's Door. Yeah, I was planning to shift the music into the 80s and the 90s earlier on. No, I'm not. My taste is strictly in the 80s and the 90s. But sometimes, to make sure that everyone gets a chance to listen to the things they like, I play the new stuff as well. But towards the end of the day, you know, it's always fun to wind down with the 80s or the 90s. All right. Well, anyways, I want to talk to you guys about this one, right? The public, which is you guys, is encouraged to download the RTM Click application to ensure that you can watch the FIFA World Cup matches for free. Now, Communications Minister Dato' Fahmi Fazil said that the tournament would be aired by Radio Television Malaysia, which is us, RTM, and Unify TV as the official broadcasters of the 2026 FIFA World Cup. This is the very first time in 20 years that we are providing free World Cup broadcasts for all Malaysians. Now, you can watch it anywhere through MyTV and RTM. RTM is using RTM Click. And Dato' Fahmi also urged RTM and Unify TV as the official broadcasters to view the football match broadcast to ensure that there were no excessive restrictions that could affect the public's viewing experience. And he said he wants this to be looked into to ensure there are no unreasonable restrictions. Alrighty, several programs will also be organized ahead of the tournament, widely considered the largest and most prestigious single sport event in the world. And last week, he also said that the FIFA World Cup will be running from June 11 till July 19, will be broadcast on various platforms, all right? So all 104 matches would be broadcast live on Unify TV, while RTM would air most of the matches either live or on delayed telecast. Now, the current World Cup is co-hosted by United States, Canada and Mexico, with the opening match scheduled to take place in Mexico City on June 11, while the finals will be held in New Jersey on July 19. Right, so yeah, you've got a month and a plus for some good football games, 104 to be exact. Right now though, for music, this is Cherry Cherry.

Roxette, we'll listen to your heart, and with that I shut my show down. See you guys soon. Till then, have a great time. My name is KG. Enjoy the music on tracks all the way till 6 at 1, and then we'll have the morning show takeover. Alrighty, right now this is Christy Burr with Lady in Red.

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0: 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Stay informed, stay safe.

0: Toto, I saw you tossed your old phone in the trash. Did you know that's a big no-no?
1: Really? I thought it was just like any other garbage. Why? What's the issue?
0: Well, e-waste, like phones and computers, contain toxic chemicals. And if they end up in landfills, those chemicals can seep into the ground and water, causing serious environmental damage.
1: Whoa, I had no idea. So what am I supposed to do with it then?
0: Well, you should take it to proper e-waste recycling center. There are even some electronic stores that have drop-off points for old devices. And best of all, they make sure the materials are safely handled and recycled.
1: That sounds way better. I'll definitely do that next time. Thanks for the heads up, Mala.
0: Anytime, Otto. Every little bit helps in keeping our planet healthy.

0: man! 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
1: Driving in wet weather can be challenging for any drivers during rainy days. Make sure your tires and wipers are in good condition always to avoid any untoward incidents. 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

0: have come to an end, but the music still continues till the break of dawn. 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
2: Psst, you there. 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Sniff it, check it. 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
2: Oh, thank you, man. 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

0: Hey, we got some very intelligent women in here, man. Do you think you're too young to really love somebody?
1: No.
0: Let's say it for me. If I'm an adult. I say, wait, you too young to be in love. This is silly. You're infatuated with him. He got nice jeans. He wear fancy Adidas. I mean, it might be something. I don't know.
1: It's a difference from loving somebody and being in love with somebody.
0: Well, you tell me. What's the difference?
2: Okay.
0: What's the difference?
2: Okay, Shan.
1: You can love anybody, but when you're in love with somebody, you're looking at it like this. You're taking that person for what he or she is, no matter what he or she look like, but no matter what he or she do. You look at it like
3: if you fall in love, you can fall out of love.
1: You just love somebody. So you might stop being in love with them, but you is not going to stop loving that person.
4: Maybe sometimes they've never been loved before.
2: Yeah, true.
4: Or they've never been in love before. Or they don't know what the feeling is to be loved.
0: She killed it. We can end that conversation with that, right?

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0: Jeff Bami, Sting, Desert Rose, 10 minutes past 6, it's Double the Announcer on the morning show. Good morning, Malaysia. So I hope that some of you
1: I'm
0: are
1: here, happy say hi to me first. Like,
0: oh, okay, okay.
1: Anyway,
0: okay.
1: I hope, like, what, like, solo show.
0: Hello. You adjusting your mic, okay.
1: I adjust ready.
0: Okay.
1: So, all right, good morning.
0: Good morning.
1: So I hope
0: that the situation in Kota Kabalu is okay, because
1: yep.
0: One of our listeners mentioned that it's raining heavily over there and some areas are flooded. So please take care. And of course, we're going to get in touch with Met Malaysia on that. But looking at Met Malaysia's website, it seems that places which are experiencing some thunderstorms in Sabah is within the interior until 7 a.m. today. It's in Sipitang, Tenom, Nabawan and Kiningau.
1: It didn't rain here at all.
0: No.
1: It drizzled a little bit last night and that was it. It just drizzled, and we thought it was going to pour, and that was it. That's it.
0: I told you to sidai your baju outside, right?
1: Baju, ah?
0: Sidai baju.
1: Sidai my baju outside. Today, yesterday wasn't laundry day.
0: Oh, okay.
1: Laundry day is like on Friday.
0: So, do you do your laundry like once a week?
1: Once a week, that's it. Yeah, I live alone. It's only me. So, like, every time I go out, it's a new article. My jeans, I use it for two, 3 weeks or more. Okay. I got various jeans, okay, different colors, so I rotate.
0: Oh, okay.
1: And then there's one t-shirt which I use to go to bed, and then that's it. And my pair of shorts.
0: One only? For going to bed? You have only one
1: pajama? Yeah, I sleep all of 4 hours or 5 hours a day, and then just change, shower, and I'm out again.
0: Are you
1: the
0: guy?
1: That's a t-shirt for me to wear when I'm at home. So I got different articles, lah.
0: Oh, okay.
1: So in a whole week, I probably have like 5 t-shirts hanging outside there and 3 shirts and my undergarment and okay, that's it. My jeans are away.
0: I just use sarong. That's about it for my baju tidur. My jammies. It's sarong. So it can be like a selimut.
1: Typical. So authentic Malaysian lah, bang.
0: And then the pagoda shirt like that.
1: Papa, I say, man, all you gotta do after that is just go and harass your neighbor. Hey, boy, your music are very loud. You should do that too.
0: Okay. Anyway, we'll take a look at some headlines, so stick around right here on Tracks, Double the Auto. Madonna, La Isla Bonita.

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1: It's the Trax Morning Show. 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
2: All right, so let's take a look at some headlines.
0: Okay, the one I've got first here is new Tamil Nadu Chief Minister thanks our Prime Minister Anwar Ibrahim for greetings and seeks closer ties with Malaysia. You know who's the new CM or not?
2: Okay, who's the Chief Minister?
0: He is none other than Joseph Vijay, the actor Vijay, you know.
2: Okay, Vijay.
0: He is now the Chief Minister of Tamil Nadu.
2: What kind of things do you expect him to...
0: We don't know, bro. This world of politics, the people will speak out, they will cast their votes. We all have some hopes and aspirations and like...
2: I wonder what...
0: We shall give him time. He just took office. Let him see, let him prove himself.
2: Okay.
0: Now, that's what we're going to do for any... when it comes to any ministers or after any general election, we give them a chance.
2: Would you join?
0: Politics?
2: Yeah.
0: Who's going to vote for me, bro?
2: Alright, anyway, aside from that, Malaysia might be about to team up with a Japanese animation studio for a major international project. So Fina says Japan has already identified a Malaysian company to collaborate with, and thanks to a growing world-class 3D animation talent. So basically, an animation giant here is in Malaysia, and they are thinking of joining venture with Malaysia.
0: But were any movies, they got named any title?
2: No titles as of yet. No
0: title, mm-hmm. huh? Right, a reboot of Doraemon, perhaps. Now, this one's very important. You're a motorcyclist. You ride on which lane? If it's a three-lane highway, which lane are you on?
2: Oh, the furthest left.
0: Furthest left. Mm. And when do you actually get on the emergency lane? If the traffic is bad, would you ride on the emergency lane?
2: No, I wouldn't.
0: Okay.
2: Mm. What happened?
0: So this one happened here on the Elite Highway. A motorcyclist has been killed after crashing into a car that was left in the emergency lane on the Elite Highway.
2: Ayo, okay.
0: It happened yesterday at 6:15 a.m. Now, we have already told you, right? Emergency lanes, yes, is for emergency. But that doesn't mean you can drive on the emergency lane. There'll be stalled vehicles. Sometimes cars with their hazard lights on. I've even seen incidents when someone's trying to change a tire and then along comes another vehicle from the back and boom. So that is not good.
2: Yep. Okay, so thank you for that PSA, Double D.
0: Yes.
2: We're still going to ride some motorbikes. But anyway, the federal government is intensifying efforts to strengthen Sabah's construction sector through greater investment, stricter project monitoring, and also enhanced industry capacity. So they've allocated about 2.4 billion ringgit to boost Sabah roads and federal highways as well. So yeah, let's have it.
0: Alrighty. That's it for me.
2: That's it from you? Okay, we'll be back.
0: This is all football news. Like, just gotta wait and see, bro.
2: Okay, keep it to yourself.
0: Why?
2: No, keep it.
0: Keep it. Keep it, wait. Let's keep it, Gosh.
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1: Good morning, Felicia, Otto and Double D on the Morning Show with you up till 10, 31 minutes past 6. Lovely Wednesday, 13th of May. And I didn't realize this, that during this end of May, we'll have a 4-day long weekend.
2: This coming weekend is Teacher's Day as well.
1: Oh, okay. Happy Teacher's Day.
2: What do you mean you didn't realize it's a 4-day long weekend?
1: I just realized that Saturday, 30th of May, is a weekend, all right? And then Sunday is 31st, which is Wisat Day.
2: Okay.
1: Okay, and then we have Monday, 1st June. The Yang Dipertuan Agong's birthday.
2: Okay.
1: And then Tuesday is
2: a replacement June 2nd. For Wasan Day.
1: Yeah.
2: What about before that?
1: What's that?
2: Hari Raya Haji.
1: Okay, that's one day. I mean, a stretch of 4 days.
2: So when is the Hari Raya Haji holiday?
1: One day.
2: When is it when?
1: 27th.
2: What day? What day is that?
1: Wednesday.
2: Okay.
1: Why?
2: So you just take 2 days off. Like you take Thursday, Friday off. You get Wednesday, Thursday, Friday, Saturday, Sunday, Monday, Tuesday.
1: What if nobody has that? Any extra holidays?
2: Of course they will have, bro. Because people who work 9 to 5 in a proper job, who's got annual leave, they've already seen all this way before. Like, okay, I'm going to plan my whole year ahead. And this is the moment they all are going to escape. School holidays as well.
1: What are they going to do?
2: They will go on a holiday. For school holidays as well, too. You didn't know that as well.
1: School holidays as well.
2: Uh-huh.
1: Where do you think they're going
2: to
1: go?
2: On a holiday?
1: Yeah.
2: That's why it's called a holiday. Anywhere the parents want to go, they can afford. Either to Malaysia or out of Malaysia. Anywhere.
1: Right up. All right. So great. So at least we know that it's a 4-day and then you can add more 2 days to it.
2: I think the whole Malaysia knows this, like except for you today.
1: Okay,
2: never mind. Because you don't go on holidays. You work what? All my friends.
1: Every day have to work, man.
2: I know. Every day you have to work. I don't work every day. You're lucky you get to work every day, bro. You get money. Because I don't get to work every day.
1: At least there's no holidays, lah.
2: My holidays on Sundays. And then if I got job, I work. Sometimes my holidays is going to be on Thursdays. Most of the month is going to be on Fridays. I don't know. It's uncertain.
1: Fresh. That's why you're always fresh.
2: Unlike Autobot, what is holiday? It doesn't exist in his books.
1: It's nothing. Nothing's coming.
2: That's end of the month, lah. But it's also Teacher's Day end this week.
1: The things that we can do. Anyway, Rufus and Shakan, Ain't Nobody. Radio Tracks. Good morning.

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0: Michael Jackson, Human Nature, 42 minutes past 6 on a lovely Wednesday, the 13th of May.
1: Okay, I stumbled upon this this post on Instagram. Must click on my like, my activities. They say the world is losing its color.
0: Eh, how is that so?
1: Yeah, how is that so? It's based on architecture and everyday items. For instance, cars, building facades, outfits. And they say that the world is losing its color. Where is this? Yeah, here you go. So here's the picture of New York City back then. And okay. New York City now. Everything's more skewed towards grayscale. And then for instance, these are like car dealerships.
0: Yes.
1: And
0: yes,
1: look at
0: yes.
1: the car colors.
0: Exactly.
1: And it's like very dull and mundane. Mm-hmm. It's just plain old white, black, gray.
0: Yeah.
1: It's all subtle. And these were malls back then. I'm showing also the pictures.
0: Yeah,
1: and the malls are right now.
0: Yeah.
1: Right? Now look at this. These are playgrounds back then. And playgrounds now. Everyone's going like minimalist and keep it simple.
0: Yes.
1: And it's grayscale, so dull. And this post, look at the classrooms.
0: Yep.
1: When's the last time you set foot into a classroom?
0: Oh, a long time ago, man.
1: I need to set foot into it. I think I may have. And barber shops back then and barber shops now. And
0: it's much more chic. Everything is gray. What do you call it? Modern contemporary kind of look.
1: This one maybe you and I and everyone can relate to. How's your bedroom like?
0: Oh, it's still white.
1: You see, this is you, bottom right there.
0: Yes, that's me. Yeah.
1: And that was back then, all full of colors and posters.
0: Posters,
1: and
0: yes.
1: The bed sheets were psychedelic. Like, and and kitchen. All right?
0: Yeah. Kitchen and back then was like all wood and then colorful. And now it's just
1: the
0: more
1: doors,
0: like...
1: The doors, the handles, yeah. So the world is losing its colors. And
0: which is so true, though. I wonder why.
1: Okay. I don't know.
0: When it comes to car dealership, I'm very sure it's because of the color that it's kind of expensive. So I think white and gray is much more cheaper than the colors that we have now.
1: They should. That's the only color. What other colors do you have? It's always maroon, dark maroon, and it's black, white.
0: White, yeah.
1: And there's got an off gray or something.
0: Something.
1: You don't see a bright yellow or bright red or green. Yeah.
0: Yeah. Bright red.
1: Yeah. I've got a bright red car. I've got a white car. I used to have a bright yellow car.
0: I used to have a white car. That's about it.
1: People walk into my house, it's like, yo, it's like so bright and cheery. You have been to my house. My walls are the colors of the Minions, yellow and blue.
0: And you have lots of posters as well.
1: I got no posters. I got toys. Okay. Where on earth you saw posters la?
0: Go la, on the walls or behind? Never mind.
1: Macha.
0: That's too much.
1: I myself
0: private information. Yeah.
1: What okay. Poster huh?
0: Never mind.
1: I don't know they exist in my own house.
0: It's the 13th of May. Whose birthday is it today?
1: Today is
0: the 13th of May.
1: My man Stevie Wonder's birthday.
0: Uh-huh.
1: And also we got Darius Rucker from Hootie and the Bluefish birthday.
0: Bluefish.
1: Blowfish. And then we got what's his name? Yeah.

0: 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Let's get in touch with Bet Malaysia.
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1: And we have got... good morning, Rajdam.
3: Good morning.
1: How are you, bro? good luck, yeah, good luck. He knows I tengah making fun of him. He's like, baru bangun, I want to go home.
3: No.
1: Okay, Rajdam.
0: What are your web updates today?
3: Okay, hello and good morning to our listener. Current weather observation shows isolated thunderstorms are now occurring over coastal areas of Penang, Perak, Selangor, Negeri Sembilan, Melaka and Johor. We expect this condition will dissipate by late morning. Meanwhile, for East Malaysia, isolated winds are now observed over interior Sandakan and West Coast Division in Sabah, including Bintulu, Kapit, Mukah, Betung and Sibu Division in Sarawak. These wet weather conditions are expected to dissipate in 2 hours from now. Later in the afternoon, isolated thunderstorms are still forecasted to occur over most states in Peninsula Malaysia, especially over northern, interior and east coast part. Meanwhile, for Sabah and Sarawak, isolated thunderstorms are also expected across all divisions in both states. That's all for now. For more updates on Malaysian weather, please visit our official website at www.met.gov.my. 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
1: Okay, Rajdam, you take care, okay?
3: Yeah, welcome.
1: Suddenly so ceria. Okay, welcome, Double D.
0: Have a good sleep, man.
3: Yeah, bye-bye.
1: Bye.
0: All right, so take a look at the air quality in the country. It seems that a lot of areas are experiencing good air quality, but the high so far is in Perak, Tasik, Ipoh, with a reading of 65 over there.
1: What is the best air quality, lah?
0: That's the worst.
1: Oh, that's the worst. Okay, man. We got the news coming up, and then also I'll be back.
0: All right, exactly. Kenny Loggins, Danger Zone.
1: Oh, you know why you want to play the song? Because, ladies and gentlemen, today, if you didn't know, marks the... on this date, in 1986, it premiered on 12th of May, and it was celebrated on 13th of May because they decided to keep it on that date. In the subsequent year, this movie was launched.
0: I see. Enjoy.
1: Tom Cruise, and there's a new one in the making, bro. He's not done just yet.

0: its decision through initiatives currently at various stages of implementation, as the approach also emphasizes the importance of ensuring smooth supplies of critical goods and supply chain financing for vulnerable firms.
1: M10 hari ini membincangkan dan juga mendengar pandangan daripada World Bank bahawa tekanan global berlaku secara berlapis. 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
0: Akmal Nasrullah also mentioned that the global energy market has shown signs that it is stabilizing, but it needs to be continuously monitored as any new developments can affect energy and production costs. He noted that the average Brent crude price had eased by 8.5% to $108.40 per barrel on May 5th to 8th from $118.50 per barrel the previous week.
2: M10 akan terus mengemaskini status bekalan tenaga dan bahan api dari semasa ke semasa bagi memastikan keperluan domestik kekal diberi keutamaan di samping meningkatkan keyakinan pihak industri terhadap kelangsungan operasi dan kesinambungan aktiviti ekonomi negara.
0: Separately, Akmal Nasrullah said that the National Economic Action Council, M10, has urged local authorities and state governments nationwide to immediately reduce rental rates for premises and shops under their management. He said the move is crucial to help petty traders, night market operators, and micro entrepreneurs cope with rising operating costs, which now account for an average of 7 to 58% of their total business expenses.
3: Mereka juga terdedah kepada aliran tunai yang lemah dan kebergantungan kepada satu sumber pendapatan. 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
0: In a related development, the minister said the initiative has already been rolled out by federal agencies such as the Majlis Amanah Rakyat, or rather MARA, which is offering a 20% rental reduction for 7,135 of its premises starting this month. Meanwhile, Kuala Lumpur City Hall DBKL is offering a 50% rental cut for selected hawker stalls until December 2027.
4: Pada akhirnya, usaha ini adalah untuk memastikan peniaga kecil terus berniaga, mengurangkan sedikit beban dan tekanan. 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
0: Akmal Nasrullah, Muhammad Nasir. In other news, the Royal Malaysia Police PDRM announced the transfer of 4 senior officers involving positions at Bukit Aman and state contingents yesterday. Bukit Aman Corporate Communications Chief ACP Julina Salehuddin said Perak Police Chief Datuk Nur Hisam Nordin has been appointed as Bukit Aman Crime Prevention and Community Safety Department JPJKK Director. Other transfers involve Penang Deputy Police Chief Datuk Muhammad Alwi Zainal Abidin, who has been appointed as the new Perak Police Chief, while Malaysia Police Secretary Datuk Abdul Rahman Kasim has been appointed as Penang Deputy Police Chief. All transfers will take effect on June 15th. Meanwhile, the flood situation in Perak has fully recovered and the last temporary evacuation center PPS at Sekolah Kebangsaan Matang Gelugor in the Larut, Matang and Selamat district was officially closed yesterday afternoon. The District Disaster Management Committee Chairman Muhammad Nasrul Menhad said the PPS was closed at 2 p.m. yesterday after the floods completely receded and all the victims had returned to their respective homes. Still ahead, WHO says no signs of larger outbreak as 11 hantavirus cases linked to cruise ship. But first, Malaysia will participate in the BRICS Foreign Ministers meeting being held in New Delhi on May 14th and 15th. According to a Malaysian diplomat at the High Commission, Foreign Minister Dato' Sri Mohamed Hassan is expected to arrive in the Indian capital today. The meeting will be chaired by India's External Affairs Minister Subramaniam Jaishankar, and other BRICS members include Brazil, China,

0: China, Egypt, Ethiopia, India, Indonesia, Iran, Russia, Saudi Arabia, South Africa, and the United Arab Emirates. India will host the group's leadership summit later this year. In the meantime, the World Health Organization, WHO, said there is currently no indication that the hantavirus outbreak aboard the MV Hondius cruise ship will become significantly larger, although additional infections among passengers remain possible. WHO Director General Tedros Adhanom Ghebreyesus said 11 suspected cases have been linked to the outbreak aboard the Dutch Flag Expedition cruise ship, with 9 already confirmed and 2 others likely to test positive. Tedros added that all suspected and confirmed cases have been isolated and are being managed under medical supervision. An estimated 43,000 people of the 172,000 injured in Gaza since October 2023 have sustained life-changing injuries, including around 10,000 children. Speaking to reporters in Geneva, Reinhilde van der Weert, who WHO representative for the occupied Palestinian territories, said the updated estimates reflect the devastating long-term impact of the conflict on Gaza's population and healthcare system. In other news, the Thai government is reviewing its visa-free entry scheme for tourists, including a proposal to reduce the permitted stay from 60 days to no more than 30 days, in a move to curb abuse of the system and tackle transnational crime. Deputy Prime Minister and Foreign Minister Sihasa Puangetkiao said the government was reassessing the current visa-free policy amid concerns that the existing 60-day period may be excessively long and could be exploited by foreigners entering the country for purposes other than genuine tourism. And finally, on to sports, badminton. Newly formed Malaysian men's doubles pair Mohammad Haikal Nazri and Brian Jeremy Gunting and the new independent combination of Chia Wei Jie and Teo Yi began their partnerships on a winning note after cruising into the second round of the 2026 Thailand Open at Nimibot Stadium yesterday. Haikal and Brian defeated world number 260. I beg your pardon. Haikal and Brian defeated world number 62, Heng Gui Chun and Lui Chun Wai of Hong Kong 22-20, 21-13, while Chia and Teo upset 8th seeds Mohammad Rian Ardianto and Rahmat Hidayat of Indonesia 20-22, 21-19, 21-11. Haikal and Brian will next face top seeds and world number 4 Sattvic Sairaj Ranki Reddy and Chirag Shetty of India. Now, to end the bulletin, here's a recap of the headlines. Government to continue monitoring global supply crisis despite signs of stability. And M10 calls for immediate cuts in premises rental nationwide. That concludes Prime at 7 a.m., edited by Aida Tahir. Salam Malaysia Madani.
1: Thank you very much, Fariha, for the news at 7. Good morning.
0: Oh, good morning.
2: How are you?
0: I'm okay, I'm good.
1: I'm good. Come on, we need the energy again. Okay? Don't like, okay, so what for breakfast?
0: I just had leftovers.
1: Leftovers?
2: Don't judge.
0: Yeah, don't judge. Yeah, I just had leftover tuna pasta salad that I made for dinner last
2: pasta.
0: Night.
1: Tuna pasta salad, huh?
0: Yeah, because I don't have
2: it's
0: time to cook in the
2: meal.
0: Morning, so I just decided to have some remaining leftovers from
2: that's good.
0: Dinner last night.
1: Well done. Yeah. So how do you prepare this tuna leftover pasta? Eh? What you said?
0: Okay, so last night I had tuna pasta salad, well, one big bowl of it, and I just had to split half for dinner and the other half is like for the next day, because I know in the morning, like especially at this hour, like I don't have time to prepare anything, so I'll just take the leftover from last night.
1: She gave us one sad story, Nina. It's okay, la, for you, okay?
0: But to prepare the tuna pasta salad overall, it's like only 20 minutes.
2: Ah, quite easy, yeah?
1: Mm-hmm.
2: So I think you've planned it ahead, right?
0: Yes, very.
2: All right, thank you very much for you.
0: Thank you.
1: Bye.
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5: On this day in 1957, the constitutional negotiations for the Federation of Malaya began at the Colonial Office in London. The Federation of Malaya delegation, led by Tunku Abdul Rahman, the Chief Minister, arrived at the Colonial Office and was greeted by a line of international media photographers. Also drawing attention was the presence of Viti Sambantan, the Minister of Labour, who was dressed in a white dhoti. The negotiations began half an hour late as Alan Lennox Boyd, the British Colonial Secretary, had to attend a session at the House of Commons beforehand. During this first two-hour meeting, agreement was reached on the procedures for the negotiations and the formation of a working committee to address the technical aspects of the constitution in detail. The constitutional talks in London reached their peak on Tuesday, 21st of May, when both the British government and the Federation of Malaya achieved full agreement on the final draft of the constitution.
6: This program is produced by Valerie in collaboration with the National Archives of Malaysia.

0: This is the Trax Morning Show.
1: Good morning, Malaysia. Double D and also on a lovely, what, Wednesday, 13th of May?
2: Yes, okay. Absolutely. So, also, what business news do we have for us?
1: Okay. So, if you have a small business, that might be your cue to stop stress because this will actually help you out.
2: Yeah, I don't have finance. A business, so end of story.
1: Maybe you should start one. Okay. Maybank just launched the SME Perkasa, which is a 1 billion ringgit financing initiative to help SMEs, of course, dealing with the rising cost of living and all that. So, eligible businesses can get up to 1 million ringgit in financing, as stretched out to 7 years, and then a 6-month principal payment break, meaning to say that within 6 months, you can have a break, a pause, just in case. And here's the wild part, only 48 hours. 1 million ringgit.
2: Simply, of course, they will just say this, lah, but they're going to do some background check.
1: Oh, definitely.
2: Of course, they won't simply just hand out 1 million ringgit to run a business. What business? I would like to run an exotic car rental business. Give me 1 million ringgit. Can. Then I'm going to buy 2 luxury cars. Who are you renting it to? I'm renting it to myself.
1: That's not an idea, okay? Anyway, this covers logistics, just like what you're intending to do, Double D. Logistics.
2: How is that logistics, huh?
1: I'm going to buy a car. Construction, food supply, agriculture, courier services, and much more. So,
2: transport, more likely. Logistic, rental, luxury car rental is not logistic auto.
1: While you think
2: it's
1: about it,
2: it's a lifestyle issue. So, if you could.
1: Lifestyle issue.
2: Yeah, lah. Some people just don't want to rock up in their own cars, like, oh, rental.
1: Oh, okay.
2: I'd rather not do that at all.
1: Anyway, if you want to get further details, SME Perkasa, that's the thing. So head over there and find out more about that. All right, next what?
2: Okay, this next song. Was it like a month ago or was it? I don't know how long it has been. But I keep hearing our DJs on our sister station using this as their trend.
1: Oh.
2: In their TikTok videos and all, like, it's so catchy and it's very motivational. It's about like you telling you to move forward. Whatever happens, just move forward.
1: Okay, what's the title of the song?
2: Langkah ke depan.
1: Dari bawah.
2: Oh, is that what?
1: Dari bawah.
2: Started from the bottom, now we're here.
1: Let's go.
2: Take a listen, let's go. I'm sure you've heard it in some reels. I love it, man. What's the name of the

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1: Right, I'm reporting from a site where an impatient motorcyclist...
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1: Oh, okay. A genius decided to jump the red light and he paid for it.
2: I didn't pay anyone.
1: As I was saying, he jumped the red light. Now he's sitting in a pool of blood. So, what do you have to say?
2: I should have stopped.
1: That's right, ladies and gentlemen. You heard it from the genius.
2: Oh, you're lucky I'm injured.
3: 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Red means stop. 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

0: Sabrina Carpenter, if you didn't know, has helped Madonna make the Billboard history again with her collaboration with Madonna, Bring Your Love, which debuted on number 74 on the Billboard Hot 100. So there you go.
1: Is it in our charts?
0: No, it's not in our charts yet.
1: Okay, taxpayers, listen up. Dun, dun, dun, dun. By now, you should have filed for your taxes.
0: And okay, yeah.
1: If you got any...
0: outstanding.
1: Not outstanding. You get to claim and then you probably get some relief and the money gets credited to your bank. But... taxpayers have been urged, do not panic, my dear friend, over requesting e-invoices for individual tax relief claims, as ordinary receipts and invoices are also accepted. So everybody needs to relax. So they say that it's mandatory enforcement in the near future due to the gradual rollout of the system, so that you and I will be all right. So at present, ordinary invoices and receipts are still acceptable for tax relief claims. Okay.
0: Okay. Ordinary receipts,
1: yeah? Yeah.
0: So just as long as you can see the numbers, sometimes they just worn out and all that.
1: So,
0: keep it properly.
1: Yes, correct. What you can do is take a picture. Keep it. In this, you have the phone and you can digitize it and you can save it. Or even you want to take one step further, take the picture and then print it, because all those receipts are printed on thermal papers, which will eventually disappear.
0: So no worries, you can use it digitally and also physically as well, okay?
1: Okay, also, are you planning on buying any gadgets? I need some receipts for my next year, because I know I'm not going to buy any.
0: Okay.
1: Okay, just give me two.
0: Two, okay. Well, think of something.
1: God, you will

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1: It's time for Trax Trade Talk. And we've got the very sweet and lovely Fariha. Hello, hi, good morning.
2: Hello.
3: Hello.
1: Very posh. I do like she always slow like that. Like, hello.
3: Oh, she's very posh. She's very.
1: Hi.
3: Yes.
2: Okay. Oh,
3: anyway. Good morning, Fariha.
2: Good morning, Otto.
3: Okay, so we heard that the news yesterday that the SMEs or small and medium businesses or enterprises in Johor are being encouraged to take advantage of the Johor Singapore Special Economic Zone or JSEZ.
1: I call it JSEZ.
3: Mm-hmm. So, how can this project actually create new opportunities for local businesses?
2: Well, according to a Malaysian Malay Chamber of Commerce, DPMM, the JSSEZ has brought the global market directly into Johor through the presence of multinational technology companies such as Nvidia and Microsoft.
3: Mm.
2: This allows local MSMEs to collaborate with international firms and become part of the global supply chain at a lower cost.
3: Now, with regards to that, right, digitalization is becoming very important for SMEs in Johor. Why is that?
2: Well, it's because, according to DPMM Johor head Yazid Khalid, digitalization is no longer optional for businesses that want to stay competitive, and entrepreneurs must improve their digital readiness through the use of online platforms, automation systems such as cloud accounting and stock management, as well as expanding their businesses through e-commerce.
3: Mm-hmm. So what are the challenges SMEs face in this new economic landscape, do you see?
2: The biggest challenges remain the cost of implementing new technologies and the need for continuous technical training. DPMM Johor says it is helping entrepreneurs through networking programs, policy support, and capacity building initiatives to ensure local businesses can compete internationally.
3: Ah, nice. Thanks for that insight, Fariha. Okay, so let's get down to brass tacks over here. What's the market recap?
2: All right, sure. Bursa Malaysia rebounded to close higher today amid selective bargain hunting in blue-chip stocks after closing lower in the last two trading sessions. At 5 p.m. yesterday, FBM KLCI strengthened by 5.25 points to 1,750.56 from yesterday's close of 1,745.31. Market breadth was positive, with gainers slightly ahead of losers 590 to 583, and 595 counters were unchanged, 897 untraded, and 11 suspended. Turnover increased to 4.92 billion units worth 3.59 billion ringgit, compared with 4.20 billion units worth 3.17 billion ringgit on Monday. Meanwhile, on the currency market, the ringgit closed higher against most major currencies, but eased versus the greenback amid expectations that firmer United States inflation could reinforce the U.S. Federal Reserve's restrictive monetary policy stance, thereby supporting demand for the U.S. dollar. At 6 p.m. yesterday, the ringgit eased against the U.S. dollar to 3.9320 to 9360 from 3.9220 to 9260 at yesterday's close. And next, turning to commodities, the physical price of gold as at 5 p.m. yesterday stood at 575 ringgit 36 cent per gram, up 6 ringgit 7 cent from 569 ringgit 29 cent at 5 p.m. on Monday. Looking at oil prices, West Texas Intermediate rose 2% to $100 per barrel, while Brent crude rose more than 1% to $105 per barrel. And finally, at 4 p.m. yesterday, crude palm oil delivery prices traded between 4,450 ringgit per ton and 4,480 ringgit per ton. And that wraps up your morning market recap.
1: Thank you very much, Fariha, for that market report, and you have a wonderful day.
2: Thank you. You too.
3: Take care, Fariha.
2: All right.
3: Bye. Bye.
1: We need to just break her one day, like, just more like, so she, like, she goes crazy. I think she is.
3: Why you want to break people?
1: She's scared of me. She's
3: why
1: scared
3: you want
1: of
3: you. Scare people?
1: Exactly, I'm not. I'm this big teddy bear. That's why I always put my emoji, the bear. Hi.
3: Okay.
1: Hi.
3: Yeah.
1: Hi.
3: All right. Anyway, we'll get in touch with Met Malaysia Pula LLM Traffic on today's little traffic report. So stick around right here on Tracks. Good morning, Malaysia.

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1: And we've got Amsha from LLM TMC on the phone lines. Good morning, brother.
2: Good morning, Otto and Double D. How are you?
3: We're fine.
1: Okay.
3: Thank you.
1: Please go ahead with the report.
2: Okay. I'm Amsha from Lembaga Lebu Raya Traffic Management Center.
3: Okay, carrying on with the report, Amsha.
2: Okay. Thank you, Otto and Double D. Assalamualaikum and good morning, Malaysia. For this morning traffic report on May 13, 2026, we begin with an overview of the traffic flow on toll highways around the Klang Valley. Traffic is generally starting to slow down at this hour at the usual hotspots across most highways and raining in several areas. Our main highlights: E18, Field Highway. Traffic is slow moving from Ceras Jaya to Balakong. There is tall trailer at kilometer 28.7A. Only emergency lane is blocked. E1, North South Expressway. An accident occurred at kilometer 267.0 northbound. Left lane is blocked. Traffic is slow at the location. An accident also reported at kilometer 92.9 northbound from Sungai Putani to Gurun. Left lane is blocked. Traffic remains smooth at the site. You are advised to stay alert for any hazards, especially vehicles stopped in the emergency lane. Traffic also reported blocked, slow moving from Sungai Permatang Pau to Perai on the Penang Bridge. Delays are reported.